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0: 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Too far, too bad. We are not know what I want. What should we? What a bad day. We know what I hear. Benny, Elijah, Papa, we are not bad. If we go, my son, I hear all that. To see come here, to repair. We go with Danny Kawani. And now what's up? On what?
1: On what?
0: Myself wants to get her.
1: Myself wants to get her.
0: What we are la? No.
1: What
0: we are la? I don't know. I don't
1: know.
0: Media. Ha. And Bobby Sha. Bob to my way, Tony alone. Then we leave. Woman, that's your name. Tim Babberry, fuck, whatever, Boka. Over Shaka, you are here. Never time, but you are Tanu. And the coffee is Sago Oguadume J to Tim Baja at Bolatanwe.
2: Eddie Cancer, no one submarried to say Eddie, not Larry. You see, a lack of patrol and a marriage or she's there Sunday or Saudi, Chaffy, Badra. 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Can you carry 7 years? Of fashion, of fine, they be paying your wallet and money, of fine, about money, money or draw. So, how can you know why Lacey would draw me? What's it by? They be putting a person like Mom, take, Mokoshi, take, or do me, Koshokosh, or Kosha, see. My first one, I learned that Makoma will but see, we have been in Mok. I said, can you what a big king, your law, get a jab, but do. Can I be enough? No, quite shop, shop, shop. Oh, go. No, shop, you mean, move for me, for me, for me, picking your loo. No, what say, took wood, daddy, little, whom you laugh, you couldn't be daddy. Yale, no, sing along, you know, any kid, you know, in ballet, you can jab it, any callo. Class, little, believe me, my fee, jabbing, you see, my fee, sing the remission. It's more visible, you see, right? Latin, you laugh. 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
0: How fun let me go.
2: Amen.
0: In the name of Jesus.
2: Amen.
0: E o de se bi oba.
2: Amen.
0: Jesu Oluwa wa.
2: Amen.
0: Ta card number e sele. 3032670285 Mustafa Solomon Moses Sonoma Bija the first bank. AKG 2046 5128 80. But like I can see 2046 5128 80. Seed of Christ Golden Church Loma Bija the fourth bank. No kojis wara nuba.
2: Amen.
0: So come ara nuba. Bless our prayer, boy. More ye, but no boy, Jesus. No, who call this your phone is Sammy.
2: Amen.
0: Atiti Yanu.
2: Amen.
0: What the name of
2: Amen.
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1: Any Jesus logo,
0: logo.
1: Open la lamu afele duma.
0: Great appreciation will be to the Almighty. As I join in the program, everything you appreciate God for.
1: Your best is selling.
0: Yes, sir. It happen to you. Today's day two. In the month of September. That program is still ongoing. To change your position. To lift you to the higher level.
1: Only loss of Pharaoh.
0: Is then go and tell Pharaoh. Let my people go. That they may serve me. You hear my voice today. Anything delaying you. That refuse to let you go.
1: Go my business. Agbara le yan fi move.
0: It is before you move.
1: Agbara ti o gbe soke.
0: The power that will elevate you.
1: Agbara.
0: Receive it.
1: Agbara.
0: Agbara.
1: Agbara.
0: Agbara.
1: Agbara.
0: Agbara.
1: Agbara. Eyi ti ala nfa
0: sey. You that dream is starting back.
1: O je pe bo se fe ma lo.
0: That the money try to go higher.
1: Ala kan fa sey.
0: That dream is bringing you down.
1: Mo se la lai.
0: As having that dream.
1: Nin kan da.
0: Things are getting scattered.
1: Ada ala yen du.
0: Yeah, stop that dream.
1: Ni oruko Olorun
0: isu. In the name of God of Israel.
1: Allah sonny deru.
0: That dream that makes one is
1: Allah done
0: prada. That dream that sends one backwards.
1: At the Allah bani
0: wall. That dream that sends one down.
1: Cook we know that.
0: The hand of the household. That's not to be up to your
1: mate.
0: Abraham. God said Abraham.
1: So fed down.
0: Do you want to become
1: that the labor?
0: Then lead your father's house.
1: Amen. With us.
0: I have to authority. In this month of September. For your life to rise early.
1: That the labor.
0: Part of your father's house.
1: Spiritually.
0: In spiritual realm.
1: By daddy.
0: I bring you out.
1: Cool.
0: I
1: beg with
0: the mother that has
1: to guess. Daddy.
0: I bring you out.
1: Cool. I beg my dear
0: mother. That covenant of
1: Jade,
0: I bring you out
1: from that spell.
0: Oh, yeah, Jade,
1: Jade,
0: Jade,
1: Jade, name was sweet.
0: In this month,
1: Bala Boyoba Lonutia.
0: When the woman conceived
1: back Christmas,
0: by the ninth month,
1: oh, man, bini,
0: she delivers.
1: Nino sweet.
0: This month,
1: Arai no rain.
0: That potential
1: will be
0: deposit.
1: Oh, go to
0: Bewaye.
1: Your form by Neoluwa Jehovah.
0: God says the Lord Jehovah.
1: In no good thing, joy.
0: Is taking
1: that
0: disaster spirit.
1: Oh, Jade,
0: Lord,
1: come at Jade, when
0: Israel came out of
1: the Jacob,
0: the heart of Jacob,
1: Jade,
0: from the people of Israel,
1: who that was
0: his only
1: Israel in
0: Job, Israel was his kingdom.
1: Curiosa,
0: the sister that
1: Jordan
0: went back
1: by a prophet.
0: Nick,
1: he brought them out.
0: Oh, come on, Jade.
1: Oh, Lord,
0: I
1: used
0: my commission.
1: A titia on Baba,
0: and that of my father's in the
1: Lord.
0: Samuel
1: Adebayojo,
0: I speak for this
1: name behind the
0: obo. Where you are bound,
1: oh yeah, Jade, Jade, oh, Serere, Maloki, Maloki, only your yes of me.
0: The voice said to me,
1: Goke Wani,
0: come up here,
1: Revelation 4:1,
0: Revelation
1: 4:1,
0: I will show you what it be
1: near your land
0: at the end of time.
1: Moke,
0: I cry out,
1: oh yeah, Jade, Ogwala Jobiti Ojo Lo,
0: I don't let you go,
1: Osewole,
0: Jadeberi.
1: I want more Jade.
0: Yes,
1: oh, I keep my perfect one near your
0: path. No one can kill you.
1: By Lolu, are we?
0: That says the Lord.
1: Otan. Isaiah 60.
0: Isaiah, you're
1: fast one.
0: At the kingdom.
1: Arise and shine.
0: Go,
1: for your light is coming. And the glory of the Lord is risen upon you. You will arise. You will shine. You will arise. You will shine. You will arise. You will shine. You will arise. You will shine. You will arise. You will shine. You will arise. You will shine. You will arise, you will shine. You will arise, you will shine. You will arise, you will shine. You will arise, you will shine. You will arise, you will shine. Oh yeah, oh yeah, oh yeah, oh yeah, oh yeah, oh yeah, oh yeah, oh yeah, oh yeah, oh yeah, oh yeah, oh yeah, oh yeah, oh yeah, oh yeah, oh yeah, oh yeah, oh yeah, oh yeah, oh yeah, oh yeah, oh yeah, oh yeah, oh yeah, oh yeah, oh yeah, oh yeah, oh yeah, oh yeah, oh yeah, oh yeah, oh yeah, oh yeah, oh yeah, oh yeah, oh yeah, oh yeah, oh yeah, oh yeah, oh yeah, oh yeah, oh yeah, oh yeah, oh yeah, oh yeah, oh yeah, oh yeah, oh yeah, oh yeah, oh yeah, oh yeah, oh yeah, oh yeah, oh yeah, oh yeah, oh yeah, oh yeah, oh yeah, oh yeah, oh yeah, oh yeah, oh yeah, oh yeah, oh yeah, oh yeah, oh yeah, wajenyan walaluya in the name of Jesus na gbogbo eniyan
0: everybody
1: ibi pepere ya
0: let's go straight to the altar
1: gbogbo ti o ba fe se leni
0: anything want to do today
1: fi o kan si pe
0: put your mind to the fact that
1: we are
0: about to be lifted
1: olorun re
0: your god
1: ki se olorun ile
0: le is not the god of the cabinet
1: god is higher
0: olorun be loke
1: he must lift you higher
0: what the god of you are not
1: madavalia
0: thank you jesus
1: john 14
0: yanarika
1: jesus ni mo lo pe se
0: because I go
1: ibi ti mo wa
0: to prepare place
1: and you know what
0: baba have it to so
1: mo gbe o jade
0: I bring you out today.
1: I pull you out by fire.
0: Make by enough
1: go ahead.
0: Hey,
1: mama,
0: that woman
1: at what your man?
0: You and your children.
1: Am I looking? In the name of
0: Jesus. Yes.
1: Hallelujah. Meje.
0: Heaven, hallelujah.
1: Oh, go meje.
0: Glory seven times.
1: Osana meje.
0: Oh, God, seven times.
1: Life.
0: Life. Where are you starting from?
1: Seven, hallelujah. Hallelujah.
0: Hallelujah.
1: Hallelujah.
0: Hallelujah.
1: Hallelujah.
0: Hallelujah.
1: Hallelujah. Go to the son of
0: God to the right place.
1: Ogo meje.
0: Ogo, ogo, ogo, ogo, ogo, ogo, ogo.
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1: Ansi awe ojo mesan.
0: That we are having 9 days fasting.
1: I do ojo mesan.
0: And 9 days prayer.
1: Ati so
0: mesan. And 9 days vigil.
1: On the 1 to 9.
0: From 1 to 9.
1: Ododun ni.
0: It's a yearly program.
1: Amotodun yi.
0: But this year.
1: Ori radio yi.
0: On this radio.
1: Ati Abuja la ti
0: se. And Abuja is where we are having.
1: My God, my God.
0: Thank you, Jesus.
1: O ti koja ba seru.
0: It has gone beyond our plans.
1: Ona mechila.
0: 12 different places.
1: Yolo fin gbe awon eyan
0: de. The Lord used to elevate people.
1: Gbogbo ona mejeji
0: la. Around 12 ways.
1: Olo ma lo.
0: He's going to use.
1: Lati fa soke.
0: To elevate you.
1: Ninu osu yi.
0: In 8 months.
1: O change level.
0: Yeah, man. Level change.
1: Loka Joshua 3.
0: Read that from Joshua 3.
1: Verse number 7.
0: S-A-K-J.
1: God is lifter of destiny.
0: Olo si o ni gbedi di anemo.
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1: be over. A máa sán ara.
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0: 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That's upon the waters.
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1: The whole world listening. Nobody can stop it.
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0: 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Let the Lord that God do
1: 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Ẹ ti pẹ́ jù ní.
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1: Oh my God.
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0: 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You have stayed too long.
1: Deuteronomy chapter 2.
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0: 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You have stayed too long. What are you doing?
1: Àyàdá
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1: Ní ojú kan.
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0: That is Psalm 114.
1: By his word ni o. 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
0: Olúfà ń jáde.
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0: He said enough is enough.
1: that
0: place.
1: Abraham,
0: Abraham,
1: Jade, come out,
0: from your father's
1: house.
0: Say,
1: let I'm taking
0: him. Then I'll make you a
1: Abraham, Jade.
0: Abraham came out. He caught them outside.
1: The owner or
0: he sent his wife.
1: In John chapter 1,
0: in John 1,
1: in first 1,
0: in the beginning,
1: in the beginning,
0: was the word,
1: and the word
0: was the word,
1: and the word was
0: the word.
1: And the word is so anytime Tolomba to sorrow,
0: whenever God speaks,
1: situation, everybody
0: must calm down. Situation must calm down.
1: Ben, just look
0: back, keep that is the storm,
1: and
0: the storm,
1: oh, sorrow, sin,
0: he spoke to him,
1: oh, sorrow, see,
0: I mean, that's
1: because
0: that's
1: you.
0: Oh yes.
1: Ede mi ede oro mi oro. Gbogbo eyin ta egbokele.
0: You that have been to
1: egbokele.
0: Amen. Today.
1: 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In the name of Jesus. Awon to nbe ni Abekuta.
0: Those in Abekuta.
1: Won ma pade fun ipade adua laro.
0: They have prayer meeting this Sunday.
1: No it tutu ti soka.
0: Christ and nothing has come
1: down. Load the ori emu.
0: Amen. Hold their heads.
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0: Amen. 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
1: Iwo na tayo. Serere. In the name of Jesus. Mama wi pe.
0: Let me say.
1: Nigba ti Olorun soro.
0: When God spoke.
1: E kaka sele.
0: Something happened.
1: A jackpot here.
0: Let's step
1: to our adua.
0: Let us do our prayers.
1: Mess on it today.
0: Not my prayers today.
1: Adua mess.
0: You can have nine friends.
1: Yeah, look it up.
0: Let's go up there.
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0: Call me by yourself. For 9 prophetic nights, we go pray, worship, receive deliverance from Tuesday, September 4th to Wednesday, 9, 2026, with Baba Authority, Prophet Samuel Adebayo Ojo, Abuja Total Freedom. 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

0: deliverance. 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
1: Be a lumber to find your soul.
2: When God is telling you to elevate
1: our Daria,
2: He will lead you.
1: Daria,
2: He will lead you.
1: Psalm 33.
2: Only Odari, Missy Papa,
1: he lead that minister.
2: Oh, Melosi, oh, Medaka,
1: Nisa,
2: oh, at work, Camilla. So, do you curse Mama?
1: Like this man's case,
2: why do you
1: Mama, you saw, she said.
2: I want to cut
1: she
2: letter.
1: Make a teach admit you.
2: If battle on Daria,
1: when God not entered her,
2: go,
1: all the battle conquered.
2: And see, Robo.
1: Someone who did not have money before,
2: Wamoto.
1: To bought vehicle.
2: And the car left.
1: Someone bought a piece of
2: and put him better.
1: Someone depends on the vehicle.
2: To people on Daria.
1: Because God directed at this time. Hey, this month of September.
2: All on my Daria.
1: Hey, man. The Lord is directing.
2: All on my Daria.
1: Hey, man.
2: By a property, bro.
1: Make that what you call Kwaja.
2: Direction.
1: Eternity.
2: Genesis 26.
1: Genesis 26.
2: All on Sophisa.
1: It does
2: near Cocoyan.
1: At the time of my
2: talk,
1: see here.
2: Sorry, to let kick the full of
1: what you can get for this month.
2: Kill me now, see.
1: Lord, what can I do?
2: Alone, so for
1: Lord, tell me.
2: Benny, Kali, Muzubi,
1: I
2: have
1: value so that I don't take the wrong step. So that I don't run under man's race.
2: Sorry, Cocoloki.
1: Because the top is the key.
2: About funny.
1: It is that one that has the key.
2: Look fine.
1: You were looking at
2: just so for Peter.
1: Cast your nets here.
2: Oh, look fine.
1: That is right.
2: See, Padre, if you was
1: this program came to Abuja. If you have
2: people
1: anywhere in Abuja,
2: Abume Sale. Direction.
1: He turned in
2: your ruin your Wednesday.
1: Like today, Wednesday.
2: Bobo Walama Lueso.
1: We are all using fruits. Two different fruits.
2: Join your dua.
1: Join the prayer team.
2: By Daddy.
1: See, collect
2: the direction. Reduce the problem.
1: Reduces your problems.
2: Tolomba Daria.
1: Once God direct you,
2: in a dogun odun,
1: the journey of 20 years,
2: only in your July,
1: can be served within 2 years,
2: in 1 minute,
1: even within a minute.
2: And where Rita Mangbolo,
1: the testimony to hear the mountain at Togeto,
2: and when it's one solar Bujana,
1: the one that came in Abuja,
2: sleep a day,
1: in this program,
2: if you
1: hear them, you'll be ready.
2: So tell us,
1: I propose to you,
2: that's your one.
1: From the heavens,
2: God Daria,
1: hey, God delight.
2: Sibi to ti sere
1: re. So when you will prosper,
2: God Daria,
1: God delight.
2: Adu akoko.
1: Prayer number one.
2: To magbe osu kesali alawo
1: re. Give you the month of September.
2: Oluwa ni osu yi.
1: Not this month.
2: Gbogbo bi ti biba ti mbo.
1: Anywhere evil is coming from.
2: Eda pada
1: mbe. Back to center.
2: Ibi ti wahala
1: ba ti mbo. Anywhere problem is coming from.
2: Back to center. Adu akoko. Baba.
1: That chain and bondage of stagnation, break from me.
2: He wore
1: a new bondage of stagnation, chain of stagnation.
2: Be more sick
1: as I am praying.
2: Every
1: chain,
2: a balaya,
1: a chain,
2: cook
1: winner, this one.
2: Oluwa Jehovah,
1: Lord, I beseech you.
2: Akosile to Lord, decisionary.
1: Every contrary writing to my prosperity, written in my name.
2: Fire where
1: you? Tiaden.
2: Gogo akosile to Lord.
1: Every contrary writing.
2: Ema fire.
1: Tiaden.
2: Listen,
1: even now.
2: Oya.
1: Fire,
2: Oluwa
1: wa.
2: Ẹgba eléta mi ta.
1: Pray this without your heart.
2: Tani mo n barin.
1: Who am I joining with?
2: To slow irin ajo
1: mi down. That is slowing down my journey.
2: Tani mo n barin.
1: Who am I company with?
2: Ọjà yẹ mi o sáré.
1: That man like my love accelerate.
2: Wà ní Adani wáyé.
1: Oh my creator.
2: Mi wà níyà.
1: Separators.
2: Ariwo.
1: Yóò wá dé.
2: Oluwa wa won o da edu omo o serere lo su yi ona re si ona re la angel iro lowo
1: angel of help
2: ko jisef
1: minister to you
2: now listen
1: babio
2: gbogbo e to ba fe serere
1: as well as how to prosper
2: won gbodo ni ami igboro
1: the master spirit of obedience igboro
2: people rise by obedience
1: big by god have been the
2: igboro
1: obedience
2: igboro
1: obedience
2: igboro
1: obedience
2: laya dua
1: after praying
2: igboro lo ku
1: obedience is the next key.
2: But when you back born,
1: I bet that are not obedient.
2: They
1: are not back from ground level.
2: Abraham Jade.
1: Abraham, come out.
2: Oh, Jade.
1: Immediately came out.
2: Allah suffer Jacob.
1: God told Jacob.
2: In the Labani.
1: In the heart of
2: Laban.
1: You just put this staff down.
2: For
1: the animals.
2: Sorry, Psalm 121.
1: Psalm 121.
2: Psalm 113 at 21.
1: And Psalm 21.
2: Let my call.
1: It's what I started today.
2: How the Lord send by today.
1: How does God elevate?
2: Number 4.
1: On a carry
2: by mercy.
1: Nipa anu.
2: Nipa anu ni.
1: Oh, mercy.
2: Medule
1: asa.
2: Oniru eni ojo anu bayi.
1: Like today, job mercy.
2: Ora anu.
1: Hey, man. Job mercy.
2: Mo fi mo nro yin.
1: That's why I just.
2: Gbogbo ojo west.
1: Every Wednesday like this.
2: Gbogbo to

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1: Look at this woman.
0: Olohun wa ori o.
1: She let the came to the mountain.
0: Won wa pe ore.
1: They were calling for seeds.
0: So do to buy long by yen.
1: They are there.
0: Mama gba ore cement
1: fast. Look at the cement of bring for 5000 men.
0: Wa story o ke ma
1: pe. Don't come for mountain.
0: Mama si se folua.
1: We do work for God.
0: Ojo Wednesday right.
1: Everyone else like this.
0: Na gbogbo le mo se ti
1: won. Oh, as what they do their
0: work. Won na gbodo se ti
1: le. We do on today.
0: E ja gbo mama yi.
1: But let's say from this woman.
0: Wa fi adua nu pari.
1: Then we will pray of mercy to land up.
0: My dear.
1: And I meet you.
0: Ni Abuja,
1: at Abuja,
0: ni area one,
1: area one,
0: ni Agomesa,
1: 9 PM,
0: ni Aleo,
1: this very night.
0: The last one on social media,
1: don't let social media.
0: Padi,
1: baby, meeting
0: you, Dafu.
1: Where
0: Mama you
1: want? Bring up that man's testimony.
0: Atibati, I want to log back.
1: And where's that? We went to
0: that coffee big balare.
1: Where she left the place of service?
0: If you talk where you come back to share,
1: anywhere one party is going,
0: go and listen.
1: Not that all of that party can talk about
0: the mashe.
1: And what do we do?
0: Lati Jenya,
1: to be great.
0: Kuni ni olara.
1: Engineer.
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0: Mama,
1: you want to drag up
0: position. 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
1: How do we get there?
0: To ba mentor.
1: If you don't know anything there,
0: you need sponsor.
1: Oh, you need to shall at it.
0: El Gada,
1: il est. Oh, il est.
0: Gadua.
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1: Minimum.
0: Olu aranya si.
1: Oh, last time to me. Oh, send that to me. Send that to me. Eron ya si Olua. Eron ya si Olua. Send that to me. Send that to me. No, send that to me.
0: Alone,
1: not today.
0: And Ryan,
1: send man to me.
0: I won't lower it.
1: Run about us.
0: And I land.
1: Send her back to me.
0: I want Benny Bell.
1: I'm telling my body.
0: And Ryan, I
1: want to
0: see me. And Ryan,
1: you

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1: Remember as a prophet
0: Sam mete ta
1: Those three sons
0: Bo ba le kansi
1: You cannot have now
0: Kakile to
1: su You cannot have
0: In kaketa
1: Number three thing
0: Oni lo ma da ore anu
1: You can keep open up mercy
0: Ore si si orun
1: Open up open heaven
0: Igbati Solomon ni joba
1: When Solomon was enthroned
0: Toru ebo
1: Like kept that in my That is
0: Se lorun si
1: Heaven of food
0: A thousand bunt of friend
1: Then he egbemu mali
0: Osi ore yen
1: to give that open
0: ni orun si
1: heaven of
0: god jesus say ribo mi
1: to jesus went to baptism
0: ni orun si
1: heaven of
0: so gbogbo n to mo si orun
1: anything that happen
0: lo mo n gba nkan lowo
1: yin because let's stop different from
0: everybody
1: gbogbo eyan fe
0: da pe weze
1: tell everyone say
0: amanda ore
1: we do give that
0: gbogbo eyi te ba be sele
1: why don't you do today
0: so a seed
1: puru be
0: that we stand as a symbol of sacrifice
1: come adu gaga bi
0: oluwa
1: Oh Lord,
0: ibiti o ti mo ku si re.
1: This is my limit.
0: O so ku lowo mi re.
1: This is all I have left.
0: Mo fi eleru ebo.
1: I sacrifice it.
0: Owo yen la fi seto lola.
1: Will you that my
0: father? Tori labe orun to si. Mo ri ko ri ti ese.
1: I did that your son.
0: Ona la fi.
1: Your way is open.
0: Pastor, e fun ni akana.
1: 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God bless you.
0: Mo gbadura.
1: I pray.
0: Ogo re de.
1: Everybody has come.
0: Okay, abale.
1: Amen.
0: Area 1.
1: Area 1.
0: Ni gari.
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0: O siri.
1: You will see us.
0: O ba ti mu lo. 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
1: ti ri. 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
0: green. 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
1: Very sir.
0: Tent meta.
1: Those three tents.
0: Abel lawa.
1: That's where we are.
0: O ra won ton tu
1: won. You see two people.
0: E ti ro go yin lo.
1: Amen.
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1: I don't see.
0: So fun
1: pe. Tell them.

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2nd of September 2026. My name is Olorun Toba Yusuf. Great to have you join us on the conversation today. We've got the Vanguard, the Punch, the Tribune, the Nation, and Daily Post as well, including the Guardian newspaper. But let's start off with the Vanguard today. North biggest beneficiary of my reforms, says President Tinubu. Insists subsidy policies save Nigeria from a fatal hemorrhage. ACE, MBF disagree with Tinubu. His claims are surreal, cynical. North is poverty capital, says Arewa Consultative Forum. President doing better than Buhari. North benefiting from his reforms. That's Northern Christian Forums. Fuel subsidy restoration not negotiable. That's according to the African Democratic Congress, ADC, front page of the Vanguard today. Why want to be Nigeria's president? That's according to the former Cross River State Governor, Donald Duke, who is the presidential candidate of People's Redemption Party, PRP, on the front page of the Vanguard as well. Wike Obaseki Oshiomhole, PDP, Edo APC mourn as Dan Obi dies at 64. 152 terrorists killed in 1 month. That's according to Governor Zulum. Fresh petrol price hike looms as depo rate hits 1,290 naira per litre. Federal government makes tertiary institutions ranking compulsory, front page of the Vanguard this morning.

All right, let's go to the Punch newspaper now. 2027 campaign to police Abdusalami panel move to curb rising tension. Police Group Borno Commissioner, Abuja Local Government Chair, others of our late inciting comment as campaigns gather steam. Peace panel wants parties heavyweight begins a tracking threat, violent act. Threat allegations fly as opposition raises concern and APC demands proof. Front page of the Punch today. WASI result verification fee now 4,000 naira. Manufacturers invest 6.8 trillion amid weak customer demand. Four family members killed in Kora building collapse. Tinubu defends reform as Atiku fault economic policies of the presidency. NLC rejects petrol price hike. Kano APC chief abducted. Two persons killed. CCB orders accountant general's office to declare assets. Front page of the Punch this morning. Right, let's go to the Tribune newspaper now. Front page of the Tribune. Guba poll. Internal squabble persists in APC, ADC, STP, NDC as campaign flag off nears. Rival claimant insists on Guba slot despite publication on INEC portal. Oyo ADC chieftain protests at INEC office. SDP disowns Guba candidates in Oyo. NDC blames commission for illegal submission. We have no hand in candidates' upload, says INEC. Our party free from illegal primaries. That's according to Labour Party. Front page of the Tribune this morning. As political parties continue to react to the upload of candidate names on the INEC portal as we count down to the 2027 governorship elections in the country. Still on the Tribune today, why 200 U.S. personnel were withdrawn? That's according to the Defense Headquarters, DHQ. Police probe Osun Senator, Borno Commissioner, Abuja Local Government Chairman over alleged inciting comment. Ogun issues fresh alert, warns residents of flood-prone areas to relocate. Diabetes raises risk of deadly infections. That's according to a special study here on the front page of the Tribune today. Dangote Refinery refuses petrol sales to six NLPDRA license importers. That's it from the Tribune this morning. Let's go to the Daily Post now. FBI confirms Tinubu investigated over alleged drug trafficking. You can't condemn cheaper living proposal. Rename it Renewed Hope. Article tells Tinubu. That's on the front page. Local government funds will go directly to council account if I'm president, says Article. Wike declares APC's Kingsley Chinda next governor of Rivers. Fuel price, I'm standing with Nigeria, Atiku tackles Tinubu. Atiku is not your problem, Nigerians are, Shoaibu tells Tinubu. 2027 will be Kwakunso meet NDC candidates in Abuja, strategize on grassroots mobilization. 2027, Turaki-led PDP faction joins G100 opposition coalition against the APC. That's also coming from the Daily Post this morning. On the business side of the Daily Post, Tinubu's government targets $1 trillion economy, $1 trillion actually, by 2030, as GDP growth hits 4.43%. Abuja court bars counsel from discussing Tinubu eligibility case on social media. How Tinubu intends to end poverty, that's by the Oni of Ife front page of the Daily Post as well. Police arrest suspect of a late 630,000 naira robbery in Yobe. Police arrest five over alleged possession of human eyes in Bauchi State. Police arrest six over alleged vandalism, theft of electricity pole in Osun. That's on the front page of the Daily Post this morning. Right, let's take more stories now from the Guardian newspaper today. Let's take more stories from the Guardian. Opposition coalition in shaky start over flag bearer party structure. That's on the front page of the Guardian today. 2027, Atiku suit challenging Tinubu's eligibility for election shift to September 28th. Revenue mobilization allocation fiscal commission pledges more funding to strengthen local government autonomy. Dealing with poor legal framework in blue economy, that's an editorial on the maritime section of the Guardian today. Workers union claim GDP growth yet to translate to improved living condition. Opposition coalition in shaky start of a flag bearer and party structure. That's the lead story actually from the Guardian today. APC Tinubu upbeat as federal government targets $1 trillion by 2030.
Uriwa Fulton a 50-day jail term for alleged terrorist arms supplier. Navy others bust illegal recruitment scheme, arrest 12 persons in Akwa Ibom. Five fear dead as a three-story building collapses in Ilori. NTLA urges children to shun drug abuse. Police, DSS Fire Service unite to boost security and emergency response mechanism in Abia State. On the business side, Nigeria on course for $1 trillion economy by 2030. That's federal government. Insurance stocks struggling to weather recapitalization storm. That's also on the business side of The Guardian today. SEC tightens grip on forex trading, demands up to 5 billion naira capital requirement. Front page of The Guardian today. We'll take our first commercial break of the morning. When we get back, we'll be analyzing the top stories across the dailies. Do stay with us.

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0: 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It's time for us to analyze the top stories making headlines across the dailies now. We have Mr. Femi Olukunle joining us in the studio. Great to have you. Good morning, sir.
1: Toba, good morning to you. And I greet our listeners too. Good morning to you all.
0: Right. So, I mean, campaigns have started already. So we expect that, the incumbent party, the opposition, will also be rolling out their plans. And speaking of the opposition, the presidential candidate of the ADC, Alhaji Atiku Abubakar, has promised to review the Nigerian Education Loan Fund scheme and forgive the debt of a qualifying student if elected. His position was made known on Tuesday by his senior special assistant on public communication, Mr. Frank Shaibo. He said Atiku does not believe Nigerian students should be forced to begin their working lives with heavy education debt. He said the former vice president will focus on reducing the cost of education and after reviewing the existing student loan system, introduce debt forgiveness for students who meet the required condition. So what he's saying is debt forgiveness. He's not saying he's going to scrap the loan system because if he believes that Nigerian students should not start their post-university or post-tertiary institution life by, paying debt.
1: I agree 100% with him. In the first instance, don't forget that after the students who are taking loans now, we have to pay back. And there is no assurance that after they leave school, they'll get job. And even if they are going to get job, there's no one out of them who can beat his chest that he will immediately get employed when he graduates. So who is going to pay the money? Is it the cloth seller at Baggy Market? Or the vegetable sellers at under the bridge at Malete or at Idiose there. So that is just the problem that we are talking about. And don't forget, in that story, Atiku said he will review it.
0: Yes.
1: That review may mean that he's going to bring it down. Just like he said, you said, he didn't say he's going to scrap it.
0: Yes.
1: But maybe he's going to bring it down because if you look at the total population of students in tertiary institutions in the country, you know that those who have benefited from that largesse, that NEL fund, the percentage is far cry when you consider compare it to the total population.
0: Perhaps those who have not benefited did not apply. I mean, that's what Mr. Taiwo Adeleye is saying, because I think I watched one of his videos when a particular parent said that he had two children in the university and they are not benefited. And Mr. Taiwo Adeleye said it's one of two things. Mm-hmm. Either they've applied, they got the loan, and they didn't tell the parent, maybe they hid it from them so they could get extra funds from the parent, or they just didn't apply.
1: The fact of the matter is that,
0: yes,
1: that thing, I don't think it is tailored to go around all the students in the country. I don't think it is tailored to for all of them to benefit, because it's going to be a huge amount of money if all students in the tertiary institutions in the country are to benefit from that thing. However, if Atiku reduces the amount or reviews it in whatever way he wants to, I think it's going to be a welcome development. Now, he's talking about debt forgiveness.
0: Yes.
1: If he wants to review, there is no tendency that he's going to forgive, because you want to review. But if he wants to forgive, probably wants to forgive a percentage of the debt. I don't think total forgiveness will be on the one hand, and on the other hand, you are going to have a review, which means that policy will still subsist.
0: Yeah.
1: So there seems to be a confusion in that story. I mean,
0: what Atiku said he wants to do.
1: Yes. So, however, anything that will bring succor to students, I think I welcome it.
0: Yeah. I'm trying to pull up that Mr. Taiwo Adeleye statement that some students are not collecting, or whether it's not designed to go around. He said that some students may actually be collecting a loan without their parents' knowledge, and that's triggered a lot of debate at the time. He said he made a suggestion while responding to a parent who said his three children neither benefited nor mentioned anyone who they knew who had benefited. He urged the parent to ask his children whether they had applied and to demand evidence of their application. So this has opened a question prominently about the evolution of the student loan registration portal, that parents should be given access or consent before their children can access government-backed education loan. So I'm saying this because you said that you don't think it's designed to go around. I mean, and what the federal government is saying is that if you apply, you know, your application will be assessed, and, you know, if you qualify, it will be given to you.
1: Federal government will defend its policy.
0: Yeah.
1: Taiwo Oyedele, I don't expect him not to defend the policy of his master. However, you said something that is germane just now, yes, that some parents may not know that, yes, their wards are benefiting from this program.
0: Yes.
1: So that is a lacuna that has to be taken care of properly. If government is doing something, parents must know.
0: Is the children that are hiding from the parents?
1: Parents
0: the way
1: must
0: some
1: know.
0: Children also inflate school fees sometimes to,
1: yes,
0: get extra funds.
1: Parents must know, because if your ward is into a kind of debt that is going to be huge upon graduation, how will you not know at the end of the day? If you expect your child to give you one or two kobo upon graduation, having invested in his education, and the boy or girl is paying debt, parents will feel it. So government must make parents know, so that parents whose wards benefit from this program should be able to applaud government. So if parents are now doubting it, and we have their children benefiting from it, then government is cheating itself. So government must make parents know. But I still stand with the fact that not everybody is benefiting. That thing, if you look at it, they said about the last time I read a story about it, about 1 million students are already benefited or something like that.
0: Yes.
1: Now, what is the percentage of all students in tertiary institution? I still stand by that one, that it hasn't gone around, and this money is everybody's money. It's our money.
0: Maybe it hasn't gone around because some people have not applied. I mean, if you apply, you get it. That's
1: well,
0: what it is.
1: Well, I want government to do something to do it in such a way that it will be available for everybody in a way. Government knows how to do it.
0: Yeah, the only way it's available is if people apply.
1: Yes. I know. Yes. I know that people must apply
0: before. There are grants.
1: Are you sure that
0: there are scholarships?
1: Are you sure that some people...
0: So you have
1: people,
0: to apply before you get it.
1: Exactly.
0: Yes.
1: Are you sure that some people have not applied? Some people may have applied. Probably they have not been given the opportunity.
0: Well, that's speculative, because we don't have that fact.
1: So we don't have the facts.
0: Yes.
1: So some may have applied and they didn't win.
0: Yes.
1: Some applied, they got it.
0: Yes.
1: Now, let government, if it is to help parents, let government give it a better face. And let government make parents know. Should we have students who are benefiting from it and they don't make their parents know, and they are even collecting more money from parents in the name of school fees or whatever?
0: Yes.
1: Government must make parents know. Probably parents signing a column so that they will be in the know of the fact that
0: because parents consenting to a section of the form.
1: Exactly.
0: Okay.
1: And so parents will be able to say, yes, government, thank you are doing something.
0: All right. Okay, so let's leave the NEL fund issue. Tiko says he's going to review it and forgive the debt owed by those who already got the loans. You know, some will say that the fact that he said he will forgive the debt means that he's also acknowledging that some people have accessed this loan.
1: Exactly.
0: So let's go to the punch now. The NLC is condemning the latest increase in the price of PMS, describing it as avoidable and unacceptable. He's also questioning why the federal government has not done more to ensure that Dangote Refinery gets adequate supply of crude oil. Now, the NLC said this in a statement yesterday, reacting to the latest increase in petrol prices. If you look around you, Mr. Femi, the fuel stations now have adjusted the prices again, going to about 1,300 naira. And the NLC is saying, look, what exactly is the justification for this increment? What exactly is going on? They say it's avoidable and unacceptable.
1: It is avoidable, but government seems not to have interest in avoiding it. Because whenever prices go up, government benefits.
0: Yeah.
1: Government makes more money. People suffer. So government will not intervene. Government will not do anything that will make it, come down for people to purchase. Now, I read something where government says, APC national chairman was saying that, yes, all these things are tough because government is working towards 1 trillion naira economy.
0: $1 trillion.
1: Dollar economy by 2030. That means government wants to make use of downtrodden people to achieve that goal. Because if you have crude at your disposal and you cannot take care of your people, you cannot give a percentage of the crude you have, give it to the refineries that we have. It's not only Dangote, we have some modular refineries. Give it to them and let it be at a cheaper rate. Then the ones you want to sell at international market, go by the international market. But the one you want to give us in the country, let it have human face. That is subsidy in a way.
0: Yeah.
1: Now reduce it. If government fails to do that, we've been shouting this thing time and again. If government fails to do that, there will not be stability. We won't have stability in the prices of this commodity. And as long as there's no stability, prices of goods and services will never know peace. They will be going up and down. Even they don't even go down as at now. It's either they maintain the position they have, they are, or they shoot up.
0: Yeah.
1: So people will not have respite. Except government decides not to be interested in what it can get. This Judas syndrome, that what can I get from it? From the fight between US, Israel and Iran,
0: yeah.
1: And the instability in the world market, world crude market. So government only focuses on what it can get from it and not the comfort of the people. And we have been saying that government should help us because things are not comfortable for Nigerians.
0: So what do you think the government can come in here? Because what they are claiming is that, you know, this is now subject to the forces of international markets, demand and supply and all of that.
1: Like,
0: the free markets now has been deregulated. What exactly do you want government to do? Where do you want them to come in here?
1: I've said it.
0: Yeah.
1: Even in Iran, where they are fighting war,
0: yes,
1: they are not suffering like this. Their petrol is not as people are not shouting as we are shouting here. In so many countries in the world, up there, they are now shouting as we are shouting. We, by the grace of God, we have crude in this country. And we have a refinery that is very big, that can supply our needs on a daily basis. Now, why we are still exporting with the hard-earned dollar, making a good of the economies of other nations where we are exporting from, I don't think it makes economic sense. And number two, that government cannot give us a percentage of this crude to be refined at home in order to bring down the price for us, I don't think it is good enough.
0: All right, we need to go on another break now, Mr. Femi. We'll get back and continue the conversation. Remember, we're live on Facebook, 32FM, 949 FM. Just stay with us. 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
3: 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We're live on Facebook, 32 FM 949 thing. Yeah, we're looking at the top stories making headlines across the dailies. Mr. Femi Lukule is still with us, helping us to break down this story. So let's move to The Guardian now. I'm sure you've been hearing about this G100 group. We in 2023 it was G5, I think. Now it's G100. So they say it's a massive coalition of opposition members who are trying to unseat the in APC, but there are concerns that, you know, the summit that began yesterday, there were absence of several actors, including some leading figures associated with the opposition coalition project. So this absence has raised questions about the seriousness of this project and the prospect of it producing a unified platform capable of challenging the ruling APC. I mean, do you think this is still achievable? We are just about, let me see, this is September, right? October, November, December, January, about 4 months now to that election. And there's still, we're yet to see this cohesion among these opposition parties. We have about 15 presidential candidates across the APM, NDC, PRP, PDP, STP, and all of that. But we're still talking about this quite. Is it still achievable? Or are you also questioning the seriousness of this G100 group?
4: Well, I am a realist.
3: Yeah.
4: I don't think it is achievable. Mm. But honestly, I will not fault anybody making a trial. It is not a crime to try. Honestly, I love trying new things, and this is a new thing in our political lexicon.
3: Yeah.
4: However, I doubt whether they can achieve it. Mm. The reason is this:
3: okay.
4: We treated this topic yesterday.
3: Yeah.
4: Here, ego will not allow them to achieve, because each of these presidential candidates have ego, personal ego, and their followers are massaging the ego. Yes, you can do it. You can,
3: yeah.
4: Even somebody who, people who are massaging their ego, who know that they cannot make it, they cannot win, they will still be saying that, yes, you are a man, you are going to win. And some people don't know what they worth, what they are worth. They don't know. I mean, among them.
3: Yeah.
4: So, and some of them are heavyweights, no doubt about that. But these heavyweights may not be able to do it alone. They may have to pull resources together to win the election.
3: Yeah.
4: But, you know, I said it yesterday. Look at the way Chief Bola Tinubu did it before 2015. He was in ACN. He had interest in Aso Rock. He himself wanted to be president.
3: Yeah.
4: But he knew that he could not go directly like that.
3: Yeah.
4: Then he made a cut corners. By looking at, okay, somebody from the north that people are sympathizing his cause, Muhammadu Buhari, who had made three
3: attempts, yes,
4: and he failed.
3: Yeah.
4: Said, okay, and he helped side talks that people loved this man because he shed tears on television. Okay, let me go to this man.
3: Now you're bringing back memories of that famous speech in your home state.
4: Yes.
3: Yeah, because your state is known for iconic things politically.
4: Honestly,
3: that speaking, famous speech. You remember the speech four years ago?
4: Two speeches were made. The first one was
3: Emilokon.
4: Yeah. The second one was Amagbewale.
3: Yeah.
4: Mogbekpokpamo. Amagbewale.
3: Yes.
4: Fokobale.
3: Yes.
4: That was
3: yes.
4: the second one.
3: Yes.
4: Now, he went for this guy, Muhammadu Buhari.
3: Yeah.
4: And then, after getting Muhammadu Buhari on course, he started looking for cracks in the other, in the political parties. He saw a beautiful crack in a PDP. And then, he went into that crack and NPDP came out.
3: Yeah.
4: Then, he went to other parties. And then he got them together. They fused. They dovetailed. And they gave him what he wanted.
3: Yeah.
4: But this one is a bit late. Mm. It's late. But it is not criminal to make an attempt.
3: Yeah.
4: But their major problem will be the ego that all of them are advertising. They are egoistic. So they may not... it appears nobody wants to succumb.
3: Yeah, because
4: except Donald Duke, who has said that, yes, I'm willing
3: yeah.
4: to subordinate my interest to discuss.
3: Yeah.
4: But others like Atiku, like OB, you don't see them talking like that.
3: Yeah, because all of them are saying, I'm qualified for the job.
4: Exactly.
3: I have the vision for Nigeria.
4: Exactly.
3: Governor Makinde says, he's overqualified.
4: Exactly.
3: If I listened to Showore at the NBA conference, and he said, the only person who will step down for is somebody that has something different to offer, somebody that's never been there before. And he says, the likes of Atiku, OB, Amechi, they've been governor, they've been vice president, they have nothing new to offer. But if he sees somebody whose views aligns with his parties, then yes, he's willing to step down.
4: He cannot say that they have no new thing to offer. I disagree completely, because you don't know them, you don't know their inner you have not.
3: But he says we can judge them by what they've done in the past.
4: You cannot judge them by their past. Past is gone.
3: Present, by their records, records of office they occupied.
4: If you want to judge Tinubu by the past, nobody will vote for him. Everybody has past. Past is gone, present is ours, future belongs to God. So you cannot judge them. And he has no right to judge them. It is Nigerians that will judge them. So that is, I hate anybody talking like that. So that is one of, that's why I told you that ego will not allow them to get a presidential candidate that will fight against
3: is it ego or the feeling like, I have a better plan than you. Why should I step down for you?
4: That is egoistic.
3: Or I'm more qualified than
4: you. He's advertising himself. He believes that he's better than others. And that is ego. So that's what how I've seen it. He believes that he has what others don't have, and he doesn't know whether others have something better, some things better than what he has. So if people cannot subordinate their interest for this noble cause, they will not fly. They will go nowhere.
3: Okay, so if they are subordinating their interest, what makes that person they want to stand, they want to sacrifice ambition for? What makes the person the most qualified of all of them? Because it means that they are putting their best foot forward, right? What are the things they should look out for in that
4: and
3: person?
4: And that is what people like Professor Killer, a member of that G100.
3: Yes.
4: Because I've heard Professor Killer talk on television.
3: Professor Anthony Killer.
4: Yes. Okay. And he's so cerebral. And there's some other gentlemen, about two others.
3: Yes.
4: They talked very well. That is what they are going to investigate, because they cannot just take him around to go and fight against President Tinubu. So they too, it will malign their own dossier.
3: Yeah.
4: So they will not want to do that.
3: Okay, let's go. We're still talking 2027. INEC is rejecting allegations by some political parties regarding the upload of candidates' names. Governorship campaigns will start very soon. So INEC has uploaded the names on the portal, and political parties are kicking. But INEC is insisting that the names you uploaded were the names that were submitted, duly signed by your chairman and the national secretary. So what are you complaining about? I know that there are issues in Anambra, Benue, in the APC, in the NDC as well, even in the ADC here, you know, your state. I just heard the story of one ADC or some ADC members protesting at INEC office as well. So there were post-primary disputes, but INEC has gone ahead to upload these names. What do you make of this? And INEC is saying, it's not us, it's what was submitted to us.
4: I pity INEC, because INEC is the whipping child in this case. So INEC does not, at the risk of being the spokesperson for
3: INEC, holding brief for them.
4: INEC does not manufacture names of candidates. Most of them had have factions.
3: Yes.
4: Maybe a particular faction, INEC sent this link through which they will reach the portal of INEC, and they supplied names, and the other faction is crying blue murder. So it's not the fault of INEC. INEC does not manufacture any name. So it is their political family problems. And they should go and solve it. And they should take INEC out of it, because why didn't INEC public advertise my own name, that yes, I am qualified to be the
3: you're not the,
4: because I don't belong to any party.
3: Yeah.
4: So some those that INEC put forward must belong to certain parties, and if other people in the parties they belong to are now crying, let them go and solve their problems in-house.
3: Are you anticipating, you know, a long legal dispute after this election? Because there are several aggrieved persons.
4: There will
3: several aggrieved
4: there
3: persons.
4: There will be. Honestly, there will be.
3: All right, you can be a part of the conversation. 0906-2000-949, 0705-5000-949. 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Hello, good morning. Good morning, sir. Good morning. Good morning.
5: Good morning, sir. On Nelson, the issue actually started with controversies and all the old. But I think part of the fault, like the local rightly said, was that there should have been a parent consent thing. Then the southeast and south-south, almost, I can tell, 90% of the schools there are not even existing in it. Probably the fault is from the schools. It might not necessarily be from government. But I think it also has to do with culture. So probably the southeast and south-south schools that should really find out what is really. And I think the government too, they also, some of, they are not also based here. They have been a bit, not been telling the reality, truth of what is really going on. Then, on the issue of G100 or whatever we call it, as long as their plan is to unseat Tinubu, with all due respect to them, I see them as unserious. Mm. Let them tell us what they want to do. Let them not tell us they want to unseat. Unseat him then and go and do what? Good morning.
3: All right. Thank you. 0906-2000-949, 0705-5000-949, 0809-7000-949. You can join us on Facebook, 32FM949FAYE. I mean, when people say the opposition parties are not serious to if they want to unseat the president, and it does it speak to what you said earlier about the president playing a long game, and this one's not being able to understand how to play that long game if you actually want to defeat him? Hold our thoughts, Mr. Femi.
4: Right.
3: Hello. Hello.
6: Good morning, Prince.
3: Welcome.
6: Yeah, to me, I cannot see opposition and not serious. To me, why? Because must everybody play a kind of politics, get politics, for example, that Tinubu played before they can attain any political seat in Nigeria? Must we be so desperate, pretending that All his policies, that will make that, yes, so I don't expect anyone to play politics like that. Politics never is a bad thing. It is the way we play it in Africa. Politics have to be played for national development. That is my solution. Good morning.
3: All right, good morning. Yes, Mr. Lukule, you wanted to react to the question I asked earlier and then what he said as well.
4: Yeah. You know, I want to cue behind okay,
3: yeah,
4: is this. Tinubu knew what he wanted to achieve,
3: yeah,
4: right from the outset, before 2015. In fact, that arrangement was for him, not even for Buhari.
3: He knew what he was doing.
4: Yes, he only used Buhari as a smooth string.
3: A decoy.
4: Yes, as a decoy. So it was for him. It's only that he didn't push himself forward.
3: Yeah.
4: So he used his political strategy to do that.
3: Yeah.
4: But you don't see any one of them, Obi, Atiku, all of them, Ajore, none of them has done anything spectacular.
3: Yeah.
4: About winning this election, other than they are, we even thank Atiku because he's talking to
3: the issues.
4: Yes,
3: right.
4: And
3: let's take this. Hello. Hello.
7: Hello. Good morning.
3: Good morning.
7: Hello.
3: Hello. Good morning. Good morning.
7: This is Amadeen. They are calling from DC.
3: Welcome.
7: I greet everybody in the studio this morning. Yeah, my point is this. I just want all our analysts to know that when you're analyzing things, people are listening to you. We want to learn. We want to know what we doesn't, what is not clear to us. One thing about this thing you are talking about, the school,
3: Nelfund.
7: We do it here in this UK. Every children that are eligible, they get it. Some parents are rich. They don't want their children to take this loan. They pay for their children. The same thing should be in Nigeria. Look, it's not for every children. All the children that their parents can afford their school fees to pay it. It's not a free fund. It's a loan. They take it here as well. Then they start working. Then they start paying it little by little. But for us, this thing is good. For everybody, it's for the children that their parents cannot afford the school.
3: Okay.
7: that for somebody to come now and say, oh, this is the program, I'm going to do something about it, and we are agreeing because it's only, why is it that he as people cannot plan his own, make his own project, that okay, these children, when they have their this loan and go to school graduate, I will create a job for them, okay, so that they'll be able to pay this loan. It's not somebody's, it's not somebody's father's money. It's right. For his Nigerian right. money.
8: Right.
7: For Nigerians.
8: Thank you. Thank you.
7: So, for us to be saying, oh, what Atiku is saying, Atiku can just make his own plan, make his own proposal, whatever.
8: Right. Thank
7: so
8: you,
7: let
8: ma'am.
7: Us just support whatever can help our children.
8: Thank you, ma'am.
7: It's,
8: thank
7: not,
8: you.
7: It's not going to be for everybody.
8: Thank you. Thank you, ma'am. Yeah,
4: madam,
8: you want to, you want
4: madam,
8: to respond?
7: Yeah, you,
4: I've heard you, but I heard what you said, but you are not clear. In fact, your submission this morning is even confusing me. Mm. Because you said it's not for everybody. It may not be for everybody because we have said here that anybody who applied is for people who applied. And it's not everybody that applied that will get it if they vet their papers. But what we are hammering on is two. One, let parents know that their wards have taken this loan. Two, let there be jobs, because if your ward comes out of school and is not employed, there is a trouble for the family.
8: Yeah.
4: Then number three, you cannot say that Atiku cannot correct whatever he believes is wrong in a program if he becomes the president. He cannot continue to do it the way he believes should not be done. Mm. So that is just it. When Obasanjo, there was something Obasanjo did.
8: Please hold our thoughts, sir. Please hold our thoughts, sir. Hello. Hello.
9: Hello, good morning, sir.
8: Good morning.
9: Hello, good morning.
8: Hello.
9: All
8: right, quickly.
9: You see, the kind of background we have in Nigeria is quite different from one we have overseas. It's quite different.
8: Mm.
9: Our own next one here is political. Before next fund, what is the amount of this school fees of these students? Someone that is paying 100,000 naira before, immediately you introduce next fund, the school fees increase to 300,000 naira. Then in that place, it is 75% that you can get job.
8: Okay.
9: It is not certain that you will get job in Nigeria of today.
8: Okay.
9: As have we ever seen where government, federal government, employ people massively? You can never see that. That's my submission. Good morning.
8: Right. Yeah, Mr. Lukuni, we're making a point. So, when Obasanjo came in...
4: I think he did something. I think it's about this subsidy, removing certain... increasing price of fuel.
8: Fuel, yes.
4: And when Jariyaradua came, he brought it, his government brought it down. Mm-hmm. So, when Obasanjo was in power, he sold the refineries. When Yaradua came, he snatched it from those he sold, Obasanjo administration, sold it to, and paid those people that, no, this is a national asset. So, if you are in government, you are not expected to be a dummy. You are not expected to say, okay, what your predecessor did, you must continue to do it. You must have your own mind. You must have your own program. So, that Atiku should tell us his own program. I'm not speaking for Atiku, please. Yeah. He must have his own program. He must not have why he wants to be the president. But if he believes that something has to be panhibited, yeah, so that it will benefit us better,
8: yeah,
4: he should do it now. So you cannot say that he should go and do his own program and leave that one alone. And of course, just like the last caller said, you cannot compare the atmosphere where you live with us here. Our own here is different from what is obtaining overseas.
8: Yeah, Mr. Fahim, because it's important that we speak to facts, right? So I'm on the Nail Fund portal, just trying to read, the steps. So the first step is to register on the student loan application platform. The second step is to request for the loan. The third step, the application will be reviewed, okay, after verification of your identity and all of that. The payments will be made to your institution,
4: mm-hmm,
8: that's for your tuition, while the remaining balance for upkeep will be paid to your personal account that was provided in the portal. Is it open to all tertiary institutions? Yes, they say it's open. That's according to the portal. I'm doing this not because I'm holding brief for Nelfon, but because it's important that we
3: you know, speak to the fact of the matter. So the they say it's open to all tertiary institutions, public tertiary institutions, both state and federal. Okay. So this is answering Mr. Oke, who says that some schools are not benefiting in some parts of the country. Perhaps they didn't, you know, apply on the portal, but they say it's open, that the first phase is open to students desiring to study in public institutions across the country, and the other phases will be announced in due course. So at the moment, it's only for federal government institutions.
4: There are two things in what you said. One, they will vet their papers. So it is not all of them that are having it. Even those who applied, all of them will not win it.
3: Yeah.
4: Two, there is no input of parents.
3: Yeah.
4: Parents don't know, because we have just discussed that some students take this loan without telling the parents. And they still take money from parents. And such parents will be telling government that, hey, government, you are not doing well. So government is shooting itself in the foot, in the foot with this. So there should not be a gap. There should be something to sign by parents, so that they may know that government is helping you take care of your child in school.
3: Okay. And then for the repayment as well, they say the repayment has been capped at 10% of the beneficiary's gross monthly income, with the arrangement designed to ensure that graduates do not face excessive financial pressure while repaying the education loan. Now, the provision is contained in the Student Loan Access to Higher Education Act 2024, which of course led to the establishment of that loan. Under the Act, beneficiaries are required to commence repayment after completing their course of study and securing employment. So if you have not secured employment, you are not going to repay anything. And once you secure employment, it's 10% of your monthly salary that you'll be paying without interest.
4: That is good.
3: Yes.
4: But if they don't get job,
3: yes,
4: it doesn't mean that they have written off the pay.
3: They will still pay. Yes.
4: The debt is still there.
3: Yes.
4: So, and but how can my child
10: good morning.
4: Be a debtor without me knowing?
10: Hello, good morning.
3: Good morning, sir.
10: Hello, good morning.
3: Good morning.
10: Yeah, I think I'm calling from Akwata. Yeah,

0: school itself, most of the South and South schools, I wouldn't really know why. Because even Nelfon themselves came out, they accused the schools there that they refused to upload their students' names.
1: Yes.
0: It's until they upload that the students cannot verify for Nelfon to confirm it.
1: Yes. And I remember when they made statement, because they wanted to clarify, because at the time there were allegations that maybe they were being discriminatory with the policy, that they were excluding the Southeasterners, and they said they were the ones who did not submit student names. So you cannot blame us for not letting it go around.
2: Yeah, that government is correct in that regard. But for me, I'm still saying that the percentage is a far cry when we compare the total number of students we have in the country. So whether it is the students, the school that are not submitting names, whether the money is not going around, whether there is a bottleneck that is giving us this trouble, just let all students enjoy.
1: All right, we have to go. I mean, this Nelfon issue is a very interesting one, obviously, to generate a lot of reaction because it has to do with education. Thank you for your comments. Thank you for the calls as well. Apologies, we can't take comments again because our time is up. Thank you, Mr. Olukunle. Always, a pleasure to have you in the studio. Thank you, dear listener. Tomorrow will be here in the next couple of minutes on the Smart Kids Show. My name is Olorun Toba Yusuf. Enjoy the rest of your Wednesday morning. Bye for now.

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4: Hello everyone, my name is Ella Francis and I am 10 years old. I attend Daisy Montessori Nursery Primary School, Basharo, Ibadan.

Bobby's a winner. Yes, indeed. Good morning, boys and girls. How are you doing today? Hope you slept well and the bugs did not bite. Welcome to your number one kiddies program on radio, The Smart Kids Show. It's a cold morning and I hope that you are tucked into your duvet, your bed, and you are warm and mommy is giving you a hot cup of chocolate or a hot cup of tea. Anyway, please keep yourself warm so you will not come down with cold. Welcome, welcome. This is 32 FM 94.9. If you're joining us for the first time, welcome to the family. Now, let's listen to the instructions of the show together. When we get back, we'll open the phone lines where you get to call in and answer simple and amazing questions.

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Put off your radio set when you get through to the show, or turn down the volume on your radio set. No side comments, because it leads to disqualification. No distractions. No whispers. No telling of answers. You have 60 seconds to answer your questions. You can say next if you do not know the answers to the questions, but you are permitted to say next twice. You must be between the ages of 5 and 11 to participate. Answer 5 questions correctly and win a minimum of 5,000 naira.

0: Welcome back from that short break. The magical numbers for you to punch on your phones: 0705 5000 949 0809 7000 949. You can also call 0906 2000 949. Those are the numbers to call to be part of the Smart Kids Show. If you fall between the age bracket of 5 to 11, you are more than welcome to call in on the show. Yes, how many days till resumption? 12 days. Let's say approximately 2 weeks, and I hope that you're excited. You can't wait to see your friends. And some of them would have grown taller. Some of them will be looking more beautiful, more handsome. Some of them would have added a little bit of flesh. Okay, some of them would, I don't know, it just be like, ah, you are fresh. Those that traveled would have a lot of good things to tell you about their experience, where they went to, they made new friends, they tried a new dish. Oh, a lot of, I can't wait. I used to remember back then, you know, long-term holiday, everybody comes to school with their new school bags, new school shoes, their socks, everybody's looking all, and that's if you have submitted your back-to-school list on time. Gone are the days that parents will wait till when school wants to resume before they start buying. Mommies and daddies have started buying even before resumption. So if I were you, submitting it now is a bit late, but it's not too late. It's better late than never. Hello, good morning.
1: Good morning, ma.
0: Good morning to you, my darling. My name is Auntie Sumba. What is your name?
1: My name is David Emanuela.
0: Hi, David Emanuela. How are you doing?
1: I'm fine, ma.
0: Okay, welcome to the Smart Kids Show. Is this your first time of calling on the show?
1: No, ma.
0: So, have you submitted your back to school list?
1: Ma?
0: Are you still in school? I want to believe that you are still in school. Emanuela, yeah. Can you hear me? I don't think Emanuela can hear me, because, you know, if you can hear me, you answer me immediately. Anyway, thank you so much. 0705 5000 949 0809 7000 949. Those are the numbers to call to be part of the Smart Kids Show. If you cannot hear me, please let me know. Okay, 0705 5000 949 0809 7000 949. Hello, good morning. Hello, good morning.
1: Good morning, ma.
0: Good morning. What's your name, your age, and where you are calling from?
1: My name is Sophia David. I'm 6 years old, and I'm calling from Akata.
0: So you can hear me better now?
1: Yes, ma.
0: All right. Thank you very much. So let's answer our question, Sophia David, since it's not your first time of calling on the show. Okay?
1: Okay,
0: now,
1: ma'am.
0: In no particular order, what do bees collect from flowers to help make honey?
1: Nectar.
0: That's correct. Which word is the adjective in this sentence? The tiny bird flew away. The tiny bird flew away.
1: Tiny.
0: Tiny. That is correct. Now we move to the next question. Are you there?
1: Yes, ma'am.
0: Now, please, what is the process by which green plants make their own food using sunlight?
1: Photosynthesis.
0: Now, please, this is the hardest. Are you there?
1: Yes, ma'am.
0: A girl has 3 brothers. Each brother has 2 sisters. How many children are there in their family altogether? A girl has 3 brothers. Each brother has 2 sisters. How many children are there in their family altogether?
1: Each brother has 2 sisters.
0: Yeah, a girl has 3 brothers. Each brother has 2 sisters. How many children are there in the family altogether? No. What's your answer?
1: I don't know.
0: It's a critical thinking question.
1: 7.
0: No, 5. It's 5. The answer is 5. Thank you so much, Sophia David. 0705 5000 949.
1: My sister won on the show.
0: When did she win? What did she win? Hello, Sophia David. If your sister won on the show, I have announced, even before last month, I have announced Ibuku also won, and you have refused to come on the show. So I don't know what to do. I can't come to your house. Hello, good morning.
2: Hello, good morning, ma.
0: Good morning. What's your name, your age, and the area you are calling from?
2: My name is Madam Shiva Tunisi. I am 10 years old.
0: So I need you to...
2: from Uruguay.
0: Okay, so I need you to speak up, okay?
2: Okay, I am from Uruguay. My name is Tunisi. I am 10 years old.
0: Okay, welcome. Welcome to the Smart Kids Show. And I don't know why your voice is low, but I guess you just woke up. All right, so it is time to answer questions on the Smart Kids Show. Are you ready to answer your questions this morning?
2: Yes, ma'am.
0: Now, mathematics first. A rectangle has a length of 15 centimeters and a width of 8 centimeters. What is its area? A rectangle has a length of 15 centimeters and a width of 8 centimeters. What is its area? All right, thank you very much. We'll go on a short break now. When we get back, we'll pick more calls on the show.

0: Attention, kids! Are you ready to become amazing?
1: Let's go to the amazing!
0: So, what do we do?
1: We take our amazing day cereal!
0: Can't hear you!
1: We take our amazing day cereal!
0: That's right! 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

0: We play today. All right, welcome back from that short break. 0705 5000 949, 0809 7000 949. Now I like to talk to mommies and daddies and children listening this morning. So please, Sophia David, if you're listening, I think it was Sophia David that called to ask what exactly you what you want. Okay, and you know, it's a gift. I told you, if you want to come get your gift, come down to our station. Not because you now ask that, what did you win? And then you decide whether it's worth coming. A gift is a gift, and we should be appreciative of whatever it is that we are getting. So please, Ibukun, your gift is still here. Every morning when I get to work, I see it, and I'm like, okay, maybe you have decided you don't want to come and get it. No matter how little the gift is, it is a gift, and it is for you. So please, come and get it. All right, 0705 5000 949, 0809 7000 949. Those are the numbers to call to be part of the show.
1: Hello, good morning, ma'am.
0: Hello, good morning. Your name, your age, and the area you are calling from.
1: My name is Oyada Vincent. I'm 11 years old, and I'm calling from Ojo.
0: Okay, good morning and welcome. Vincent, it's been a while you called on the show. Did you travel?
1: Yes, ma'am, but I've come back.
0: You have come back. That's good. That's good. That's good. All right. So, Vincent, you know how we do it on the Smart Kids Show. Okay, there's no need for introduction. So let's answer our questions this morning, okay?
1: Yes,
0: we're going to start with science. Why do we see lightning before we hear thunder? I asked this question last week.
1: Because the light is the fastest thing in the world.
0: Because light is the fastest thing in the world. I'll give you half, because that's not how it is, but yes, you have an idea. Now, a box contains 48 pencils. If they are shared equally among 6 children, how many pencils will each child get?
1: 8 pencils.
0: 8 pencils. Eight is correct. Now, we move to the next question. Are you there? What is the difference between a homophone and a homonym? What is the difference between a homophone and a homonym?
1: Two words that sound alike, different meaning are homophones.
0: Okay.
1: Homonyms are two words that sound alike with opposite meaning.
0: You were close, but you mixed it up. No, that's not the correct answer. Let's move to the next question. Are you there? Critical thinking.
1: Yes, ma'am.
0: Now, what word becomes shorter when you add 2 letters to it? Just tell me the answer. What word becomes
1: short?
0: Good,
1: short.
0: Good. That is correct. Thank you very much. Now, I'm going to give you the correction to the question you did not get. Now, homophones sound alike, but may have different meanings. Spellings, okay? Meanings or spellings. Now, homonyms share the same spelling and pronunciation, but they have different meaning. So, you did not tell me that they share the same spelling and pronunciation, but they have different meaning. You said they have opposite meanings. Thank you very much. These things can be confusing sometimes with synonyms, homophones, homonyms, but it's English at the end of the day, and it's our official language. 0705 5000 949. Hello.
2: Hello, ma.
0: Hello, good morning.
2: Good morning, ma.
0: Good morning. What's your name, your age?
2: My name is David Emanuela. I'm calling from Akpata, and I'm 8 years old.
0: Okay, good morning, David Emanuela. You are calling back. Okay, you know? Hello?
2: Yes, ma.
0: So, you have to give another child the opportunity to call in. Okay?
2: Ma, I don't answer question.
0: You have not answered question. Was it not you that called earlier? You answered already now.
2: It's my sister.
0: Oh, okay, okay, all right. So it's time for you to answer your questions. And you are the one that won on the show and have refused to come and get your gifts. Eh? And you're
2: I tried calling you.
0: I have announced on the show, if you called me and you did not go, if you come to the station, your gift will be given to you. I have labeled your gift, yourself and Ibukun. You have refused to come and collect your gift. And, you know, maybe when I'm tired of it, I will just consume everything. But that's not to worry, okay?
2: Okay, ma'am.
0: All right. Thank you very much.
2: I'll come this week.
0: This week, right. Okay, I'll be expecting you, and I'll keep announcing, okay? I'll keep announcing
2: so
0: that you can come. All right, quickly.
2: My daddy will come.
0: Your daddy will come. All right. Thank you very much. If you call me and my number does not go through, probably I was busy, and because I don't have your number, I might not be able, then send a text message, okay? If you send a text message, then I can reach out. Now, let's answer our questions quickly. What is 3/4 of 28? What is 3/4 of 28? And I hope your sister is not helping you. She's not sitting.
2: 21.
0: Okay, now let's move to the next question. What is the name of the Nigerian flag's central symbol? What is the name of the Nigerian flag central symbol? This is a tricky question. It's a tricky question. I wanted to explain and then you said it. No, it's not correct. Now, which type of word is quickly in the sentence, the boy ran quickly? The boy ran quickly. Quickly is an example of what?
2: Adverb.
0: Adverb. Amazing. Now we move to the next question. Are you there?
2: Hello. Yes, ma'am.
0: It's a critical thinking question. A bus has 56 passengers at the first stop. 18 passengers get off and 11 get on. How many passengers are now on the bus? A bus is carrying 56 people. At the first stop, 18 passengers get off the
2: 53.
0: Bus. 49 is the answer. 49 is the answer. Thank you so much. I'll be expecting you to come for your gift, okay? 0705-5000-949-0809-7000-949. Those are the numbers to call. Can we still pick one more? No, we have to go. Thank you so much for being part of the Smart Kids Show today. Let's do this again. Same time, same station tomorrow. 7:30 to 7:55. And children, remember, let nothing and no one stop you from achieving your dreams. Bye-bye.

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0: Well, welcome to 94.9 32 FM. Right about now, we'll serve you all the headlines from the world of sport. Welcome to Scoreboard in 15. I am Peter Godolakwa here with me. We'll take a look at all the headlines from the world of sports. We'll narrow it down to football and tennis. The U.S. Open going on in Flushing Meadows in New York. We'll give you updates about games played in the early hours of this morning and some of the games that went down last night. And we'll talk football, not football on the pitch, but off the pitch, where clubs were doing business, especially clubs in the Premier League. Those ones really got people talking in the last few hours. Over 4 trillion, 4 billion. The BBC will help us with that, because Shabna Yunus Joe will be helping us with the numbers, the figures. And you see these British clubs break records year in, year out. Was Alexander Isak 12 months ago, thereabout, and now is Enzo Fernandez. Who will it be in 2027? I know it's not going to be Dolakwa. He doesn't play professional football. They can talk all of that. Dolakwa, good morning to you. It's good to have you with me in the show. Tennis, where one man was 40 yesterday, the elders of this morning. Gail Morphy is one player out of a many that I love in the world of tennis, because he comes with some vibes when he's on court. And he was 40 and he was able to win his game. I'll tell you about that on the show. But Dolakwa, good morning to you. Let's start with all of this madness that happened in the last few hours. Maybe you kept night, you didn't sleep. Good for you. For those of us who decided to go to bed, good for us also. All we just need to do is just to know that some things will not happen. And one of those things that I know will not happen is that Alvarez will not join us now, football club. And I also got a wind that Balogun issue of medical hasn't happened. But I woke up this morning to find out that Lassana Kamara, the Senegalese, I remember at the point in time, was the captain for the under 21 for Senegal, and then they break into the senior team going to the World Cup the last few weeks. So, Dolakwa, I mean, what a night, what a morning we have now, and the dust has settled. Except for players who don't have contract, those ones can still move, can still jump. But if anybody is not signing you during the window, who will sign you when you are the window is shut? But hey, I leave that to the agent to do that. What got you talking to that?
1: Well, first off, good morning to you. Good morning to everyone who has joined us on the show. It has to be late last night, around past 11. I was trying to check out how the transfers are going, and it all looked like it is set for Lamine Kamara to go and join Chelsea Football Club. It would be the replacement for Enzo Fernandez, who had joined Manchester City around that time. And then all of a sudden, it was just about Monaco pulling out the plug. I think Chelsea already felt like the deal was done, and then they allowed Essigo to go and join their second club in Strasbourg in France, and they felt like the deal was done. Lamine Kamara would come in to join, because earlier in the morning, Lamine Kamara submitted a bid around 45 million euros for Monaco, which was rejected immediately. Then there were talks around sources in Italy that Chelsea were in conversation with the hierarchy at AS Roma about Manuel Kone, the French international who was also at the World Cup. There were talks of Chelsea agreeing a deal with the chairman, because I think the chairman of AS Roma is also American, and then it was just the talk of the chairmen. I think the chairmen of Chelsea were also speaking to them, and they agreed a deal according to reports in Italy. But Gasperini, the coach of AS Roma, stated that there is no way they are going to get the replacement for Manuel Kone, and he's not going to allow him go. And the hierarchy agreed to him. They will be playing the UEFA Champions League this season, so it's understandable. And then Chelsea went back to AS Monaco, gave them what they wanted, because they initially wanted the deal close to 50-55 million euros with add-ons. They gave them what they wanted, and it all looked like Lamine Kamara was going to join Chelsea. Around that time as well, there was the talk of this man, Folarin Balogun, according to report at that time, so he failed the medical at Everton, and Everton were also in talks with Manchester United about Joshua Zirkzee. So around that time, I think Folarin Balogun felt like he would be going back to AS Monaco, and Monaco felt like, okay, we'll sell one of Folarin Balogun and Kamara. One of them would have to leave this summer. And at the end of the day, United told Everton, we are not selling Joshua Zirkzee, we can't get a replacement for him. Then they went back to AS Monaco to talk about how they can get Folarin Balogun, but with a reduced offer this time around. Monaco accepted, but then the man, Folarin Balogun, told them, I'm not going there. If you are putting me as a second option, you are telling me I failed the medical, I'm not coming. And at the end of the day, Monaco kept two of their best players, or two of their good players in Kamara and Folarin Balogun.
0: So speak to me about Monaco. I mean, was that something that was pretty planned?
1: No, it was not. I think they went behind their words, because I feel like they just thought all of a sudden, since probably at that time they were thinking Monaco would get the money from Everton for Folarin and Balogun. And the initial plan right from the start was, we are going to sell one of these two, not both. They have no plans of letting both players go, because when the report started coming in that Chelsea have agreed a deal with Monaco Monaco about Lamine Kamara, there were also reports around that same time that Folarin and Balogun has failed their medical, so they felt like they're not getting money again from Everton, so let's go and collect the money from Chelsea.
0: So how would Chelsea be feeling like, knowing that, because I'm going to speak about Chelsea, maybe not on the show this morning, maybe later in the afternoon if I have the beat to do that. Chelsea really, for me, suffered in the middle of the pack. And I'll switch that to what City played out when we thought City's midfield was collapsed after Rodri left.
1: Bernardo Silva left. Nico Gonzalez and the rest left.
0: I've been checking the numbers. They've signed three players for over £300 million.
1: Yes.
0: Boadi, the Moroccan, Elliot Anderson. As a Gentile, talking about Enzo Fernandez. But for Chelsea, on the flip side, they are the losers here.
1: They got the money.
0: Yeah, they got the money, but who can you say in that middle of the pack for Chelsea now that Moise Caicedo is out injured? You can't deploy with James every now and then.
1: No, I feel like this season he would play
0: Jordan Henderson, a 36-year-old. This boy they bought from Strasbourg, the Argentine. He doesn't have the Premier League experience yet. So for me, I think Chelsea suffered a lot. And bringing in the Senegalese, maybe would have maybe helped them a little bit.
1: Yeah. Well, there's this thought from Chelsea's hierarchy that they've replaced Enzo Fernandez with that signing of Morgan Rogers right from the start, because he can also play in that position as the attacking midfielder, or maybe as the number 8, like we want to call it. He can play as the number 8 and as the number 10 and also on the wing. So there's a school of thought that they've replaced Enzo Fernandez with Morgan Rogers. But at the same time, they are very short in the middle of the park right now. And maybe for the first time in the last 3 or 4 years, Chelsea is short in a particular position, because they are always having XX players in every position. But right now, they only have Moises Caicedo. As far as I'm concerned, Moises Caicedo and Reece James as their midfielder. That is why I think, yes, I know they have Jordan Henderson, his experience and all of that, but there is a reason why he was let go at Liverpool Football Club at that time. He is not a player that can play at that high level anymore, though he performed really well for AFC, for Brentford last season. He went to Ajax Amsterdam and didn't really do well, but I don't think he would make it that well for Chelsea in the middle of the pack. He can bring in the experience, but then on the long run, can he really do that, especially if Chelsea are competing for the title? I don't think so. But for a team that is not playing in Europe at the same time, you look at it and see they have kind of a good midfield, but they just have to hope Moises Caicedo and Reece James stays fit at least till January, when they'll go back into the market and get a player.
0: All right, so when we come in the afternoon, you join us for 3:30. We'll talk more about all of this transfer news. I'll be speaking about Manchester City.

0: speaking about sports also. Yeah. They don't like when I talk about sports. They don't.
1: What about Al City? They brought in 18 players.
0: I'll get to all of that, but just to speak about the big boys in the league, I'll speak about sports because they brought in 10 players. I saw a picture this morning about I saw the picture about Unai.
1: With 10 players, 10 new signings.
0: Yes, I'll be speaking about this club side. Because for sports, what they did, I think, was good, even though the result is not coming yet, is that they signed players who are all played, they all played in the Premier League. So, in terms of settling down, that should not be an issue for Robert Edizek. We'll talk about that when we come in the afternoon. So, you join us where we bring down more headlines from the world of sports. But this time, let's head straight to the BBC to help us with the Premier League updates. When we come back, we'll switch away from football. We'll talk some tennis, give you the result of games that went down in the early hours of this morning. And I'll talk about my friend also, Gail Morphis. But first, the BBC, we shall now in the show.
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3: Hello, I'm Shabnam Yunus-Jewell at the BBC Sports Centre. The Premier League has broken its all-time summer transfer record after club spending pushed well beyond $4 billion. Ilham and Ndiaye's move from Everton to Manchester City took the amount spent past last year's mark. Kieran Maguire is Professor of Football Finance at the University of Liverpool.
4: I think it's further evidence of the dominance of English football. If you look at the spending of the Premier League, it exceeds that of Italy, Germany, Spain and France put together. So that's testament to its global appeal. So I think it's got to be seen very much as a positive.
3: The headline story of the window is Manchester City agreeing to pay a joint British transfer record fee of $169 million for Chelsea midfielder Enzo Fernandez. The Argentina international will be reunited with City manager Enzo Maresca after working with him at Chelsea. The BBC's senior football correspondent Sammy Mockbelt says it's a great deal for both clubs.
5: Chelsea will be happy with securing the level of money that they have, and Manchester City will be delighted with the fact that they've been able to deliver really the player that Enzo Maresca, their new manager, wanted all along. He's a player that Maresca worked with at Chelsea, successfully winning 3 trophies in their first season together, and now they'll be reunited at the Etihad.
3: In the final hour of deadline day, Tottenham signed Chelsea winger Mihailo Mudrik on loan until the end of the season, while Monaco midfielder Lamine Kamara has had a medical ahead of a move to Stamford Bridge. And England midfielder Jack Grealish rejoined Everton on loan from Manchester City for the season. And for more football news from the BBC, go to bbc.com/football.
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0: All right. Thank you so much, Joe, for that. Let's come and talk some tennis news, because one man who should be having a party, being with his wife, talking about Elena Vitolina, the Ukrainian, but was on court last night, was Gail Morphis. The early hours of this morning in this part of the world, the maverick French man who always known how to have fun. Not just have fun, if you have watched him several times. And I've always said to people around that this guy should be playing football for the French national team. There's no way you see him on court, he doesn't juggle that. As small as that tennis ball is, he will always do that. And he was on court for his milestone by winning a Grand Slam match at the US Open. Playing in the final major of his career, Morphis ensured he had an unforgettable night with a 2-6-6-1-6-2-6 love win over Paraguayan opponent Adolfo Daniel Vallejo. So that means he's former world number 6. He has joined the likes of American Jamie Connor, who also was 4th in 1992 when he also won his game. So I'm happy for him, even though I know that he's not going to win the Grand Slam, Dolagbo. But he has won a few ATPs. But it's one player that I love when I watch him. Come with a lot of vibe, play a lot on the court, but hey, it is what it is. But it was good to see him win at 40.
1: Yeah, it was nice to see him win earlier in the early hours of this morning, performing really well for himself. The first set where he lost, the first set, you'd have been thinking maybe he was just going to lose on his 40th birthday, but then he rallied back, winning 6-1, 6-2 and 6-love in the last 3 sets, and that was good. The experience showed the world for him. But then you just have a feeling maybe the best he could just go, or the best he would see himself having in this year's US Open, has to be maybe the third round of the quarter. I don't even see him getting to the quarterfinal.
0: Thank you for saying that. We are fine with him. Okay, so the other games, Alex Zverev, who of course won the Grand Slam earlier this year, won his game against Lorenzo Sonego. He won in 6-4, 3-6, 6-7, 7-5, 6-4. So he saved the best for set 4 and set

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0: For 25 years, we've seen hustle become success, dreams become reality, and strangers become family. 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Cheers to the next.
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1: e ka ro so
0: yes ma
1: ojo mo ni complain ni so
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0: 08097 odo meta 949
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1: Oh, that's me.
0: Emma, who are you, ma?
1: Hello.
0: Hello, kete kete lang, bon yo.
1: Hello.
0: Yes, ma.
1: Oh, shoot,
0: tonton, no.
1: Hello.
0: Hello, ma.
1: Miss Abdul, Osamata, Osami.
0: Yes, you Miss Abdul, Osami.
1: Yes, I push it to
0: show. Oshu, toto ni ye ma.
1: Oshu, Oshu, you ni ye lagba alo.
0: Ami olo ma.
1: Ada kuna wo ye o.
0: Ina wo ni ye o.
1: Yes, I ask show pe o.
0: Ami, ami.
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0: yes, ma.
1: Anki inyo.
0: Hey. 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

0: Good morning. Welcome to the podium on 32FM 94.9, your laughter station. My name is Olorun Toba Yusuf. Good to have you join the conversation this Wednesday morning. Now, the opposition's latest attempt to forge a common force against the incumbent president, Bola Ahmed Tinubu of the APC, has revived memories of that historic 2015 election when political forces buried their differences at that time to form what is now known as the All Progressives Congress, APC, that ended the PDP's 16-year grip on power. But while the arithmetic of the opposition unity appears compelling, the politics of achieving it may prove far difficult. If you recall, on Monday in Abuja, six opposition parties, including the African Democratic Congress, ADC, the Nigeria Democratic Congress, NDC, the People's Democratic Party, PDP, People's Redemption Party, PRP, and Allies People's Movement, APM, as well as the Social Democratic Party, SDP, agreed to begin structured negotiations aimed at building a common platform ahead of the 2027 elections. Now, the summit, however, has stopped deliberately short of the most contentious question: who will fly the opposition's presidential flag. That omission was not accidental. It may well be the most difficult issue confronting the coalition project. If you recall also, the coalition actually held, the opposition, I should say, held a summit here in Ibadan a few months ago to, you know, come together again and discuss ways of defeating the All Progressives Congress, APC, in the next election. So this morning we'll be looking at different issues regarding the opposition as we count down to the 2027 election. We'll also be looking at the readiness of the Independent National Electoral Commission, INEC, to conduct that election next year. Let's go to Abuja now. What played out on Monday? Listen to participant of that G100 coalition summit.
1: It is not asking any party to dissolve. It is not asking any party to disappear into another party. It is not asking any candidate to stand down this morning. We are asking you to authorize the machinery that will build the chamber. That is all that is before you today.
2: There are efforts to cripple us, to destroy us. But we will not be destroyed because we represent the Nigerian people. Our back is against the wall, but we will fight back.
3: Either we agree to come into coalition and make the necessary sacrifice by throwing our personal ambitions, ego, and whatsoever, I want to assure this government that the Nigerian people are ready to be in coalition, to usher in good governance, irrespective of the size of the party.
2: Let the seriousness, let the conviction, let the belief that it is doable to rescue this nation, let that discourse continue.
4: But I will call on all of us, because we are here because we all believe in the project Nigeria, not because of our individual interest. And for us to succeed in doing what we have to do, we must look beyond our individual interest, our party interest.
5: We confirm that the G100 shall serve throughout this process as facilitator and observer, providing the platform, structure, and technical support for these negotiations, and shall not act as nor be regarded as a substitute for the authority of the political parties.
0: Well, that's some of the deliberations at that summit in Abuja on Monday. We're now being joined by a member of the opposition as well, is Chief Sonia Tofarati, the PDP Zonal Police Secretary in the Southwest. Thank you for joining us. Good morning, sir.
6: Thank you. Thank you, ESFM. I mean, thank you, 32FM. I appreciate, I appreciate you for having me this morning.
0: Thank you. I mean, there's a lot of conversation going on regarding the opposition and the, you know, challenge before them. As I mentioned, there was that summit in Abuja. A lot of people are saying that it's coming a little too late, you know, looking at the kind of politicking that happened the last time a ruling party was, you know, voted out of office a few years ago, I think about 11 years ago now, that the politicking had started long before the late Muhammadu Buhari emerged candidate of the then APC, now APC, and then Osinbajo became his vice, defeated Jonathan, and now they're still in power till today. The PDP is yet to find itself in the country at the moment. So what's your reaction to those who say there are many challenges for the opposition, that one thing is certain, number one, this is too late, number two is, even if they want to come together, who will step down for who will sacrifice his ambition for who?
6: Thank you. First, it is important to appreciate the mind behind the decision for the oppositions to see the need to come together in the overall interest of the Nigerian people. The situation at hand now has gone beyond any individual interest. Since 1960, Nigeria has never had it this bad. Since the beginning of this democratic era, Nigeria has never had it this bad. So if the leaders of these oppositions are coming together now to say enough is enough, I think we should commend that effort, which is the very first step to go. And again, going by your observation, thinking that it might be too late for the opposition to come together now. No, it is never too late. Like we used to know, that 24 hours in politics is such a long hour. And at this point, it is important that we go back to what has always been the position of Governor Seyi Makinde, of the governor for your state. You will remember that sometimes around 2024, Governor Seyi Makinde at the Zonal Secretariat of the PDP in Ibadan said, and I quote, he said that the 2027 election is going to be APC against the Nigerian people. So it is not about the PDP. So it is not about
0: Are APC APM. Members not Nigerians too? Are they not Nigerians? They are Nigerians too.
6: No. Yeah. You see, when we talk about the Nigerian people,
0: yes,
6: these are the non-partisan people.
0: Right.
6: These are the commoners. These are the people who ordinarily just want Nigeria to move forward, not about the political sentiment. So we are talking about the Nigerian people. We are not talking about the few that are benefiting from this directionless government. So, but what is important, going by your question, is the readiness, the preparedness of the opposition, considering the time factor. But we are saying that we have enough time, because it is not just coming up now. This arrangement, this like you opined in the last about months ago, you also witnessed a similar gathering in Ibadan or your state.
0: But Chief Atufarati, let me come in here. Sorry to butt in here. But since that summit in Ibadan, we've seen those who attended the summit pursue their individual ambition. Governor Makinde has left PDP, for instance, now in the APM, is running for office. He says he's qualified. You know, we had Peter Obi and Kwakwanso at the time. Now they're in the NDC. You know, Kwakwanso is running mate. Obi is a presidential candidate. There's Wole Adebayo of the STP. Nobody seems to be stepping down for the other. So that's why a lot of people are saying that it looks like this might be an effort in futility. What's your reaction?
6: Most of the time, it is not every political strategy that you bring before the media. You understand? And there is need for us to also understand that politics is deeper than it appears on the surface.
0: Yeah.
6: So if you believe that these people are pursuing individual aspiration, why don't you just hold on? Because the time is near where these leaders will be coming out together, and they have their strategy of unseating this current APC leadership. And if that is the case, we all agree that this government is not doing Nigerians any good. And if it is our collective resolution that this government is not doing Nigerian people any good, then The leadership need to come together, and that is the effort that they are putting in place already,
7: right,
6: to ensure. And like I have said, it is not every political strategy that you bring before the media.
7: I'm asking that question because Governor Shimagri himself, I think it was his last newsletter where he said, look, he's in this race to win it. He's not stepping down for anybody. He's qualified to run. That's why he's running. So, he's in it for the whole hog. That's why. Yes.
6: No, whether we like it or not, Governor Shimaki, they stand a better chance among all of them.
7: So you want all of them to step down
6: for
7: him?
6: That's the truth.
7: You want all of them to step down for him?
6: You see, the best that we can do is to bring somebody to contend with Tinubu right from the Southwest region.
7: So you think he's the only one that are contend with Tinubu in the Southwest? He is one that is, because if you're coming
6: of
7: together
6: course,
7: to put forward a candidate,
6: of
7: you have to put
6: I,
7: you,
6: of course I know,
7: you have to put your best foot forward. Is the best of the
6: course,
7: lot.
6: Of course, he's the best foot. Of course, I know that the SDP candidate, Adebayo, will support, will step down for Governor Seyi Makinde. He's the best foot around the Southwest. So, if we are looking for, we truly want to win this forthcoming election, there's no other better candidate than Governor Seyi Makinde from the Southwest, even across Nigeria. So, I can assure you that with time, all of these things are unfolding.
7: So
6: but we won't bring all of these things before the media so that they don't perforate or puncture our strategy before time.
7: Okay, it's interesting that you're still a member of the PDP, correct? You're a member of the PDP?
6: Absolutely.
7: Oh, all right. I thought you had also gone with the governor to the APM.
6: But are you aware that there was a partnership arrangement between the APM and the PDP? Which I, Chief Sonyato Farati, handcuffed the signing of the memorandum of understanding precisely on the 14th of May 2026.
7: So
6: there is common understanding between the PDP and the APM, sir.
7: But I've spoken to a couple of PDP members who say they are not aware of any alliance, they are not aware of any understanding that the PDP in Oyo State is standing on its own. You know, I've spoken
6: anyway,
7: to.
6: Anyway, I don't know which faction of the PDP you would have spoken.
7: So you agreed as a faction.
6: Maybe that of the Wiki.
7: You agreed as a faction.
6: Hold on. Let me say it.
7: Yes.
6: Let me say it. The truth is, whether we like it or not,
7: right,
6: the federal government is using some certain element within the People's Democratic Party to frustrate the process of democratic process within the party, and it is no longer a news that some elements are in the party holding the PDP in trust for Tinubu and faction. They are just micro units within the system.
7: They're micro units.
6: We are not minding that. Yes, we are not minding
7: Wike is
6: that.
7: A micro unit and in the system. Governor Wike, former Governor Wike is a micro unit.
6: I am telling you.
7: Dirode Emi is a micro unit. Azim Bolarumi is a micro unit.
6: No.
7: Yes.
6: You have mentioned some names now.
7: Yes.
6: You see, politics is about the people. It is not about any individual. And democracy, like we say, it is a game of number. In Oyo State, how many can Bolarumi win his poly unit? Even in his poly unit. So you see,
7: but does that invalidate his membership of your party? It doesn't invalidate his membership. He's been a member for years. He has never left PDP. Wiki has never left PDP. Does the fact that he's an electoral value or whatever, does it invalidate his membership of your party? Does it?
6: Let me tell you something.
7: Yes.
6: By my own understanding of politics and democracy,
7: right?
6: It is quite important for us to understand that the essence of you being a member, it is to align with the dictate, the ideals of your political party. That is what substantiates your membership.
7: Right.
6: But in a situation whereby you are in a political party and all you are there for is to prostrate for personal interest or personal gain, we will not dignify such person with any honor within the party. So if you say, can you compare the relevance of Governor Seyi Makinde in Oyo State with that of Bolarumi? Definitely the answer is no.
7: But Governor Makinde has left your party. He's no longer in your party. But allow me stay in there to rebuild the party.
6: I am telling you today that a chunk of PDP is still giving him support. We are supporting him 100%.
7: Isn't that anti-party activity? Isn't that anti-party?
6: See,
7: yes.
6: That is not an anti-party. It was a memorandum of understanding signed because we understand that some elements are in the party to frustrate through the judiciary.
7: Okay, okay.
6: And that is... See, I want to ask you.
7: Yes.
6: Whoever is talking to you on behalf of PDP today, ask them who is their candidate. Have you ever imagined, have you ever seen such a situation before that a purported candidate, presidential candidate of the party will take his ticket and he will stand before the press to say he is supporting Ashiwaju Tinubu DPT? How do you describe that? These are just people that are being designated to hold the party down, and that is the reason why we will resist that.
7: Chief Atofarati, sorry again. I mean, you're also holding the party down for somebody else, somebody in another political party, even though you say there's an understanding.
6: No, okay. Because
7: right now you're saying you're a member of the party, but you're not going to vote your party in 2027. You're not going to vote your party.
6: I am saying that the PDP does not have a candidate. Do PDP have presidential candidate today?
7: So what is wrong if the other faction to say they want to support somebody else since they don't have a candidate?
6: No.
7: Yes.
6: Excuse me. Let's get it correctly.
7: Right.
6: Right. To every democratic setting, there is always interest abound.
7: Right.
6: Even during we've had series of crises within the party, and we have been able to resolve in the past. You will remember the Alimodu Sherif and Makarufi case. We were able to resolve.
7: Yes.
6: We've had several others, but none have ever come up to say we are holding the party down for another. Now, you will agree with me that the PDP, there was leadership crisis that took the party from the court of first instance to even up to the Supreme Court. The Supreme Court judgment was very unambiguous, but some people, because of their own selfish interest, they decided to twist it and change the judgment to suit their own narrative. And it is quite unfortunate that the body that is supposed to be an umpire took side. That is the INEC. INEC took side because INEC is also playing a certain card. And that is the reason why today nobody has any ticket within the party now that can say this ticket is viable. Isn't that unfortunate? That is
7: Bolarum is the governorship candidate of the PDP in your states. That's what they say.
6: Are you sure Bolarum is actually contesting?
7: He says he's contesting.
6: Are you sure he's contesting?
7: Yeah,
6: it is just a mere ticket for them. They all know, they are aware that it is merely a new ticket. Nobody, I mean, let me give you stances. Right. Even the FCT minister, who is their leader, do not have confidence in the PDP. He went as far as feeding the governorship candidate in the APC. In Ekiti State, the purported leader of the party in the state, that is former governor Yofa Oshe, do not have confidence in the PDP. He feeded his own biological son in the APC. Now, you are saying that somebody is having ticket of the PDP. Yes. What are they doing with the ticket? What are they going to do with the ticket? Because there's still matter pending in court. So whoever wins, even if you have the ticket and you go to the poll and you win that election, is subject to judicial decision.
7: But don't they have the advantage now? Because from what you've explained, you said that, you know, they have the advantage presently because of the way the court judgment was interpreted, and INEC has also backed them.
6: I like the way you put it. Presently. That is temporal. That is infinitesimal. It is amount to nothing.
7: Yes.
6: It is mirage.
7: Exactly.
6: Because what is the ticket? What is in the ticket that you have? That you have no confidence. Even the public are not going to vote for you because they understand that ticket will not take you anywhere. Even if they vote for you and you emerge at the poll. You are waiting. The judiciary is there to remove you from office because there are contending issues pending to be resolved before the judiciary.
7: But those issues are still pending, right? As it stands, you know, they have the advantage. They are, you know, so I mean, as it is right now, are you concerned, you know, that...
6: You should have asked the same question I'm asking.
7: Yes.
6: That why? What was the problem? Mm. Why was it difficult for Ihezuo Nweke to field governorship candidates of his own state in the PDP? Why was it difficult for former governor Yofayo Shehu has just been appointed now as a ratification agency chairman?
7: Yes.
6: Why was it difficult for him to feed his own biological son? I mean his own biological son in the PDP that he claims is the leader.
7: So,
6: because they understand the consequence of that action. They know, they are aware that the ticket will not take them anywhere. It is a deliberate thing. I'm sure you listened to Governor Makinde in an interview some time ago that he said that he was at a meeting with Mr. President, which has Ihezuo Nweke in attendance. And Ihezuo Nweke told Mr. President that, Mr. President, do not worry, we will hold PDP down for you.
7: Is Governor Makinde aggrieved because I mean, it looks like he was the only one that didn't, that the president did not fulfill his end of the bargain to. Because, I mean, he was also on the side of the president in 2023 with the G5. You know, there was Seyfan Igwaeyin who has now become an ambassador.
6: If you are talking about fulfilling any side of agreement, I was never privy to any agreement. My own name is Chief Sonyato Farati.
7: Yes.
6: I was never privy to any
7: agreement. But you were in the PDP at the time. But you were in the PDP at the time. Hold on, sir. Let me just make this point. You were in the PDP at the time when a sitting governor was seeking a second term, you know, under the umbrella, literally, of your party, went ahead to support, you know, another candidate from another party on the presidential ballot, you know, via the G5. So, I mean, how did it make you feel as a party man at that time?
6: You see, the quality of a leader is not just being right all of the time.
7: Right. So he was wrong then.
6: Hold on, sir.
7: Yes.
6: If as a leader, when you acknowledge that you have taken a decision, depending on whatever rationale that you consider to have taken such a decision at that particular point in time. But what we are saying is that after that election, Governor Makinde in Bauchi came to the public to acknowledge the fact that the step was wrong. Okay. And he apologized before Nigerians. He apologized that he knew that step was wrong, and that now we can begin the cleansing. We can all now forgive each other and move forward. That is the quality of a leader.
7: Right.
6: Which I hold on, sir.
7: Yes, sir.
6: Let me tell you something.
7: Yeah.
6: Please, like I said,
7: please hold that thought, Chief. Chief Atufati, please hold that thought. Sir. Please hold that thought. We need to take this break. Please hold that thought. When we get back, you pick it up, from there when we get back. Please hold that thought. The podium, 32 FM 94.9. If you're just joining us, we're discussing the state of the opposition as we count down to next year's presidential election. I have with me virtually Chief Sonyato Farati, member of the PDP, is actually the PDP zonal secretary in the Southwest. We're back in a moment. Do stay with us.

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4: 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If you're just joining us, our guest this morning is Chief Sonia Tofarati. We're talking about the state of the opposition as you approach the 2027 presidential election. Chief, thank you for staying with us. Welcome back.
5: Thank you.
4: So you were making a point before we went on that break regarding the Governor Shimakinde's decision in 2023 and how he has now realized he made a mistake. You said that's the hallmark of a leader. But there are those who would argue that he's saying this now. He would not have said this if things had gone the way he wanted. You know, for instance, former Governor Wike became the FCT minister. There were some in the G5 group that became ambassador. But in his own case, nothing came out of that partnership or that alliance he made. Perhaps that's why he's backtracking, you know, and saying that he made a mistake. Because he did say in one of his media chats that there was supposed to be an arrangement where he would nominate somebody for Minister of Budget, I think, Minister of Budget and Planning, and that did not happen. So if perhaps things had gone his way, would he have, you know, said the decision was the wrong one in the first place?
5: Well, like I have said before the break.
4: Yes.
5: I don't work as a journalist. I don't work on speculation. I work with facts.
4: Right.
5: And I was not privy. Like I said, I wasn't privy to the agreement ahead of the 2023 election. I wasn't privy. But don't forget, please, if you have to check, check. Google won't forget this. Despite all of this, I was the director of media and publicity for the Atiku Okoa Campaign Council.
4: Yes, I know you were. So
5: I'm just trying to let you know that whatever I am saying here is based on personal conviction and not influenced by anybody.
4: So you supported Atiku Abubakar because you're a party man, and you understand that the principles of being a party man means that you stick to your party, party supremacy, party loyalty. That's what it's about, right? So how did you? Yes.
5: I did that based on my personal conviction. That does not invalidate others who felt otherwise.
4: Okay.
5: It doesn't invalidate their own choice of because as a matter of fact, the whole thing is a thing of choice. Politics is a game of choice. If they decide to align and I decide not to do so, it does not invalidate theirs. But I am saying that after that election, Governor Makinde came out publicly to apologize to Nigerians and party members and said, now we should rebuild our party.
4: Do you consider yourself as a principled party man? Because you sound to me like a principled party man that even though, you know, you had your support for Shehu Makinde at the time, you still stuck with your party, with Atiku Abubakar, the candidate of your party. Those were the principles that guided you. Do you consider yourself as a principled party man?
5: Well, if you say so,
4: yes.
5: If you say so, because I am not in the position to judge myself, actually.
4: Yes.
5: It is people who do that.
4: Yes.
5: But I am saying that the only reason why I'm standing against the choice of Wike this time is because it is apparent that these people have no intention to better the lives of whether the party members or the larger Nigerian population.
4: So is it Governor Makinde that has left? Is it Governor Makinde that has left that has intention of bettering the party? Because it was the party that made him win election in 2019. He didn't ride as an independent candidate. There's no independent candidacy in Nigeria. So is this the one that wants to rescue the party? Yes.
5: Hold on. I think we should commend Governor Shehu Makinde for taking that child.
4: You have not left, regardless of the crisis. That shows you're a party man.
5: Hold on, sir. We should commend him for leaving, for exiting the party because he knew that it is against the principle of the democratic rules.
4: But shouldn't a party man stay to fix his house? A true leader does not run away in the face of crisis.
5: Hold on.
4: Right.
5: This is a game of alignment and realignment. If he's exiting because of the 2027 election, what makes you feel that he cannot come back after 2027, after he would have become the president of the Federal Republic of Nigeria?
4: So he's leaving because of his interest, because of his personal interest then. That's why he's leaving.
5: No, I take exception to that. He's not leaving because of his personal interest. He's leaving because this is not what democracy means. He's leaving because PDP is not being practiced the way, let me tell you something, sir.
4: Yes.
5: Nyetong Wike, the FCT minister,
4: right,
5: became Obiakpo local government chairman in 1999.
4: Yes.
5: Yes, he was able to attain this relevance today because there was successive government in River State. He was not the only lawyer who graduated in 1998. He was not. If he's coming today now to come out to boast as if he's the almighty. In fact, some of, sir, the media houses should not be heard as accomplices in all these shenanigans. Mm. You can imagine he is a wicked coming to the public, making a chat in his monthly media chat, emphasizing the fact that it is because the federal government of Tinubu was not interested in taking over Osun State.
4: Yes.
5: Now, otherwise, if Tinubu had interest in taking over, or federal government is had interest in taking over Osun State, that he personally would have been there. As what? As what? As master leader or as manipulator? Mm. As what? I mean, we should, no matter what happens, sir.
4: Yes.
5: I am an Ekiti man.
4: Yes.
5: And the way I was raised, they even told us, my parents told me that there's dignity in poverty.
4: Mm.
5: Even if you don't have money, that should not take over your right to, your right to the right, a sense of judgment.
4: Mm.
5: It doesn't make any sense. If because he has gotten an appointment under Tinubu, I'm talking about Yeson Wike, because he has gotten do you know what it means for a sitting governor to stake his position, his seat as a sitting governor in 2023? I'm sure that Governor Shehimaki, they did that out of his own personal conviction at that time.
4: Yes.
5: Because if you look at the history, it's convincing, it's believable that Atiku was not good enough for the party at that time. Yes, because whether we like it or not, whatever the problem PDP is having today was orchestrated by Atiku.
4: But you supported him at the time, based on your principles, based on your conviction.
5: See, yes. I'm talking about it was our party.
4: Yes.
5: Let me tell you something. I would have still taken the same position.
4: Yes.
5: If PDP were to be having viable candidate for presidency today.
4: Right.
5: I would have still taken the position because this is my political party. I would have still be there standing on these same principles.
4: Mm. I was asking you earlier, because you said that Governor Makinde left because PDP was not being administered the way he's supposed to. But I'm asking, you know, as a leader, as, you know, somebody who had won two governorship elections on that PDP slate, shouldn't he have stayed to fix the house no matter what? They say a leader does not run away when the house is on fire. He stays to fix it.
5: No.
4: You have not left.
5: No.
4: You have not left.
5: Are you aware?
4: Yes.
5: Are you aware that Governor Shehi Makinde?
4: Yes.
5: Even though it's like I said, there was a partnership arrangement between the People's Democratic Party and the Allied People's Movement.
4: But as it stands, he's an APM member. Whatever the agreement is, he's an APM member. He's flying the flag of the APM in the 2027 election.
5: Yes. Have a candidate.
4: Yes. So what I'm saying is
5: Nyesom Wike has made it possible for PDP not to have presidential candidates.
4: Nyesom Wike defeated.
5: We kept on saying that even if we have lost the presidency, we can no longer fit. I mean, is that not disgusting?
4: Okay,
5: it's appalling.
4: So does it mean that Nyesom Wike defeated Makinde out of PDP? Makinde ran from PDP.
5: Yes. Let us put it in the right perspective.
4: Right.
5: Because somebody knows how to manipulate does not mean that he has defeated. If he has manipulated the whole process against Nigerian people, not only PDP members now, because whether we like it or not, you are just using these people as point of reference. But the truth is that the victim of these actions are the larger members of the party. Do you know that even as we speak today, there are still states that are originally and predominantly PDP states? There are constituencies that are predominantly PDP. There are people, there are loyal members who would prefer to stay back at home on the day of election because they cannot afford to go and vote for another political party.
4: Yes.
5: So these are the victims of those actions. Iyesonwike, whatever he's doing now should not be justified as a means of defeating another. Okay, who is defeated? Nigerians are defeated. Because Nigerians who can no longer have option of viable opposition are the ones that are defeated.
4: But there are options now. There is ADC now. There is SDP. There is AAC. There are options. Isn't this an indication of PDP?
5: I agree with you that there are options.
4: Yes.
5: But don't forget that I still insist that there is no community, there is no village, no matter how remote that village is in Nigeria today, that you will not find a PDP person.
4: Right.
5: But you cannot say that to ADC. Can you say that to NDC? I am saying that the largest opposition is being crumbled because of one singular personal interest.
4: And that is Wike. Wike is responsible for all of these issues. That's what you're saying.
5: Wike is responsible. Mm. Take me anywhere. Wike is responsible for the war that befell the PDP today.
4: Right. Okay.
5: Wike is responsible. Take me anywhere for it.
4: Okay. So.
5: Wike is responsible.
4: Well, what do you?
5: And Nigeria should hold him responsible for disrupting peaceful democratic process in Nigeria. Nigerians should hold him responsible because he's doing all of this because of his own personal interest. Now he comes up today to come and boast. Which power does he have if it is not given by the people? This, like I said, he wasn't the only law graduate in 1999 and in 1998. He became Obiakpo local government chairman in 1999. He ran for second term under the same PDP.
4: Yes.
5: He left from the local government chairman to becoming chief of staff to the state government.
4: And He has never left the PDP. He has never left.
5: Sir?
4: I said he says he has never left the PDP since, you know, 1999. Yes.
5: Hold on, sir.
4: Yes, sir.
5: Hold on. It would have been better, sir. It would have been better if he's saying this, that there were times. It would be better if he's coming up with argument that there were a number of years that PDP was not in power in River State and he decided to stay back in PDP. I am telling you that consistently he has been in power consistently since 1999.
4: Yes.
5: What reason does he have to leave the PDP? Put it to him. What reason has he to leave the PDP? He's not coming up with tenable arguments. And we are all not gullible.
4: Right.
5: We are all not gullible.
4: Okay.
5: It would have been a different thing if he's saying that, oh, throughout the time that PDP was out of power in River State, that he stood back in PDP to build PDP. He has never left power. He has consistently remained in office. He has been living in our collective resources. So what excuse and what argument has he to come and say that he has never left PDP? He should have left the PDP even while he was in office and joined.
4: Okay, so you've talked about something important here, that the PDP is a very large opposition party, was in power for 16 years. At some point, it even said that it was going to rule the country for 60 years, but that did not happen. So what are you anticipating now? What does the future hold for the PDP? Because the party, the center has not been able to hold since you left power at the center in 2015. Things have just crumbled and crumbled and crumbled.
5: One thing I can assure Nigerians is that everything in life has its own elastic limit. All of this Wike is not going to be there for life. It only takes time. And I can assure you, it's not going to go beyond 2027.
4: Is the PDP dead and buried?
5: PDP will never be dead. PDP is alive. Those who decide to restrict its airflow will have their own day. Their own day is coming. So please, I'm trying to be mindful of the word I use here.
4: Yes.
5: And that is why, please, let's just leave it at that. PDP is alive. PDP is not dead. But I know that a time is coming that those who decide to hold PDP down for their own personal interest will have their own day with destiny.
4: So what was the... Because that sounds very optimistic from you, sir. Because with all of these things happening, is there a pathway for the PDP to come back from all of this? Is there a pathway?
5: Yes, that is the pathway. That is exactly what we are all doing together now, yes, as opposition. We are coming together forcefully to ensure that we remove Tinubu.
4: I'm talking about pathway for the PDP to come back to what it used to be.
5: That is what I am saying.
4: Yes.
5: I'm saying for PDP, 2027 is not in four.
4: Okay.
5: 2027 is not in four for PDP because the people who have decided to use the judiciary and INEC against the rightful owner of the party, those who believe that they can negotiate PDP out because of their own personal gains and interests. Good luck to them. That is for PDP.
4: Yes.
5: But it's not over yet.
4: Mm.
5: That is why I'm saying that the opposition are coming together now to ensure that one candidate is representing. We are putting one foot forward to ensure that we remove Tinubu from office in 2027 election. When Tinubu is out of office, Wike is out of office. Take it from me.
4: Okay.
5: And by that, all of everything. See, I need to let you know that even 60% of those who are in PDP, who are in APC today, left because all this unwarranted crisis that were manually orchestrated by these individuals we have mentioned.
4: Okay, so yes, for you, so, once Tinubu is out of power, Wike is out of power. Wike is the only problem with the PDP. Once he's out of power, the PDP comes back stronger. That's what you're saying.
5: It is apparent that Wike is the only one who does not want PDP to move forward. It is apparent. Don't forget that even Obi is a member of the PDP. He was a member of the PDP.
4: But when Obi left, Atiku was the problem. Yes.
5: All of these people are members of PDP. They were all members of PDP. But because Wike believes that he is the one who should dictate. In fact, he has turned PDP to his personal enterprise. He has turned into personal enterprise. He dictates what happened within the PDP as if it is his inheritance.
4: Oh.
5: No, it's not going to continue that way. It will get to a point which is called terminal point. The terminal point is 2027 election.
4: Right. Okay. So post 2027, we can look forward to the comeback of the PDP. Okay. So Chimatuvareti, a couple of things before you go. Still talking PDP now. You're from Ekiti State. It looks like the party has lost ground in the state, even though you have former governor Yafayoshe, who says he's never leaving the PDP. We have former Adri, now A to Wike now, Leo Olayinka. You know, it looks like these are the power brokers in your state now. How does it make you feel with what the party has become?
5: I don't understand what you mean by power brokers. Because,
4: before the elections, I spoke to Leo Olayinka, the essay to the FCT minister before the Ekiti elections that brought back Oyebamiji. And he said that, look, the people have decided in Ekiti. The former governor Fayoshe and all of them have said Oyebamiji is the one coming back. And he spoke very confidently. I know Ibamiji did come back as governor of Ekiti State. So, that's why some people are saying that what has become of the PDP in that state, your home state, you as a prominent member of the party.
5: It is still the same thing we are talking about.
4: Yes.
5: Sir, check again. You find out, you discover, you realize that High Chief Sonyato Farati was also the director of media publicity in the campaign of the governorship campaign election of that 2026.
4: Yes.
5: Of the June. So I am telling you, whatever I'm saying, I'm speaking from the angle of knowledge,
4: yeah,
5: not from the angle of ignorance.
4: Yeah.
5: But I'm telling you today that PDP is older than Fayoshe's political ambition or sojourning.
4: Mm.
5: If PDP was in this state Wherefore she joined the PDP in 2002. Would he have been able to become the candidate of the party in 2003? No. So these are the people who have drank from the well, but they said no other person should do, because everybody must now come and prostrate or kneel down before them and come and get from their crumbs from whatever they are giving. It is not all of us that can be cowed. No, not all of us. But we are saying that posterity awaits everybody ahead. So whatever they like, let them do it now. Let them enjoy it while the offer lasts. But it's not going to last for them.
4: But it looks like, you know, the electoral value in Ekiti State is just swelling, looking at what is happening. And yours has been depleted. How does it make you feel?
5: Yes, of course. To every reasonable party person,
4: yes,
5: you'll be sad. It's quite pathetic. It's sad that we find ourselves in such a situation. But I'm telling you that these are the tendencies, these are the reasons, these are the ones that cost us the fortune, because they have crossed the bridge and they feel that no other person should cross. Every other person should remain wherever they are. I mean, is it not unfortunate for a former governor who could not present a successor? Is now going about parading. What if Ifeanyi had behaved the way Ayo Fawoshe is behaving? Would Oyebaje have come to power in Ekiti? No. Governor Fayemi make sure that he had a successor. Who is the successor of Ayo Fawoshe in Ekiti State? Please let us get these things clearly.
4: Yeah.
5: It's not, Nigerians are not fools.
4: It's interesting, Chief Atufati. I'm just looking at the TV in the studio now. Even though it's muted, former Governor Wike is actually holding his media pally presently. I wish I could hear what he's saying. but the TV is muted, so maybe that would be something that would discuss later on. But just a quick one before we let you go, sir. You've talked about the fact that Governor Makinde for you is the best of the lot, and if the opposition want to put their best foot forward, is the one that they should put. I mean, so can you run me through? Run me through what you think is the path to victory for Governor Makinde, because we're talking about a national election here, and there are requirements to winning a presidential election. 25% in 2/3 of the states. That means you have to have block votes in some of these so-called swing states, right? What is his popularity beyond the South? What is the path to victory? No, let's take it region by region very quickly. In two minutes, Southwest, North Central, North, Northwest, Northeast, Southeast, South, South. You need to be very popular in those places to win the election. So what is path to victory here?
5: The path to victory is the people. The people must be able to stand up this time to realize that, to take their destiny in their own hand. Let me give you an instance. You see, the problem that we are having majorly is not the accomplices are not the ones who decide to sell their vote on the day of election. The accomplices are those ones who decide to stay aloof on the day of election. Take, for example, in Ekiti State, the population of Ekiti State is put at about 3.2 million.
4: Yes.
5: And in the last election, the number of PVC collected was put at about 1,050,000. But unfortunately, on the day of election, the total vote casted on the day of election was not up to 400,000. Where are the remaining ones? These are the people who is foisting bad governance on Nigerian people.
4: Okay.
5: So it is important for everybody now to go out, understand that the only way that we can change this bad government is through the ballot. It's not through violence. We'll continue to encourage Nigerians to remain law abiding.
4: Right.
5: But if they have any reservation, they should express it on the day of election.
4: All right, we have to go now. But I didn't get a clear answer on my question, because I was expecting to tell me that in the North Central, Chief Makinde is very popular. He's going to defeat Atiku. In the Northwest, he's going to defeat this person. In the South, he's going to win. That was what I was getting at. But it's all right. Our time is up, Chief Sonia Tofarati. Thank you so much for being a part of the podium this morning. Great to have you. Thank you, sir. Such a very interesting conversation with you this morning. Thank you so much. All right. Thank you, dear listener, for joining us on the podium today. I returned on Saturday 9 to 11, and of course, next Wednesday, 11 to 12 noon. My name is Olorun Toba Yusuf. Enjoy the rest of your Wednesday. Bye for now.
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7: 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My name is AY. 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

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Affect by me with you. 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Yeah, but your body, wanna tongue go low. I find the money to do.

0: Oh yeah, yeah, mocking you. Good afternoon to you, my neighbor. How are you doing? In case you have not seen this month of September, yeah, mocking you. Happy new month. And you go by Milano, it's like I hear you that you are greeting somebody. Happy birthday, man. Happy birthday, beautiful. I didn't know anybody that's birthday was yesterday. So I was greeting everybody. Happy new month. Welcome to the month of September. In case we are partying, maybe we are meeting for the first time. Aduke is my name, and I want to wish you a happy new month. Before you know it, I'm okay. We wish you a Merry Christmas. But before that time, this is September 2nd, and you are listening to your Laughter Dial 32 FM 94.9. Yes, have you liked us on the Facebook? If you have not liked us, you are doing the wrong thing. Eba, I'm on sorry, Facebook, bye, can more like it, can more share it. 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Hex. Everything we are there at 32 FM 949 Fenye. Oh yeah, join the community, join the family. Aduke Lonki Ilosan, you're welcome to the call and win game. So yes, where all we do is swing, win, win, no matter what. Got money on my mind, I can never give it up. And everyone is stepping in the beating. Everybody else stay up. Let's go. Oh yeah, today is Wednesday. And Mobachemon says it's DYF, which is decide your fate. Ah, this is where you use your own hands to decide your own fate. But in case maybe you are a visitor, you join us for the first time, maybe you just tune into our dive for the first time, you didn't understand what we are talking about, we have instructions. So let's listen to it together. Let's listen attentively. Tabati work bada de la instructions. He want more one number seven caller. That number seven caller will now have the opportunity to play the cards die. Oh yeah, let's listen.
1: Decide your fate. Rules of the game. First, we find caller number seven. Caller number seven then plays the decide your fate game. You have to say stop while the cash dial plays. If you don't say stop, you lose the chance of winning. Whatever point you choose to say stop determines how much you won. If you win, all you have to do is to provide the last four digits of your phone number, your full name, or preference of cash or airtime. Immediately, a listener can only win once on each episode.
0: But that is I won't say it, but every time ni mo sure pe ti understand the country was South America not ba gbe won wa. Yes, we look for number seven caller. Seven that stands for perfection. That number seven caller will now have the opportunity to play the cards die, which is the decide of fate game. So ni see by him one more phone lines, tell me 0705-5000-949. So we get 0809-7000-949. Oh, you help me to please dial 0906-2000-949. Let's go there. Oh yeah, let's look for number seven caller, Antonia. Hello.
2: Hello.
0: Caller number hello. One. Thank you. God bless you. Happy new month. Antonia, baby, the crochet woman. Motin wo pe which kind of design will fit me? Yes. Hello. Hello. Caller number two, Esenga. Sister, I know the word that she's doing. No, so I come and has. I don't know how you these Gen Z people do it. FEC highlights. So any for you medical ballistic. If you not carry bike, hello. Hello, good afternoon.
3: Good afternoon.
0: Thank you so much. Caller number three. If you not carry bike, the eyelashes will not be doing like a baby like this. The day I try it, for I am not move forward, me young come me. I remove it because it didn't allow me to see on the Okada. So how do people used to do it? Because eyelashes only assistance. I didn't know if it's permanent, so but some road you and not to some answer baby. Bye. We have picked 3 calls. So how many calls is remaining? Hello.
2: Hello.
0: Thank you so much, my uncle. God bless you. Four. Caller number four. Is that what we pick? Antonio, baby. Oh, yeah, let's go. Hey, tell me. I didn't see that auntie's eyes. It's answering. Hello.
3: Hello.
0: Caller number five. Good afternoon. God bless you. Ah, I'm not alone in the studio. Our chief producer. Olowo botin afa alita baki won le pa mic. We have picked 5 calls like that. So yeah, let's move to number 6. Hello.
4: Hello.
0: Yes, caller number 6. Thank you so much. Oh yeah, I want to pick caller number 7. Hanu Abi, that's her name. No soju. Hello. Hello.
4: Hello.
0: Good afternoon to my sister. We cash, eh? Happy new month. What's your name? This voice is very sweet too, like rice and beans. What's your name, ma? Hamti, what's your
5: name? My name is Comfort.
0: Sister Comfort, how are you?
5: Fine, ma.
0: Which area are you calling us from?
5: Ologun Eru.
0: Okay, is it your first time of calling on our show?
5: Yes.
0: You are welcome in the name of the Lord, Sister Comfort. You are welcome. Come here, just calling us. Do you just come to Ibadani?
5: No.
0: What made you call us today? I'm interested. Why do you decide to call us?
5: Like.
0: You don't. I like that feeling. Oh, is this kind of feeling that you should be having every time? Oh yeah, the last 4 digits of telephone number. Call it again, please.
5: 2691.
0: Secretary, have you write it down? It's answer. Oh yeah. M to play cards die. Please listen, Sister Comfort, because it's your first time. Now we are going to play something for you that is like recording. They will be mentioning different denomination of money. When you read the one that is okay for you to maybe buy land, build house, buy car, you can just say stop, okay? Manuni pay little drops of ocean. Sorry.
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0: Sis, wait now. You are shouting stop. How much to win? How much do you win, Sister Comfort?
5: 1,000. 1,000
0: call. 1,000,000. If they call 9,400 something Kobo, you didn't allow them finish that they should call all that money that is naira. You shout stop immediately. You didn't know that it's a trick. Anyway, it's your first time also. Yes, you have to try again another time. All right, thank you very much. And if you are listening, maybe you have the feeling, just like Sister Comfort had the feeling, to call inside. Yells, we want you, we need you, we want you to call in, please, especially if it's your first time. We want first time callers and our regular callers too. You understand the Mr. Day Die or Mr. Day Die or Mr. Day, how many times I call your name? Say we want the inbox on Facebook to be full, Luni. We have received a message that this is Mr. Day did not let me to sleep. Oh, help me to look into this matter. Say you understand, don't you want that? Mr. Day Die. Thank you. We have received for message. Oh yeah, I want to look for another number 7, Antonia. Okay. One affairsare polo wa you one. Why do you are you military person? Oh yeah, please, we want to quickly reach up. Affairs polo wa jambon.

0: bra, welcome back, yo. 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They are ki won mo npe. 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They have their own income. They get it like that. So if you are listening, you are a young person, have your income. It's not easy. It's easier said than done, because when you are inside, you might not pay all the money customer lini, ko money customer lola, ko de pa mo re lo mo fe se, you know eyin ore no e mo mo se, e mo mo patronize ni eyin ofe, e mo so die die small small money. That's how your friend will be big. So you understand. I didn't know why I'm advising, no, because all these young children that is around me, sorry, young ladies, they are not children, they are, you know, independent entrepreneurship. Oh yeah, let's do for number 7070555949. Hello, good afternoon.
1: Hello, ma.
0: Thank you so much. So God bless. Caller number 1, we are looking for number 7. Hello.
1: Hello.
0: Thank you, God bless you. Caller number 2. Hello. Hello. Okay. Hello, good afternoon. Okay. Momon so quick, I want more flats radio station. I didn't understand. Some of you see more flats like you see me. Did they still also flats? Hello? Hello?
1: Hello?
0: Oh, okay. I'm hearing my voice. It's not anybody that calls, it's my voice. Hello?
1: Hello?
0: Okay, hello. Call number 3. Emo dolu e na wan fa hello where is now we do or is okro. Oh yeah, 0705 50949. Hello, good afternoon. Okay. Be flashing, oh don't worry. Hello.
2: Hello.
0: Call number 4. Daddy, God bless you. Yeah, I want to pick number 5 like that. 0705 50949 0809 7000 949. Hello, good afternoon. Hello?
1: Hello.
0: Caller number 5. Yes, I can hear you now. Caller number 5. You know, the reason why we also do this thing in online, if you want to do something, they'll say, click where I have radio so that we can know that it's human being that is. So if we call, we need to hear now. Where is somebody that is calling? Which number I risk? Until you know, which number they are risk now? Which one they are pick now? She's looking at my face that she has not seen me before. Hello? Hello.
1: Hello.
0: Good afternoon, my sister. Caller number 6. So bamu seni. Oh yeah, let's pick number 7. Hello.
1: Hello.
0: Hello. Good afternoon to you, mommy.
1: Ekason,
0: my mommy. Salafia mobile ma.
1: Alafia ni.
0: Okay. Oruko yin ati bi te tin pe mo.
1: Emi ku pe sese na ni
0: o. Oh, Auntie Patience. Say wakwa. Happy new month. So tori emi ati o ti soro se te bayo. Happy new month. All right. Sister Patience. Oh yeah, the last 4 digits of telephone number.
1: 3382.
0: 3382, right?
1: Uh-huh.
0: Okay, Sister Patience. Moba Simon say we want to play card die for you. Want to raise the place that is okay. Help us to shout stop, okay? Okay. I'm buying you okay that we hope we all in sorry English. I will yes, put increase it yells.
1: Mm-hmm.
0: Okay, so okay, I need my dear best speaker. Oh yeah, able to play it. Okay.
3: 15,000 kobo. 1,500 kobo. 1,500 naira. 100 naira. 50 naira.
0: Auntie Patience, you didn't hear.
1: Me go.
0: Say the same play. I'm on the phone. Me go. Come on, they go want to phone me query. Go no studio. Me buy.
1: Me go.
0: All that is they go where network you're doing. Are you where letting play?
1: Me Adele na ni.
0: Network you may any because everybody to play la taro won go wa. Say now until one no studio go say no dating. Me go do care. Say you want to tell us so. You understand? I say I no network. Oh yeah, thank you so much. Let's look for. Can we still look for woman number 7? Okay, hello. Yes, sir. Mr. Emma, the bodyguard. Hello. Okay, this one enter voice me. Emma Binu. Hello, good afternoon. Hello, my daddy, God bless you. Caller number 1. Daddy, you're my phone. Hello, good afternoon. Call number two. Say, what there's something that is happening now. Call on San Rayon. Emma, quit. I want someone who Korea film. Emma, work with maybe Korea film. Oh, mon. Korea film, you must see better. Say, yeah, I want hair film. You want selenium better. Short film. One nipple, one yellow, none in kissing. One was so it become pay on more lower can. 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
2: Yeah.
0: Thank you so much. God bless you. Caller number three. Hello, good afternoon. Abe ri Anthony abai mo gbe sele lowo gbagbe lati gbe call. Ma gbe mu. Hello, thank you. Caller number 4 emi na mo kufa. Oh yeah, hello. Okay, thank you so much. So, we pick for hello. Hello. Oh, okay. Mo pe ti wole. Hello, good afternoon.
2: Hello,
0: caller number 5. Thank you so much, my mommy. Happy new month to you. God bless you. Hello. Hello.
4: Hello.
0: Yes, caller number 6. Thank you so much. Any pay I want. Gbe mo gbe e ti mo kun ti gbe no ya fe gbe caller wole number 7. Hello. Ah, which language this person speak? Hello. Ah, it's like in Chinese, so. Hello, good afternoon.
5: Hello, Ekasun.
0: Yes, mommy, good afternoon to you, ma. Yeah. Happy new month, Ekasun. Oruko yi, girls.
5: As you see, Florence.
0: Ah, my sister, Ekabo. Oh, yeah, quickly, the last 4 digits of telephone number.
5: 84-08.
0: Okay, 84-08. Oh, yeah, sorry, but I'm playing cards die for mommy, Florence. Okay. And we just want to wrap up the show, like fufu.
3: 600 naira, 800 naira, 1,000 naira, 2,000 kobo.
0: Sister Florence, how much do you win?
5: 1,000 plus.
0: It's 1,000 naira. We'll get on okay. Dots. But it's 1,000, yes.
5: Money card, you can learn how to learn.
0: I love card, so me let it get card. So me.
5: 300 or 200.
0: Money, so me let it get card.
5: Benny,
0: say okay, say for the zero say.
5: Mofura said that more bet me one.
0: Okay, all right, thank you so much, ma. I'm not worried. Why expect if you run say if it's not now, I'm Tiri. But anyways, we help us to fat the same said this time around. So 091-3-246-1006. Wanting Lewa Kamolo. Thank you so much for being part of the show. Have yourself a beautiful Wednesday afternoon. Hold double.
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0: it along with Jack Ru, or Donny Lewin by the whole. A Turiba, the high price ice to or lay your own on the wallet. 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
5: 0907510104
4: En je ko di mimo wi pe the Essence Global Project ki se sogundo goji leyin gbe dani ile ise ti
5: yin rara o eleyi o ki se sogundo goji rara
4: for the opportunity of those joining us that doesn't understand Yoruba what do you have for us from your company sir
5: the Essence Global Project we are not governmental initiative that shows selected individual the business system that they can be using to generate capital at the comfort of their own home without collecting bank loans that have interest or collateral and we are launching in the city of Ibadan that is why we come on here today
4: so is this not Ponzi scheme
5: is not Ponzi scheme this is pure business opportunity that you can be using to generate capital either you have half much with you or you haven't make money before but this one will be a kind of added source of income for you to make more money but it's quite different from Ponzi scheme this is pure business
4: so how do we join the Essence Global Project
5: yo after this program we give the slot for first 20 people that can send their location and their full name to this number that we call very soon now
4: another thing about the Essence Global Project there are a lot of promo like this we've heard on air and other places they say we should come for seminar are we also joining seminar
5: No, this one is not seminar. This is pure business presentation where we will show you a pure business that you can be using to generate capital at the end, at the comfort of your home soon.
4: So how do we join the Essence Global Project?
5: By mere sending your name and your location to this very number that I want to call now. 090-7510-1004.
4: The number again, sir?
5: 090-7510-1004. 1004
4: anfani nla ni wona ti gbo yi lati ile ise the essence global project won le yi ki ise sogun dogoji be ni ki ise talagbeda o nilo ko mo yan kan wa be yan meji wa ko to di wupo wona o ja anfani to si 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Eshewo.

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Let's talk sports. Good to have you join us on the show today. Don't forget, you can also watch us on our Facebook page, and you can also listen to us via our app, and of course via the website also. Okay, so I am Peter. I've got Simons alongside with me. We'll take you all the headlines from the world of sports for the next 28 minutes. We call it Scoreboard Reloaded. In the morning, it was covered in 15, and now we're here to, expand the discussion around the world of sports. For the Nigerian national team, yes, we know no assignment, but we know the assignment now is how do we get people to fill that vacuum created by the NFF board who resigned a couple of days ago. And for those who don't know, and for those who know, maybe good for you, the National Sports Commission has been to Zurich to see FIFA, to explain to them what we need to do going forward. And I think about 6 to 1 year, max 1 year, we can have an interim body take charge of our football, and then we'll see what happened in terms of election and all that. So just to put that in terms of that information out is key, that questions around where and who are the guys that will be running football. So it's good to let them know, and of course let Nigerians know that, hey, the National Sports Commission is doing their bit just to ensure that FIFA is carried along. And the interesting thing, Simon, is that these guys were not, at least that we know, they were not forced to resign, and the government did not intervene or interfere. It was them that willingly resigned. I know some people saying some things happen behind the scene. FIFA don't know behind the scene. All they know is that there was not. It's not that the former NFF board came to Zurich to report to the Nigerian government to them. No, they voluntarily resigned, and the pictures and the videos and the audios are out there. Everyone can see. So, Sammy, what we're just waiting for is to see the composition of the guys that will run football for the next maybe 6 months, maybe 1 year. I don't know how that will last. And then hopefully we can get the new guys coming in place. But you know, I've said this before when I have to answer questions around this, is it goes beyond us having changing hands, power shifting, all of this happening. I think what's key is that we change some of these few things we have in the NFF laws or what we are using to govern football. I know about the NFA status that the National Assembly would need to work on. We need to work on how the

0: Bishop Fong.
1: Good afternoon, Peter. Good afternoon to our esteemed audience out there. Like you rightly mentioned, from that development, I started with them at the debunking the news about their interference into Nigerian football. With all of this discussion meeting with FIFA there in Zurich, I think it's just to get a roadmap into what will lead the National Sports Commission to get through to the Nigeria Football Federation to get a substantive president into the Nigeria Football Federation. And like you rightly mentioned, the cracks definitely has been there for a very long time, not the last 3 years, not the last 4 years, not even the last 8 years. You look at how we didn't qualify to 2 FIFA Men's World Cup, not the last 8 years. But you also mentioned one thing which I think actually changed under the regime of a man who spent 2 terms as the NFF president, Amaju Melvin Pinnick, that our code of conduct within the Nigeria Football Federation. Yeah. And with all of those things that we have, I just hope that it will be reviewed, because in constitutions that don't work or that span out issues, you actually need to review them. So I think it's one of those things that we need to review also, that those in the National Sports Commission, and also just create a committee that would actually look into that. But in all of these things, I know we are all human, and as we have this blood running through us, we have the flesh on us as well. I would be hoping that there is a man who would lead the mantle of the Nigeria Football Federation into a greater ground. Nobody is perfect. There is no Mr. Perfect anywhere. But the thing is, the bare is the minimum. We should do in terms of our football. And when we talk about the barest minimum, just ensure that things are being put in place. Yeah. The proper teams. Mm. We see with the European teams, they have underaged football level.
2: They're going too far. There are some African teams.
1: If we are, well, of course, I think for Nigeria now, I wouldn't say for Africa, for teams in Africa, for nations in Africa. For Nigeria, we tend to go to the European copy what they do in Europe.
2: Yeah.
1: So as we copy what they do in Europe, why not copy all of the good things and also develop your own things?
2: What we do is that we just pick the one that suits or selects it.
1: See, the under 18, under 19, under 20. Do you know what we do? Look at our play. Look at the crop of our players now, and tell me how many of them went through the age ranks in Nigerian football.
2: Okay. So, you know, some also say to you that even in England, how many of the, you know how they use and dump them? Comes to mind the likes of Demola Lookman, Fisayo. What's his name? Fikayo
1: Tomori.
2: Tomori.
1: Tammy Brown.
2: Yeah. If you put those numbers, there are many of them like that.
1: So, we have many of them who have played for England, you also look at many of them who went through the ranks. Look at the last FIFA Men's World Cup.
2: Yeah.
1: Do you know how many of those players that went through the ranks?
2: Okay. So let's move on. But I like to focus more on issues on off the pitch. You get it. I don't want to get to issues on the pitch, because the issues on the pitch, there's a way they distract us. There's a way they make us feel like, oh, Nigeria is that El Dorado. We are in that point where everything looks smooth, like we say in this part of the world. Everything is stew. No. Nothing stew. Nothing. Far from it. Because you don't burn. Don't even burn self. So I think we'll wash them now. So
1: that's what we want to do.
2: Yeah, I think when we do all of that, then you begin to hear the aroma. You begin to hear the smell. Someone like Antonio might be saying, put the stew and let's eat. So for me, I'm hoping that the 6 month, the 1 year, depending on what the National Sports Commission will be putting in place to run football, people who are smart, who understand the business part of football, who can help not just the national team.
1: Yes.
2: Please, let's be careful.
1: Yes.
2: Across the national team, under 17, under female and male, and then our league also. It's important that anybody you bring up, because
1: the other thing I look at is we complain about football. I know football is the biggest export we have in Nigeria.
2: Sure.
1: So we complain about football, and it brings to my mind that across all our federations, do they even work in tandem? We have the Boxing Federation, right?
2: That's what the NEC should be doing.
1: See, it's all of those things. you leave these federations to be alone.
2: You said something the other time. You said, you know, football is the biggest
1: export, right?
2: Man, you focus
1: so
2: on that.
1: So how many laurels has this football given the nation Nigeria?
2: Okay, so let's move on, because...
1: But I have to say that the D-Tigers of Nigeria, they have landed in Berlin for the Basketball World Cup.
2: Yeah.
1: And Arena Wakama definitely has been allowed to leave by a club side to coach the D-Tigers of Nigeria.
2: That's where I'm coming quickly here. If that was football, the who and who will be there with them?
1: Yes, they were received by... what's it called now? In Germany. When the name pops up, I would just mention. So but they were received
2: not
1: in Germany.
2: Like by the, not because, not sure the, not sure that's what I'm saying here now, Samit. Because if that was the national team, football national team, going for a World Cup, these guys would be there.
1: They are exporting. They are exiting the country together.
2: They will be there. And it's painful. Like you said, we take that big pie, which is football. I get it. But this is... We're not qualifying for male and women football, but our girls, the women, qualify for basketball, World Cup. I was expecting these guys to leave Zurich and head straight to Germany, meet the girls where they are, wherever the World Cup is taking place, and have that engagement with them. You get it? And that's what we try as much to balance all of this.
1: Their promises by the federal government, have they been redeemed? But for the D-Tigers, they still have another window to seek qualification.
2: Yeah.
1: But the D-Tigers, they'll be up against Hungary, Korea, and France in Group B of this year's FIBA Women's World Cup, where we also have Japan, Spain, Germany, Mali in Group A. In Group C, we have Belgium, Australia, Puerto Rico, Tokyo. And in Group D, we have the U.S., Czechia, Italy, and China. September 4 to 7, the group phase. And then we all know how the final will span out on September 13th.
2: Yeah.
1: But for the D-Tigers of Nigeria, I saw them last compete against the Europeans, against the South Americans at the Olympics.
2: Yeah.
1: So I want to see them give on another good shift at this FIBA Women's World Cup.
2: And well, God forbid that the men don't qualify for the World Cup. But the women, they've done their part. So wait to see if the men can qualify for the World Cup. If the men do qualify for the World Cup, That would be good. It just reminds me of what Bukola Lakpani said a couple of days ago, weeks now. What he said, look away from what happened in the Nigerian WAFCON not qualifying for the World Cup. And he said, look at fencing. So the same thing also I'm also saying now. Look away from that football that we didn't qualify.
1: He said we should look at fencing.
2: Yes.
1: I know I was here in the month of July discussing about how the NSC failed to provide funds into the Nigeria Table Tennis Federation. Table Tennis Federation. We saw players fail to get a World Cup ticket just because they didn't honor a West Regional Championship in Guinea.
2: I get it. You say when Sam is coming from the part of table tennis because he's part of the table tennis team. He doesn't play table tennis. Part of the table tennis media team. So if Sam is putting that to me, I get what the argument is coming from. So when they discuss this thing in that small group of theirs, they have the mic. They always talk about table tennis, how the funds were not there. Let's talk about clubs who are doing funds. Let's switch away from issues back here and go straight home. I just hope that one year will come that I will talk Nigerian sport, talk Nigerian football, talk anything Nigerian in terms of sports, and I'll be laughing, I'll be feeling cool. But this one, I may be talking cool, but deep down, it's not cool at all. But talking about one man who's feeling cool and I'm reading his statement, Enzo Fernandez, just 24 hours ago, he was a Chelsea player, but the last few hours he has become a Manchester City player. So he's the color blue. Blue does different from blue, Abby. But half a dozen, and I gotta say this thing. So it's potato and potato. It's blue and blue, but one is sky blue, the other one is
1: dark blue.
2: Dark, I don't know, colors that help me with that. But when players begin to make some certain statements, I just begin to say, who is teaching these guys some of these things? But before
1: dreams?
2: I make the statement,
1: dreams?
2: I've always dreamed to be a club as big as City. So my question is,
1: City big?
2: Bigger than Chelsea?
1: Yeah.
2: Come on.
1: That's ridiculous to say.
2: It is ridiculous. It is.
1: Chelsea?
2: And
1: Man City
2: in the same company. Enzo, you should know.
1: And that reminds me of the confrontation he had with Mason Mount.
2: I get it. I saw that statement myself. So we're not saying, because some people can have, say, City is bigger than Chelsea.
1: It's not.
2: No, it's not. I can have an argument.
1: Beat what?
2: It's my opinion. And I think my opinion should be my opinion. And my opinion can be, to some extent, the real opinion. But if it's not my opinion, it is your opinion. You can think otherwise. But
1: come on, for anyone to say to me that is not
2: City
1: bigger.
2: Is better than Chelsea, I disagree 100%. But Sammy's, let's talk about some 24 hours madness. How Folari, how, help me with the names now.
1: Kamara
2: and Enzo. Because I was saying to Lakpo in the morning.
0: Fofana.
2: Yes, I think the team that suffered from all of this 12 hours madness is Chelsea Football Club. How come Chelsea did not secure the Senegalese move before approval for Enzo Fernandez to Manchester City? Because as I speak to you now, they are lightweight in the middle of the pack. Before I get to talk about that, so let me talk about the big six summer spending in England. Arsenal, total spending, £198.5 million. Total spending from Bruno Guimaraes to Enzo Konza to Pierre Capier to Christos Zolis.
0: How about their sale?
2: I'm not even talking about sales now, because the sales are now for Arsenal Football Club, champions of the Premier League. Manchester City, Enzo Fernandez. Now, for City, they've spent £460 million. And just three players cost them over 100.
1: Midfield.
2: And that's a midfield. Hopefully, that will be the composition of that midfield as they look forward to games in the Premier League. Elliot Anderson, £116 million. Enzo, £125 million. Ayew Boadi, £81.4 million. Ilya Ndiaye, £65 million. Alan, £34 million. And then you go on with the names, totaling £460 million. To Manchester United, theirs is £156 million. And so you compare City and Arsenal, almost close, not up to £200 million. And then Liverpool, £217.5 million. Of course, the highest of them all is Bakola, £123 million. It looked like Liverpool does like this whole thing of hitting that British record. It was Isaac, now it's Bakola. And Chelsea, the Sammy's, £371 million. And then my Spursy, £379 million. Now, I'll stay with Spurs, because I told you last point in the morning that we'll talk about Spurs. And I think Spurs will work out. I have a feeling that Spurs will work out. You can look at me anyhow. And I'm saying this because if it didn't work out, then we have to look for a way to flog these boys. So I mean, all the players that Spurs got were all from the Premier League. So you don't have issues settling down. Unlike Chelsea, unlike Liverpool, unlike Manchester United, Manchester City, and maybe Arsenal got one player joining them from the Belgian League. So, Sammy's, for me, I don't think that Chelsea maybe didn't do enough of due diligence in terms of seeing and watching and waiting to see what will happen in terms of how do they get player in. So, I think the biggest winner of all of these transfers, Sammy, has to be Manchester City. Balancing it, sold, and what do you call it now? The ones they sold and the one they got, the one they bought. And I think they are the biggest ones. Sammy, your thoughts about all of this transfer news that happened the last few days? Folari didn't go to Everton. Everton allowed Jack Grealish to come in. I don't know how clubs will wait. You have about 3 months or there about to sign players. You didn't do that, and you have to wait in the last 12 hours to do signing. And I've said so many times that if you are big, you can't be doing transfer with a day, 24 hours to go. Okay? Sam, it's your thoughts.
1: Well, I think for those club sides who missed out on their players, I think it's all about panic. Panic, yes. I say panic.
2: Panic?
1: Yes, in terms of waiting till the last day. Remember that the conversation actually wasn't there in the course of most days during the summer transfer window. It just popped up in the last 8 hours, and then they expected to get their signings, and that didn't work out. That's why I mentioned panic. Now, the case of Folarin Balogun, Beto joined Fiorentina.
2: Yeah.
1: Of course, Barry looks like he's going to be their striker, and then the conversation of Flo came on board.
2: Yeah.
1: And all of a sudden,
2: and there was even
1: Flo,
2: talking about Joshua's exit.
1: And then all of a sudden, it was said that he failed medical. And of course, Folarin Balogun said he can't play second fiddle to the French boy. That's Barry. So you also say that is actually staying with Monaco. Like I listened to Dolapo say this morning that for Monaco, they look like they've gained their two best players are back into their fold as they are not exiting the
2: But course. They need the money.
1: They need the money. Yes, we know the state in which Monaco
2: the financial state. Yeah.
1: So, but they still have their players to compete, to actually fight for titles with them for the 25-26-27 season, maybe till the January, that's a winter window. But you also look at it in the terms of Chelsea missing out on Kamara. How did that happen for Kamara in terms of Chelsea? Oh, there has been a conversation that Enzo Fernandez would leave at this club side. Of course, he's not happy. You can't keep an happy player in your club side. Even Atletico Madrid looks like they'll be doing that this season. You can't keep...
2: For the fact that Chelsea gave City a certain time in the deadline.
1: You know, we were talking about it, that, of course, City knows they are going to get their guy. They just want to make some flush outs first before they get their guy.
2: Yeah.
1: And, of course, pick out some other players, because at the end of the day, you won't want to keep him. And we know the antics in which Enzo Fernandez can actually pull out. We saw it with him in Benfica.
2: Yeah.
1: And now we've seen it with him at Chelsea Football Club as well. So it also speaks about a player trust also with their club side. So Chelsea missing out on Kamara, I feel for them. And this is something they could have looked into at the early stages of the winter summer transfer window, when Enzo Fernandez said he is not coming to join this club side. We signed... what's his name now? Jordan Henderson, who has a broken arm, £36 million, right? 36 million pounds.
2: He's
1: 36 years old. 36 yeah. years old. Why didn't you go for Kamara first before signing? What's it called? Jordan Henderson. I think Jordan Henderson won't even be looked at.
2: And
1: at
2: you
1: that
2: think
1: much.
2: That Sugo, I've gone out.
1: I've gone out on loan.
2: So
1: and Rhys James. See now, the problem in the middle of the pack for Chelsea is, I mentioned yesterday that the formation in which Xabi Alonso deploys might not really expose their midfield, because he deploys a three at the back, which automatically plays a five-man defense. But that midfield, you need at least two compact players who would fight for the ball with you.
2: Moises
1: Caicedo is out injured. And then you look at Rhys James. Can he even give you four straight games? He can't give you four straight games.
2: There's one name that we're not talking about. You have not mentioned.
1: Romeo Lavia also can't give you four straight games.
2: In fact, I'm not talking about those guys. I'm talking about the one who joined Manchester United.
1: Andrew Santos.
2: Santos, because now that the window is short, maybe we should do this one more time. I know we did it at the start of the football season in the month of August. Maybe we should do it one more time and see if we can get a proper perspective now that the window is closed, the door is short, except for those players who are still free agents, which I don't think that most of them will move to any of this big club side. So Sammy's, do the league now, the Premier League now, do we start having a different opinion now about where the league will end in the month of May 2027, now that we've seen what City have done in the market, we've seen what Liverpool also did, and maybe a bit of Arsenal Football Club earlier. So can we go back to that discussion to say, this league is not the all whole for Arsenal Football Club, just maybe City might just sneak this one, based on what they have now?
1: Well, even for Manchester City, I would say all of their signings are panic buys.
2: How do you say panic buy?
1: So,
2: Enzo Fernandez.
1: Hold on.
2: How can you call Elliot Anderson?
1: Without Enzo Fernandez saying he wants to leave Manchester, Chelsea Football Club, and the Real Madrid not showing interest, public opinion, a public, dismissal, that they don't want Enzo Fernandez. In his mind, he thinks Real Madrid, they are going to come for him. Manchester City also knows that Enzo Fernandez,
2: they came out to say that they are not interested.
1: They said
2: him.
1: They are not interested. So that is why I said, for Manchester City getting Enzo Fernandez, it was just a panic buy for them.
2: Okay. That's your opinion?
1: That's my opinion.
2: Yeah, that's your opinion.
1: Even the signing of Illiman and Ndiaye.
2: From Manchester City.
1: From Everton.
2: From Everton.
1: All of it is panic buy. The only two players that I think are not panic buys for Manchester City are those that they actually showed interest in from the start of the winter transfer window, or before the World Cup commenced, or during the World Cup, Boadi and Elliot Anderson. Those two players. But for every other player that joined them, I see them as panic buys.
2: Opinion, Service? I don't think they are for me. because they've always wanted.
1: But of course, they will challenge for the title. And I've seen a lot of people say that Arsenal Football Club, they have their themselves to blame. Yes, we can say they have themselves to blame because they've not recruited well. Yesterday, Etienne Nwaneri also left out on loan to join Borussia Dortmund.
2: Let's wrap up this, Samis. Let's talk about the winners in this window and the losers in these windows. For me, I think City are the winners.
1: They won, yes.
2: Because that midfield composition for me, I just want to see how they're going to work. If it doesn't work, I wouldn't drag Enzo somewhere.
1: But why are we saying Man City are the winners? What about Tottenham Hotspur? With all the players they got.
2: Calm down now.
1: You call them winners?
2: You say they are winners. My Spursy, I don't think they are winners in this one.
1: Why?
2: Because here's what is the grand one.
1: Manchester City?
2: They have. Two wins. Does it matter? How do you guys, boys? Why do you guys like to use this word convincing?
1: So
2: bottom line, you have 3 points, 6 points from two games. You're talking about convincing.
1: Mm.
2: Liverpool hasn't been convincing.
1: No.
2: But they have 2 points. They wish that they are not, they are not on, and they are getting results.
1: Has that not been convincing?
2: Maybe not yet. Okay, let me say this. because we have to go now.
1: Chelsea?
2: No team.
1: Actual team that has been convincing has to be Chelsea. CPR. And I said yesterday, I hope there are fans who need CPR on Sunday.
2: For me, what I was
1: saying... Someone is sniffing behind the...
2: See, for me, what I would say is that at the moment, after watching the first two opening games of the Premier League season, no team is 100% yet.
1: Yes, it's the early call, early stage.
2: But the fact that we're having Arsenal play Chelsea third week on a Sunday, I'm happy. Chelsea don't have a Champions League game, so they can go into that game and break Arsenal's player's leg and go for the tackles. Arsenal are the one looking for Champions League. They aren't looking for Champions League. So I want to see how Xabi Alonso will do in his first big game in England, and that will be away from home
1: as a coach.
2: Mm-hmm. I've seen him play Clasico and he won El Clasico.
1: We've seen him play the Merseyside Derby.
2: So I want to put that into your head. He has won El Clasico before while with Real. So I wait to see. For me, City is the biggest winner. Come Spurs, and then the others can share.
1: What about the biggest losers?
2: Chelsea. Yeah. Chelsea knew that Enzo was going to go. They needed.
1: What if I mention?
2: See, Chelsea needed another big player in that middle of the pack. One more big, and they could not get any. They could not get any. They were looking at some of these younger boys from Bournemouth to the one Adam Wharton at Palace. No. And it's painful that they could not get one. You were just...
1: Yeah, I'm so surprised no one went for Adam Wharton, though.
2: They did, but nobody's... The club wanted not to sell. There's nothing you can do about that. That means you have to go. I have to allow you go now. We've been having discussion around Nigerian football and, of course, some transfer news in the last 28 minutes. I hope you enjoyed all of that. We'll see you guys again on Thursday morning. And that will be scoreboard in 9:15 to 9:30. I think Toba is there for the news. Yes, Toba is the one taking the news for 4. We'll see you guys again. But keep going nowhere. We have Home Run coming with Sumbo. And then again, 5 to 6, Crystal and his team. And Ijele will be here from 6 to 7 for his own beat of the show. I am Peter. I've done this with Samis.
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11: 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My name is Olorun Toba Yusuf. First, the headlines. Chief of Army Staff charges soldiers to develop mental resilience to effectively confront security threat in the country. FCT Minister Nyesom Wike declares himself a general commander of political structure. And the foreign team Germany shot a Russian consulate of a drone attack. In sport, Brighton signed Nigerian winger Femi Aziz on 4-year deal. In entertainment, Burna Boy's manager reveals how she controls the singer's extreme reactions on social media. Stay tuned for details of these and more. Thank you for staying with us on the news at 4 p.m. on 32FM 94.9. We begin this afternoon with reports that the Chief of Army Staff, Lieutenant General Wahid Shaibu, has urged Nigerian Army personnel to develop mental resilience, ethical discipline and strong character to effectively confront contemporary security challenges facing the country. Shaibu made the call today at a sensitization seminar on post-traumatic stress disorder management, drug and substance abuse among soldiers in Kaduna State. The Chief of Army Staff described drug and substance abuse as a serious threat to military discipline, judgment and operational effectiveness. According to him, soldiers must also possess the mental strength and discipline required to remain effective under prolonged and extreme operational pressure. Shaibu confirmed that operations against terrorism, insurgency and banditry expose personnel to psychological pressure, stressing that mental readiness is an integral part to combat preparedness against such threat. The Chief of Army Staff, however, urged commanders at all levels to create an environment where soldiers can raise legitimate concern and access appropriate support without fear of unnecessary stigma. Now, the Minister of the Federal Capital Territory, Nyesom Wike, has declared that he remains in charge of political structure in River State and the FCT. Wike made the call today during a media rally in Rivers. The minister, who boasted of his achievement and declared himself the general commander of the political infantry, dismissed claims that sitting governors hold absolute control over political territories in the country. Wike, however, gave the assurance that all capital projects initiated under the administration of President Bola Tinubu in the nation's capital will be completed before the expiration of the administration's tenure. The minister also defended the inclusion of an individual under the Economic and Financial Crimes Commission EFCC investigation on President Bola Tinubu's presidential campaign team. Wike argued that being probed does not prevent a person from canvassing for votes. The Independent National Electoral Commission, INEC, in Oyo State has urged aggrieved members of the African Democratic Congress, ADC, in the state to remain calm and allow the law to take its course. The Oyo State Head of Legal Services, Adeniyi Lawal, made this known today while addressing the demonstrators who marched the office in Agodi area of Ibadan against the recent upload of Honorable Taufik Adegoke as the party's governorship candidate. Lawal appealed to the demonstrators and other interested parties to remain calm, noting that the matter is currently back before the court.
12: And the parties in the suit is one of your candidates and the other candidates. They are already in court with all the party officials, including the state chairman of your party. Everybody are in court, including INEC. So we are expecting the judgment of the court in the next 3 weeks. The court will have the final say who is going to be the candidate of the party, either A or B. But your protest is welcome. We've noted what you said, all your grievances. But let us wait for the judgment of the court. If the court gives the judgment today, if it is Bemileke or Adegoke, we will effect the change.
11: Speaking during the protest, the aggrieved members alleged that the decision to uphold Adekuke's name raises questions about the independence and neutrality of the electoral process in the country. They also demanded immediate substitution of Adekuke with a preferred candidate, Bimileke Alagbe Eleniyo, whom they describe as capable of leading the party to victory in Oyo State.
5: I think our demand here is very specific. The case is already in court, like INEC said. And what is already in court, I don't think INEC should act on it. We are demanding that INEC should withdraw the list they brought out pending determination of the court. Whoever wins the court case in the next 3 weeks, like they said, will be recognized and the list will be uploaded. We don't want this situation to affect our chances in election. This thing is holding the whole party back. So we want the list to be officially withdrawn for ADC. Then when the court determines, then we will now then either INEC should come out openly to apologize to people, because the candidate in question that they uploaded came out to tell us that it was not their name that was supposed to be in the INEC list, and it was not in the INEC list that he knew how he did it. That means something must, gratification must have been.
11: To the health sector now, the Nigerian Medical Association has cautioned Nigerians against harassing or intimidating health workers, emphasizing that medical personnel should not be blamed for every death recorded in hospitals. The president of the NMA Afekide, Ernest Omoti, said this in an interview with Newsmen today, while revealing that the legal framework now exists to address such act. Omoti noted the harassment and intimidation of health workers have been common in the past, but offenders will now be prosecuted under the National Policy Against Intimidation and Harassment of Health Workers in Nigeria. He also revealed that the association has engaged the Federal Ministry of Health and the Social Welfare on the growing trend, with a plan to put in place for hospitals to provide adequate security for health workers and ensure such incidents are prevented within the facility. The NMA president added that no one has the right to assault healthcare workers or damage their property, noting that some perpetrators even trailed health workers to their vehicles and vandalized the property. Meanwhile, a public health practitioner, Mrs. Basirat Abiola, has urged the federal government and other relevant agencies to strengthen routine immunization and prevent outbreaks of vaccine-preventable diseases across the country. Speaking today on our flagship health program known as Dokita Oriafefe, the retired nurse described measles as one of the most contagious infectious airborne diseases that spreads rapidly among young persons who are vulnerable to severe diseases. Mrs. Abiola also noted that measles can affect persons living with HIV and AIDS, pregnant women, and majorly children below the age of 5. She therefore advised parents not to take the health of their wards for granted, especially in the holiday season where children travel for visit. Recall that no fewer than 109 persons have died from measles in Nigeria, as outbreaks of the disease have been recorded in 71 local government areas across the country.
13: Measles is a droplet infection. If someone who is down with measles is in this room and such a person sneezes or coughs, if one touches the furniture such person uses, such a person will be affected. It's more rampant among children, because children under 5, particularly 0 to 5 years, that is why vaccination is highly important. The first thing you observe is such a person having high fever, and the fever can spike up to 40 degrees centigrade when the temperature is measured. Then person may be coughing, may be having runny nose, could actually have what we call conjunctivitis that people call Apollo. But for you to really identify, it is measles. When such persons open the mouth, particularly the children, you will see some white patches on the cheeks in the mouth. And once a child is confirmed with measles, don't allow others to mingle with such child.
11: Away from that now, the National Business and Technical Education Board, NABTEB, has released the results of the 2026 June-July National Business Certificate and the National Technical Certificate Examination, recording an 81% pass rate. The Registrar and Chief Executive Officer of the Board, Dr. Aminu Muhammad, disclosed this today, saying the performance is an improvement over the 68% recorded in the 2025 examination. While noting that the result released 52 days after the last paper, Muhammad said the development is a demonstration of the Board's commitment to timely service delivery. The Registrar, however, advised candidates to access the result through the NAPTEP official result checking portal, while warning against individuals who claim to have the ability to alter or upgrade the results. Glad to know you're still there on the forum. And now, Morocco has ordered the closure of the Russian Consulate General in Bonn and announced other measures against Moscow following a hybrid attack involving drones at Leipzig airport. Germany's Foreign Minister, Johann Wadepool, announced the measures today while accusing Russia of engaging in a series of activities aimed at destabilizing and intimidating Germany and other European countries. He said Germany did not want its relation with Russia to deteriorate further, noting that the government has repeatedly called for an end to the war in Ukraine and restoration of peace in Europe. The minister noted that the attempted attack in Leipzig shows that the Russian leadership has made a decision to inflict further significant damage on the bilateral relations between both countries. He also revealed that Germany will respond to the incident while working with its partners in NATO and the European Union. In the exciting world of sports now, Brighton and Hove Albion, sporting director Mike Cave has welcomed Nigerian international winger Femi Azeez to the club. This comes as the Seagulls signs Azeez from Millwall on a four-year contract. The Premier League side completed the deal after both clubs submitted the deal sheet ahead of the initial transfer deadline. Azeez joins Brighton after an outstanding campaign with Millwall, where he played a key role in the Championship playoff push for the club. In entertainment, Bosse Ogulu, the mother and manager of Afrobeat star Burna Boy, has revealed that she grabs her son's phone whenever he goes too far during his Instagram Live sessions. Ogulu made the disclosure during an interview where she spoke about Burna's personality and his often controversial moment online. She explained that she has learned to allow her son to express himself rather than trying to completely change a trait that make him who he is. According to her, some of the same emotions behind Burna's controversial behavior are also connected to the qualities fans admire about him. It will also be noted that Burna Boy is known for his outspoken presence on social media, with his Instagram Live sessions occasionally attracting attention over his comments and interactions with fans. Now for breaking news and happenings around your area, you can call us or send us a text and WhatsApp message to 0704-700-4949. That's 0704-700-4949. 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Well, that's it on the news at 4 p.m. on 32FM 94.9. And just before I go, here's a quick recap of the headlines. Chief of Army Staff charges soldiers to develop mental resilience to effectively confront security threat in Nigeria. And FCT Minister Nyesom Wike has declared himself the general commander of political structure in the country. On the foreign scene, Germany has shut down the Russian consulate over drone attack. In sports, Femi Azeez has signed for Brighton and Hove Albion on a four-year contract. In entertainment, Burna Boy's manager and mother has revealed how she controls the singer's extreme behavior and reactions on social media. That's the news at 4 p.m. as edited by Mary Ojo. I am Olorun Toba Yusuf. Good afternoon. Thank you for listening. Bye for now.
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right, a beautiful evening to you wherever it is that you're listening to 32FM 94.9, 25 minutes past 4 o'clock, and it's a wonderful time, another time to connect, another time to have fun on radio. Welcome to Home Run, the Wednesday edition. Now, please do not forget, I'm standing in for Adeola, and of course, very soon she's going to be here with you, but today, my name is Aduke, and of course, what do we do on Wednesdays? We spell it backwards. How many words can you spell backwards in a couple of seconds? And that's what we do on the show. Now, the numbers to call to be part of the show, 0705-5000-949-0809-7000-949. You can also call 0906-2000-949. Those are the numbers to call to be part of the show. So, yes, while you're practicing the words, while you're writing them down, let us know how many words you can spell in a couple of seconds on the show. I'll run through the numbers again before we head back to the music. 0705-5000-949, 0809-7000-949, or 0906-2000-949.

0: All right, 07055000 949 0809 7000 949. Those are the numbers to call to be part of the show. Let's know how many words you can spell backwards in 60 seconds. So I have some words here that sometimes even spelling the right way, you would lose a tooth, but not to worry. 07055000 949. We'll start like simple and then we move on to the hard part. 07055000 949. Hello, good evening. Hello, good evening.
1: Hello.
0: Hello, good evening.
1: Good evening.
0: Good evening. What's your name and where are you calling from? What's your name and where are you calling from?
1: Testimony from Kajola.
0: Testimony. Testimony. Do you know who sang that song?
1: Yeah?
0: Do you know who sang that song? There's a song that is Testimony. Okay. No. All right. All right then. So welcome. Let's have the last four digits of a telephone number. Testimony.
1: Yeah?
0: Let me have the last four digits of your telephone number. The last four numbers that end your telephone number. Can you call it for me? Okay.
1: 18.
0: Eighteen thirty. All right. Thank you very much. Now, you are to spell backwards. That is from the last letter to the first letter. And you have 60 seconds to spell at least five words. Are you ready?
1: Okay.
0: The first word to spell this evening is anti-pollution. Anti-pollution, backwards. Spell anti-pollution backwards.
1: N-O.
0: Yes.
1: I.
0: Even before you started, I told you that you're going to be timed, Testimony. So let's do this again. Hello, are you there? All right, thank you. Okay, so we're going to do this again. You need to spell at least five words before your time goes up, okay?
1: Okay.
0: All right. The first word I'm going to give you is Mississippi. Spell Mississippi backwards. Mississippi. Okay. No long pauses. All right.

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25 years, we've seen hustle become success, dreams become reality, and strangers become family. 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
7: 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My people just to work hard. Dreams and challenges motivate us. But

0: Hello, good evening. Okay, 0705 50949 0809 7000 949. Those are the numbers to call to be part of Home Run this evening. Let's see how many words you can spell in 60 seconds. Of course, backwards. Hello, good evening.
1: Hello,
0: hi, good evening. Please, could you speak up? I'm finding it hard to hear you. Hello, good evening.
1: I'm from Wairu.
0: Okay, I didn't get your name. Can you say that again?
1: Praise.
0: Hi, Praise. Good evening. How are you?
1: I'm fine.
0: How is Ologunru today?
1: Fine, man.
0: Okay, so Praise, can I have the last four digits of your telephone number?
1: 9485.
0: Now you understand the game, right, Praise?
1: Yes, ma'am.
0: Okay, so you have to spell at least five words in 60 seconds, okay? Sorry, Praise. I guess that's the network. Please call back if you can. 0705 50949. Hello, good evening.
2: Hello, good evening.
0: Good evening to you, sir. Good evening. Happy New Month.
2: Thank you.
0: What's your name and where are you calling from?
2: This is Olufemi from Federal. Hey. Thank you for the last time. Thank you for hosting us.
0: I'm so sorry that I didn't get to see you before leaving because it was quite busy.
2: I understand.
0: All right, sir. Thank you very much. Hope you enjoyed yourself.
2: We enjoyed ourselves. We only believe that we can do better next time.
0: All right. Thank you very much, Mr. Femi. Thank you.
2: In terms of service.
0: I love that honest feedback. Thank you so much. All right. So can we have the last four digits of a telephone number?
2: 7721.
0: Okay. 7721, right?
2: 21.
0: Okay. Yeah. So your first word this evening is unpleasantness. Spell it backwards. Unpleasantness.
2: Unpleasantness.
0: Yes. S-S-E-N-C-N-A-S-A-E-L-P-N-E-N-U. Okay. Decentralization. Decentralization.
2: Decentralization.
0: Yes.
2: Okay. Mm-hmm. Decentralization. That yes. is NINOIAZILARTNECCID.
0: Okay, brainstorming.
2: Brainstorming.
0: Storming, yes.
2: GNIMROTSNIERB.
0: All right, thank you very much, Mr. Femi, as usual. Okay, so you tried, but decentralization is not DI. It is actually DE. Thank you very much. Thank you very much, Mr. Femi. 0705 50949 0809 7000 949. Those are the numbers to call to be part of the show. Let's see if you can spell at least five words in 60 seconds. Hello, good evening.
1: Hello, good evening.
0: Good evening. Hi, Praise. What happened? The network, right?
1: Yes, ma'am.
0: Okay. Now, are you ready to spell your word? Or words?
1: Yes, ma'am.
0: Because it's more than one. All right. So, the first word that you're going to be spelling this evening is introduction. Spell introduction from the last letter.
1: N-O-I-C-E-U-D-O-I-C-N-I.
0: Acquaintance.
1: C-N-A-C-I-U-I-C-C-A.
0: Okay, mechanic.
1: C-I-N-A-A-C-C-M, mechanic.
0: Matriculate.
1: E-C-A-L-U-C-I-R-C-A-N.
0: Okay, functionality. Okay, somebody is whispering. Thank you so much. But you actually tried. Thank you so much. All right, 0705 5000 949 0809 7000 949. Those are the numbers to call to be part of the show. Let's see how many words you can spell in 60 seconds. Okay, let's head back to the music now and we'll be back.

0: Hello, good evening. Good evening. Hi. What's your name and where are you calling from?
1: My name is Deborah. I'm calling from Williamsburg.
0: Hi, Deborah. Okay, so Deborah, is your name pronounced as Deborah or Deborah?
1: Deborah.
0: Okay, so I won't call you Deborah. And you're like, okay, why is that girl calling me Deborah? Okay, so Deborah, hi. Welcome to Home Run. How's your day been?
1: Just fine, ma'am.
0: Good. So now, please, can I have the last four digits of your telephone number?
1: 9230.
0: 9230, right? Okay, it's time to spell backwards. Let's know how many words you can spell in 60 seconds. Are you ready?
1: Yes, ma'am.
0: And the first word to spell this evening is metaphorical. Metaphorical. Backwards.
1: M-E-T-I-R-O-S-T-E-M.
0: Registration.
1: N-O-N-O-I-D-A-I-C-S-I-G-E-R.
0: Indispensable. Indispensable.
1: Indispensable.
0: Okay, next word is flabbergasted. Flabbergasted, yes. Flabbergasted. Hello, intimidated. Intimidated. All right, thank you very much. I guess the words were kind of like hard. All right, thank you very much. The bell has gone off. Thank you so much for calling 0705 5000 949. Now, you actually tried, but you were missing some letters. I don't know if you cannot hear. Maybe I should just pronounce like the Nigerian way. Is there anything like Nigerian is the correct way? So flabbergasted. Flabbergasted. Okay, so it's supposed to be D-E, flabbergasted, all right? That's how you're supposed to spell it. Thank you so much for being part of the show. 0705 5000 949 0809 7000 949. Those are the numbers to call to be part of the show. Hello, good evening.
2: Hello.
0: Hello. Good evening.
2: Hello.
0: Hi.
2: Good evening, ma.
0: Hi, good evening. Welcome to Home Run. My name is Aduke. What's your name?
2: My name is Joshua.
0: Hi, Joshua. How are you doing?
2: I'm fine, ma'am.
0: Okay, how's your day been?
2: Ma?
0: How has your day been?
2: It's good, ma'am.
0: Okay, so please, can I have the last four digits of your telephone number and where you are calling from?
2: 1-888.
0: Okay. And I hope that you understand the game.
2: Yes, ma'am.
0: All right, so are you ready to spell?
2: Yes.
0: Okay, so the first word I'm going to be giving you this evening to spell for me, you spell from the last letter to the first letter, okay?
2: Okay, ma'am.
0: And the first word is phenomenon. Phenomenon. Spell it backwards. Phenomenon.
2: M-O.
0: Yes.
2: N.
0: Yes.
2: M O.
0: Okay.
2: N I.
0: Okay.
2: H P.
0: Okay. Eczema. Eczema is a skin condition. Eczema. Eczema. A skin condition. Spell backwards.
2: A M.
0: Yes.
2: Is it?
0: Mm-hmm.
2: C E.
0: Entrepreneur. Entrepreneur. Entrepreneur. Entrepreneur. I mean, that's how they call it, but the correct pronunciation is entrepreneur.
2: You have you.
0: Yes.
2: E N.
0: Uh-huh.
2: E
0: N. Yes.
2: E N.
0: Okay.
2: Okay.
0: All right. Thank you very much for calling. Thank you so much for calling. I like the fact that you are taking your time. All right, thank you so much. 0705-5000-949 0809-9409-0809-2 0809-6-2000-949 We'll head back to the music now. When we get back, we'll be saying our goodbyes.

0: Hello, good evening.
1: Hello, good evening, ma'am.
0: Good evening to you. How are you doing today?
1: Fine, my name is Zainab.
0: Hi, Zainab. And where is Zainab calling us from?
1: I'm calling from New
0: Jersey. Okay, let's have the last 4 digits of your telephone number. Hello?
1: 1245.
0: 1245. That's the last 4 digits. That's that's kind of nice. Okay, so are you ready to spell this evening?
1: Yes.
0: Now, you have to be as fast as possible because you have 60 seconds to spell at least 5 words. Are you ready?
1: No.
0: The first word to spell this evening is consensuous. Consensuous. Yes. Backwards.
1: S-U-O-I-T-N-E-S-N-O-C.
0: Again, please.
1: S-U-O-I-T-N-E-S-N-O-C.
0: No, that's not correct. Now, please spell your nauseous. Nauseous. Nauseous.
1: S-U-O-E-S-U-A-N.
0: Okay, that is correct. Mischievous is the next word.
1: S-U-O-V-E-I-C-E-I-H-C-S-I-M.
0: Next word is yacht. Yacht.
1: U-A-C-A-Y.
0: Again, please. I didn't get that. Okay. Next word is onomatopoeia. Onomatopoeia.
1: A-I-E-O-C.
0: Hello? A-I... Oh, she was actually close, but thank you so much for calling. 07055000949. 08097000949. Can we still pick one more call before we go this evening? Please do not forget to follow us on all social media platforms at 32FM949Fenye on Facebook, YouTube, and Instagram. Okay, let's see if we can squeeze in one or two calls before we end the show today. But before then, while we await your calls, let's head back to the music.

All right, thank you so much for being part of the show this evening. Let's do this again, same time, same station, next week, Wednesday. Please, if you're driving, do not drink. If you have to take a bottle or two, know your limit. Stay alive for those that you love and those that love you. Have a beautiful Wednesday evening. Bye-bye.

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1: Hello, Fisa.
0: Ah, Pastor Sammy. Oh, you are Jorabai. Yes, sir.
1: Sunday.
0: Hmm. Hello. Thank you, sir. Let's make it snappy, sir. Thank you, sir. Wow, thank you, sir. Kilo ruko yi, sir.
2: Mo fe atun akin bola lo soro. Mo fe acknowledge yin lori e ma dire to mo fe draw in that.
0: No.
2: Oro ke so lana.
0: Yes, sir.
2: Nipa Tupac. Ola do dan si te soro npa e, sir.
0: Yes, sir.
2: Si ku ti pe o. Ku ti ku lati 1998.
0: Yeah, I do. Thank you, sir. Thank you for purchasing, sir.
2: Yes, sir. Asa Loni League.
0: Asa Loni League. Well, like that, so all purchasing, because we're so long, we're all under that scene. And you tell me the street, tell me about money, entertainment, that. But go on, come on, let me do my shit. I know, when it comes to radio, am I going to tell you, great, I'm going to go, oh, yeah, me dear, oh, yeah, me dear, me, if you better go, hey, Joe. All under that scene. I followed the story back to back. When Tupac died then, Olamide Adesina was the first suspect. And he shared similar resemblance with Tupac Amaru Shakur. 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Alicia Keys came for the first time, her first album, Alicia Keys, first album, Alicia Keys. 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Rest on Amaru Shakur. I just didn't love me like because come on. And then Wednesday, I'm a middle level on board here. I'm a team of fun. They like you, they like Jile. Oh, by Israel, just a Vienna. Just a big Israel, me want the agba. Don't call me at your ante. Find way here. 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Like what you got me in low over. Okay, OTD over by Adi. You want them like you. 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

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You need to wait to anybody, you let I one. 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A jack one more, you well, oh, talk. 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
1: 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My name is AY. 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

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People call me MC Package. 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
1: Make some noise!
2: Wow. I didn't believe it. Apollo, this is not the balance. Because wow. Because two persons spray me money on stage. Come back, say, see for all of you. Don't you go help us that day. Message pay me 16,000. Come back, say, collect your 15,4. Wow. I don't even know where to start from. Money don't block my head. And Apollo, I get one problem with this bros. For this our industry, you know, say, you get where you go blow rich, eh? The blow will come be like cost instead of blessing. So because you don't suppose don't perform sing, they go say, no, now you did they wait for. As I go one church, they call me after the grace. I was disgraced. Say, Kenny Black now, now they wait for. Now why me I like portable? You cannot try this with him. Because I don't say they bring and come your show for Abuja. Call and mail you. Because if you look, it's you that boy, I will say that boy did big brother. Imagine putting a head of house. My people that go shout party with reports to the diary room. They come sit down for inside the house. Portable, what is the problem?
1: Big brother, they want to tell us you. You just had a shot, say, we they want to tell us you. And if they say this time for my bag, Allah.
2: That boy, not the only guy where police come arrest. They tell us he go come by himself. By the time he give police stress, that guy believe say anybody who wants to see him supposed pay for guest appearance. Police wants to say, DPO wants to see me, they want to pay. If you ask me, you go pay now. After the stress, and I hear that,
1: for you, you don't want to ask me for my cabal. I'm a boo. I live in the zoo. The zoo.
2: Only some more they go. He go come by himself. I'm not the only guy where they go prison. They see the new video. I go by the name of Malala. You don't go jail before. You don't have family. You don't go jail. As that guy reach prison, when they tell him, say, I'm going to spend 4 years, for the first time, his voice come now. He's my color panel. That guy, if I teach you to talk about being a singer, that guy, if you come here, sing song with no plan. If you look at Barry,
1: I tell you, you got me back, so you never pay me. If I don't see my money, I'm not waiting.
2: I know say even with this joke, why do not go coming tomorrow?
1: Get it back, you want to rip me, no?
2: but our music don't they grow, our music is getting better. And I remember when I first blew for this industry, I thought I'd say Americans go soon they come feature us. They go soon they come feature us. But now look at what it happened now, before now they feature them. Now they come feature us. Look at Whiskey and Beyonce. And by the way, if I catch Whiskey, kill Baba Hype. If I catch Whiskey, when Whiskey they sing with Nigeria artists, no sense. When he sing with America artists, he go use for them. So let me do one. Totori me one time, to. Totori me 2 times, to. Totori me 3 times, to. 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He walk on sing with Beyonce. I wish he do brown skin grow. Brown skin grow like pearl. I said, I wish he do pearl. Why don't we do Totori me 1 time, to? Very annoying somebody. The one way they have people pass for me, be safe. Our music don't cross border without visa. We know just they shut down America. We know just they shut down the African countries. Rema shut down India. I want to clap for us. 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

0: Now India they feel Afrobeat. I just say as they call them up, as them land that, if you watch that video, wait, as them land that airport, like his song they sing, baby come down, carry this body, put them out for a long time. Now the girl said that, but it's a little, if you can't give me a love. You know how much they feel them up? As all the energy that we get one problem, was one person don't do one thing, all of us go one drum. As I say, yeah, I must pay them, and I ain't called them for India. I'm coming, though. I all about you. I go, I know. Oh, I'm there. And the man called, I want to talk to all of them. We are sucker. They said, who is that? All of them. We are sucker. I want to look at them, Mumbai. I want to look at them, singer. What a beautiful song. I said, that song they sang. Oh, Lord, about you. Oh, God, what a love about you. Asaker is there. First they sing, all the Asake organize the only dance with the dance for 2 hours, like this one. Now Asake verse, come on for stage, now the owner of the show call him Asake. Very good. Just sing your gathering all of you, very good. But when you come to Mumbai, you have to perform like Mumbai. You cannot come here and do organize everywhere. You are not organized here. When you come to India, you have to perform your song like Indians. I'm going to give you extra $1 million. I'm going to go backstage and sing your gari yogar. I be on my way, your gari yogar. Make nobody kill my your gari yogar. It shocked me as I can see $1 million. Hold on. Now wait till we see.
1: Wait on. Good evening. I can't, eh? Good evening, well done. Epelesha, Epelema. Shall I feel alone? Hello, Tayo. I've been in Lori Shoke. Hello, Rimo. I go and show shit. Eh, Shame. Teba, I show shit. I'm a kid. Eh, Shame, eh, Shame, I need a shuri. I ain't did a mission. Kabieshi. Ekata abana mi bo legit ne confirm ne how do le moi banze le moi paraska isku bulaita ke lozo mana ife de foron ni. Ladies and gentlemen, in case you don't know, I just got back from a lot and I'm still going through it. Can't you see me? Koko weko help me, you know they do me, you help me. Can't you see the way I'm laying? Ladies and gentlemen, there is a level in which you will be broke and mosquitoes will ignore you. One just leave him. He had to get here. Ladies and gentlemen, I go to Ibadan. I base. I grew up in Ibadan. A very tough place to live. My background is very bad. Ladies and gentlemen, it's only in Ibadan you will see someone when they get house, where they go for landlord meeting. You go, oh, sit down there, still there. For what? Why are we going to be giving Jimmy Jilante 50,000 for the idiot? No get asked for there. Oh, no, buku, konileme. You go see the stress, the people, when the landlord on the real owners. Say, why? You people are enjoying here. Look at the way you are sitting and relaxed. And they did not steal your phone. Come to Ibadan. Even church, then they go, come on your phone, give me. I don't see person they pray before. You know these prayers, where you go to pray, where you go to walk up and down. Don't try it in Ibadan. One guy they charge him for, he just plug out. Pastor just raised that prayer point. You know these people where we say prayer, never put prayer point. They don't start to pray their own. Pastor never even land for the prayer point. They like, hey. Yes! Baba, as the guy moved, my brother, he was charging iPhone 12. When he was coming back, he met Aite, you know Aite? With two Huawei beside it. The last time I went to a church in Lagos, you come and see the way they are casting out demons. Very sweet. Demons understand English here. They speak to them. Oh, you demon, walk out. Oh, be here, that. I'm sorry, sir. They will leave the church. Come to Ibadan. Come and cast that demon. Are you okay? Who are you? You follow our own demon, they speak English. Yeah, you demon, come on. Now the demon go, they tell you, fungin, so is here. Anything we take Paris, we're only in jail. For what? What? When you go pray, finish, you go. You people know they pray for here because God, the quick answer on a prayer. Because on a day inside AC, no demon can. Which demon go enter AC? You go try, demon go enter AC. Otutu mamuti, but now like this, you go, they shake command. So it is very easy to cast out demon. You can agree, happy day. You don't see person pray for 7 hours before. For that mountain. I say God, the quick answer on a prayer. It's inside you. You go dead there with God. They like, yes. Prayer point go finish. You don't go no wait. What else? You don't pray before. When prayer point go finish, you don't go no wait to talk again. As the guy, they go out for evening. Like this, they do. He had no balance again. The first shop when he brush now pepper, he said, "Eba mi tata tase, rodo, mani, tase, bawa, ekopo." He had just said, "Mau, ekopo." Ladies and gentlemen, wait a minute. I'm seeing 2-5 on the floor. What's this? Ladies and gentlemen, there's this category of people that I'm about to mention. They are the best. They are the. How should I put themselves? They are the set of people that love to.

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In Ibadan on the 26th of September, Ibadan Stadium, Liberty Ring Road at the Masinba. 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

0: bring it on. DJ, why are you not here when they call me an evangelist? You are playing Charlie Poppy for the man of God. Somebody say help him. This is a man that's supposed to do Yahoo. Yahoo failed him, he now use a laptop to do DJ. Can I shock him? Listen to me now. I am here to call cases. If I call your case, you come out, I pray for you, and I go. Somebody say, talk to me. Sir, how are you? Do you know me? Have you met me before? Can I shock you? Somebody say, shock him. I'm seeing 17.9 billion coming your way. Are you there with 17,000? Listen to me, sir. I don't need your money. It's because I love you and I want to help you. Can I help him? Sir, I'm seeing... somebody say help him. From now till September ending, Tinubu will call you. Listen carefully. When he call you, don't pick. When they ask you why, he will call you again. Still don't pick. When they ask you why, tell them that your spiritual father say you should not pick. You know why? Because I'm not sure if Tinubu will call you. Someone say go deeper. Sheyi Vudi. Am I right? Have you met me before? Can I shock you? From now till September, Donald Trump will call you for a suit. If he call you, don't go. Before you go, make sure that you see me. And I will pray for you. What I'm seeing now, if I open up tonight, will shock you. Somebody say help him. Sir, you are going through a lot. Am I lying? I want to change your story. Can I help you now? Sir, normally I don't do this. I don't do it. Go and ask. It's because I love you. Sir. I can't calm down. Man of God cannot calm down. Hello, bring it. Power now. I pray for you. Anything that's supposed to worry, you may worry the DJ. My joke. Sir, for this that you have done, come and take my mantle. Sir, this mantle carry power. Photographer, how are you? Are you married? Take, go and marry. Go and marry. Every spirit of singleness, out. Ladies and gentlemen, I'm not here to play. I am here to cut cases, like I said. Sir, how are you? Do you know me? Have you met me before? Where are you from? Nigeria, which state? I want to make you a governor. Answer me fast. You are from your state. From now till next election campaign, you will win. I want to make you a governor. You don't like it? I'm talking to you, are sitting down. The man of God is talking to you, are sitting down. Can I help you now? If you get me angry now, I remove you from governor, I put you for local government chairman. So say, thank you, sir, Papa. Stand up. I remove you from local government chairman. I'm taking you to councilor. You are still sitting down. Ladies and gentlemen, I want to go deeper. Before I go, hello, sir, how are you? Do you know me? Can I shock you? I want to change your story. My social story, I did change. And if you check where, well, my story is about change. So is that your wife? Ma, can I shock you? Are you aware that your husband loves you so much and you just to marry you? When you get home, check under the bed. You will see a calabash. Bring it. Break it. When you break it, your eye will clear. And when your eye clear, say you come out for the marriage, you suffer. Nothing the outside. So you dare where you tell you enjoy. Just stay there. Just stay there. My time is up. Wait, oh, I came from all the way from. Hello, sir. Come. How are you? Do you know me? Can I shock you, sir? As I'm talking to you now, I'm seeing a coven. Inside that coven, there are granny pepper in your forehead. Somebody say, wash the pepper. I need to buy water. What do you have? You won't give me water for you. It's kind of nonsense. Alcohol. Sir, when you bring hot corner, my eyes began to open. Is that your wife? Not your wife. Try your best and stay away from widows. I don't know why I'm seeing you around widows. Widows. Can I shock you? Somebody say, help him. Who is Anita? I hear Anita clearly. Hello, sir. You told me that you have nothing with her. That's how I'm prophesying. Can I expose him? From now, I should expose him. Listen to me, sir. Normally, I don't do this. It's because I want to help you. Stay away from Anita. You know what I saw? Infection. Say, go deeper. You don't do like this now. I'll be fake.
1: This DJ is on fire.
0: My time is up. Wait, oh. Show you booty. Do you do amendment? No, they are amen. Okay. What you will do for me now, from now to September, and then you will look for a new one for me. When you give it to me, I will make you meet Mr. President. Then from there, I see what I can do. I need to help you. That's the reason why I'm here, just to change your this thing. I'll not be... I'm fake. All these things I'm saying, don't take anyone serious. You hear me? I will come and... Now, what you going to do now before I go? Take my number. I'm a spiritual father. All of you here are my spiritual sons. Take my number. Call me tomorrow morning by 8. If I don't pick, flash me. Then send me text. Ladies and gentlemen, Abuja, good night. Thank you. See you again.
2: Yeah.
0: Come. Abuja, when we sit and more, we clap, I beg. This guy is good.
2: It's amazing, bro.
0: Hey, Bummy.
3: I see the money coming. Yeah, good morning. That song is a Tinubu best song when he applied for loan. I see the money coming. Una good morning. You know, me, tonight, I know the fear, I will talk as it depend me, and nothing will happen. My lawyer, there, very strategic. Make some noise. Nine, they me in good button. You go tell me, say it, don't be scared. When I mean, no, they sleep for house. You know, say to fight in a good trouble is you, not to sleep be the problem. Another one, they went in a good one successfully. I shock, I just see people, they give comedian dollars, Skywise just they give Naira, this man, they give dollars.
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0: string as I just speak, I say, we know where you stay. I beg, Nana, so. you know what the painting room was? Now that place where in picture show for the video, you say, the way the economy rugged now, the last time anybody bounced back for this country, now when Yaradua be president, as Tinubu enter, bounce your body, oh, we bounce you out. 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You don't even need to go fight. Now the problem with big men, children, your father gave you money, you come, he say, go and get a life. I don't blame you, it's my father that I blame. I no blame my way, father, they work hard. My father, they shout, no, ah, I know feel they put my money for bush. Now people, they sit in my father, still they beat. He say, I want to be, I no want her. Now the problem with people, where they send, when I can get, come and take this money. I know, say, you, they jealous me. Take her. Thief, you think, say, I happy, say, they do this work. Graduate of history and international studies, go, when they make you laugh by 12 in the morning. See, if you get mine, try this thing with me outside. You go, no, say, join this comedy, they do small bandits. Hey, Najoko. See, this country, no try our politicians, so. This country where they give person money to give bandits, where kidnap people. The person have the money, carry bandits, can't say video, can't shout. You see why I don't like people, they are not straightforward. Bandit begin lament, bandit say, when I say something, I keep to my word. I don't do things that are bad. You see these guys? The money that is meant for us, they are holding it. They never say anything. Why I just see people wear black when they pass that door plenty? Nah, joke, oh. When I know they no joke, now nah, problem. Even for America, they have Donald Trump, nothing they happen. But for this country, no say to crack the joke. Freedom of joke is allowed. Now freedom after the joke, now even the problem. Yes. If you even notice some of them, not be saying, when I really like Monica like that, now I did this show. Security no day on the area, so when I go just there around, just I just love Transcorp and the aesthetics. Nah, lie, oh. No security anywhere. No, now say, I hear say for Kogi, fake police, open fake police station, arrest DPO by mistake. You never say anything. Oh, this mic, make I feel free first. Okay, this one, they work. Correct. Me, I know two get work. Now when I get work, so I go feed the talk from Nancy tomorrow morning. When I tire, when I go ask. Another comedian, the Monica. Another comedian, the Mr. Paul. And let me say, when I know, go ask, that one they use 4 days, they perform. We did very jobless normally. Work no day now. When I smoke that, as I grow for my mind, as I just grew, I go be lawyer. All of now when they on a parent on that rubbish. When you dey grow that time, this country they humble all of us. So when they ask, what do you want to be in future? If you see the way I dey holler, my younger brother, he will just stand up, just shout, doctor. This one will just stand up, lawyer. Me, my father just look me say, I go read law. I say, for who no even get 10 by 10, one won't follow person. I go say, my lord, I put it to you, my client here he refers to as the assignor. He's the owner of this property. I can't say no, Allah, and I put them for my side, they read law. When I can't see where country they go, I can't reach like age 10. My father can't ask us, what do you want to be in future again? That time, now I tell him, say, me, I still won't be lawyer. See, Nigeria, they look me. Nigeria, say, just they grow. Anything where you see, you become. Recently, and as I just graduated from university many years ago, now my father come ask me, say, so now that you have finished school, eventually you did not read law, what are you now going to do with your life? Now I say, I won't become comedian. My father said, God forbid, how can my first son be making jest of himself? Is that what you want to do with your life? Thank you. Hey, wait till you talk. 2 years vote for Metama. Ain't give you a full bundle, you half arm, why? You still the thief at this age. Oh, don't worry yourself, they go. You know, say, you get the way, see, nobody went with the thief for Nigeria now. You get the kind of money where our politicians don't thief, but the figures they fear them. The day where I know, say, thief, pass thief for this country. Eh? The day where I know, say, you get the kind of money, no matter how you don't thief as a politician for this country, you get the kind of figures where you go see, even you go shock. The only man that has successfully conquered within the financial figure in the current political space of this country with the kind of money when they do you know that before now in the last 4 years the budget of some states now like 4 billion or 5 billion annually and monthly now they receive like times 5 that's 25 billion. So if your governor is not working, it's a demon. Let me explain what that means. You know, say Tinubu don't see money reach one level where no they fear money. He started buying out governors. We say no, some of these governors get integrity, they no go agree. Tinubu say, don't worry, when they see Tinubu money, they will confirm. We say no, Allah. That one where they acquire will begin para. It's not long ago, only my party. It is what the people of Akwaibo said, tell me to do that, I will do. They have not told me to leave. Tinubu say, are you sure? When they call the guy, come as a rock. You know one thing about Tinubu, when they call you for that meeting, they will tell you, say, in a private meeting, but outside. 400 press, don't ready the outside to interview and make you goof. I see the comments and I tell them, Your Excellency, this seems like this meeting you just had is a new move to a new direction. I say, Mong, I cannot talk here. I'm going to speak for my Akwaibo state. As they reach out, Akwaibom, I ain't got that, all the press members service. The great people of Akwaibom today. It is within the ambit of my right as a citizen of this country to move when I want to move. As I speak with you now, I am now APC. For the first time, somebody defects, come they threaten somebody, they say, listen to me, Viro, you are serving with me, and by Monday, I am in APC, you are in another party, if you don't defect, I sack you. Idiot! Where you go no say money get power? Do you know one day get one figure when they submit to Akpabio? You know the kind of money where Akpabio don't see? You know what it means to be Senate President? That is a man that have served as a two-term governor, a Senate. Money don't pass the system. When you see figure, for the first time I hear, and so the annual budget is 4 million trillion. They say, Mbong, I've never seen this before. When I not see that video. You never see money. No, just there. No, I mean, nothing but money touch you first. You go know the difference. Not be 2027, Nico. Baba has literally bought everybody, trying to make sure that there's no opposition in the country. You can't notice say 2027. They're going to tell and say, Your Excellency, you know the oppositions are really striving. He say, don't worry. 2027, now when in done successfully, commission saying don't weaken the whole opposition with money the way they do. They'll come tell and say, Your Excellency, sir, there's a problem. The people are refusing to vote in the polling unit. He say, whether they vote or not, I am the only one contesting no opposition. Can you vote against me that is contesting against me? No! If there's anything, if I no scatter, oh, I say, okay, they try put me for jail. I see what you did there. Why not hold your own paper here? So that they said the boy was so funny, it was after the show, EFCC arrested him. No, I go arrange him. No, I
1: Skywise, thank you so much for this money. You want me call your name, now make you scatter, and so that you go take time, my dear, explain, say, now you Skywise bring this money. No, I thank you. Now, moto in this, she no be advert you want. I don't do the advert now. I'll meet you outside. My budget is 2.5, you never see anything. Nice one. This money don't you complete house rent. God, I thank you. If Abuja landlord gather you gossip, you go, no, say, God is good. Say, as you see and so, especially those bagging ones, as you see and so, now, so, so, women, just the carry come and so, you know, they do. So may I talk this one, they go. As I was saying, my father says, this is what you want to do with your life? Now I say, calm down, money, the comedy. He say, shut up! I say, this comedy, why they say, when make basket more billionaire, when make I go die billionaire, when make Bovi billionaire, AY billionaire, now my father say, money no damn. I started to do the comedy. But family, when no get anything, I no get option than to phony. I come phony to stupor, just to do the work they go. 2022. Clint the drunk is here. He took me to the UK. The whole world saw me. They say, ah, this thing where this boy they mumu around. 9 days go international. I come back, my price go up. They come pay me 6 million to perform for my event for 10 minutes. Poverty now, bastard. See, there is a kind of money they will pay you by your position, go change for your family. You think they're a joke? The reason why you know that your family WhatsApp group now because you never who. I know it's here, they tell you, see, the money reach my account, I say, this is my father, I go surprise him. This is a man that worked for 17 years and 6 months as a gate man in American embassy, real life story, in take home salary as pay off was 1,028,000. Now say, for the first time for in life, my giver invest 2 million. As I wire and the money, see the money, now go one side of our house, he call me, say, hello. I say, hello, he say, my brother. Now I say, no, now me, your son, he say, shut up. You are like a brother to me. What you did to me is only a brother that can do it for brother. Where I know say money gave power 2023, I came back from my own tour from the UK. And I now say, with all the things this family has done for me this year, I go surprise my family. We get family WhatsApp group when my father be admin. I
0: And our family account number did pin there. So anytime where anybody won't do anything, because my father bonus plenty, now I can say, okay, for them to enjoy this festive period, I can send 5 million to the family account number. Come forward, they receive to our family WhatsApp group. You know, say as the receipt just enter the family WhatsApp group, I just see admin left. Now, nobody say my father leave the group, now be the problem. My father can write for our family WhatsApp group, welcome the new breadwinner. Since that day, I never rest. Where you go no say money get power? I know say the first day where I give my mother 2 million naira cash, my father losing position for the family. As I give her the money, she hold him, she became emotional. She called me my real name. She forgot the Serikin Daria. She said, Ken, I say, ma, say I wish I met you one time. I won't be in this marriage with your father. Good night, my name is Serikin Daria.
2: This house is filled already with the anointing. Guru. No. Eh? You are in church. Don't allow the devil to use you. Praise God.
3: Hallelujah.
2: Tyler, shut you. After the show, listen to me, I was like you 9 years ago. We are the chosen generation. There's a level you be killed, you don't believe prosperity. There's a level you will be. You don't believe prosperity. If they say that guy don't make a money, man, he will use something. Hello, sir. I said something. I said, give him. We give you what you cannot give to yourself. A man gave me $400 in Transcorp. And I said, sir, I know you have money. So anytime you are in Lagos, call me. The man said, okay, I will call you. 2 weeks later, the man came to Lagos. I said, sir, I'm in Lagos. I said, okay, sir, where are you? He said, I'm lodging at Intercontinental. I said, okay, sir, can I send one car for you so that anytime you want to go, you just use it, and before when you're going back, I'll pick it up. I called back for 10,000 for the car. Go give up. We used the car for 3 days. He went back to Abuja. The next time I went to Abuja, he asked me, you get land for this Abuja? I said, no. He said, I get 450 square meter for Apo. You'll take him. I said, eh?
1: Whether I go with him?
2: I said, I don't take him. Find the king. They would say, go on our village. Find the oldest woman, the oldest person, to buy a bag, give her. Make him pray for you. You know, missing that woman or your woman. You know, somebody that is close to God to unlock your destiny.

0: and do something. Anything when you do, God say, I will bless the work. You know, say, engineering work. Hello? Just to do anything, as far as your hand, something be, I will bless the work of I tell you, I'm not gonna clap you. As I was sitting, God said, talk to my children. If you don't have any reason to make money, let me tell you, in the Bible, they say, a man could have saved a city, but because he was poor, nobody listened to him. If you don't get money, your English, they sound like pigeon. If that will not shock you, I won't shock you. Even the family of the poor avoid him. I'm not cracking you. Everyone tell the Bible. He said, even the family of the poor, as in if you poor, first of all, no one understand what to be poverty. Your inability to afford your need. Am I communicating?
1: You are talking.
0: Listen to me. Now who get the give, now who get good heart the give. Simply me home. I get your alert. But see what you do now. God said, I'll give you that when you give me back. What is giving you? Give you, get your own blessing. You got to give widows.
1: They don't need three points. Amen.
0: Because you don't know what happened now. What is simply me who do now? If you put poison for water, she will drink and not go to the That's the power of giving. Man of God, how are you? Not be me now. Not be me, please. 2009, May 2nd, my papa get accident. My younger brother called me. Say, daddy get accident. I say, hey, as a first son of 19 children, now my family not be home. Because at that time, there's nothing to write about me. 2009, I call my father, Daddy, Mingo, Zebrando, who be this? First song. True story. As I said, I'm your own, my parents, my mission. I say your song, your best song, when?
2: Are you still there? 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People call me MC Package. 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

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This is a global altar of prayer strategically designed to help you keep the fire of prayer burning, deepen your walk with God, and experience the miraculous intervention of God through the power of prayer. 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This is a moment of divine encounter. 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

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Today, we are going to be looking at open doors and divine opportunities. That is what we are going to anchor our prayers on today. Our anchor scripture is taken from Revelation chapter 3, verse 8. It reads, I know thy works. Behold, I have set before thee an open door, and no man can shut it. In Psalm 24, verse 7, the Bible reads, lift up your heads, O ye gate, and ye lift up ye everlasting doors, and the King of glory shall come in. One thing I want to note is this. Life is governed by doors. Every level in life has a door that grants access into it. There are doors to opportunities, doors to promotion, doors to ministry advancement, doors to financial increase, doors to influence and greatness. One of the greatest prayers a believer can pray is for God to open the right doors. Many people are working hard but are standing before closed doors. Others have qualifications, skills and experience, yet opportunity seems far away from them. Some are carrying great destinies but lack access. The truth is this, destiny thrives on divine access. When God opens a door, no power can shut it. Joseph entered the door of palace, destiny after years in prison. David entered the door of kingship after years of obscurity. Esther entered the door of royal favor that changed her entire future. Peter entered the door of apostolic influence after an encounter with Jesus. A closed door can delay a destiny, but one open door can

change everything. Many believers are praying for blessing when they should be praying for access. Access create opportunities, and opportunities create testimonies. As we pray today, God is announcing a season of open doors. Doors that have remained closed because of spiritual resistance shall open in Jesus' name. Doors closed by rejection shall open in Jesus' name. Doors closed by delay shall open in Jesus' name. Doors closed by evil manipulation shall open in Jesus' name. One thing I want to note is this, that doors are bound to be open. He said, I've set before you an open door, and no man can shut it. So the doors that God has opened unto you cannot be shut by any man. So one thing that is expected of us today is that we must key into that open doors and divine opportunities. And as we pray together this day, I decree in the name of Jesus that your door shall be open in Jesus' name. Say after me, say, oh Lord, let every door you have ordained for my advancement be opened in the name of Jesus. Go ahead and pray that prayer. Oh Lord, let

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Say, doors of opportunities, doors of favor, open unto me now. 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Open unto me now. Open unto me now. 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Open unto me now. In Jesus' mighty name we pray. You are going to pray this last prayer, and you pray it with all your

0: Receive it now. Receive it now. In Jesus' mighty name, we pray. Listen to me. One thing that is very important that you must not forget is the fact that open doors and divine opportunities can only come to those who belong to Jesus. Have you at any point in time accepted Jesus as your Lord and personal Savior? If you have not done that, here is an opportunity for you to do that today. If you are making up your mind to do that, please, I want to say this prayer with me. Say at time, say, Lord Jesus, I come to you today. I confess that I'm a sinner and I ask you to forgive me. I believe that you died for my sin and rose again from the dead. Jesus, I receive you today as my Lord and Savior. Come into my heart and make me a new creation. I surrender my life completely to you. From today, I belong to you. Help me to follow you and live according to your word. Thank you, Jesus, for saving me. In Jesus' mighty name, amen. Congratulations if you have sincerely prayed that prayer and believe it in your heart. Welcome to the family of God. Your new life in Christ has just begun. And I know that your life will never remain the same again. So if you have sincerely prayed that prayer, like I've said, that prayer, and you live in the city of Ibadan, I would love to welcome you into our church family. Give me the privilege of pastoring you, discipling you, and helping you grow in your relationship with Christ. 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We look forward to welcoming you into the family. God bless you and congratulations on your new life in Christ. 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Our bank is UBA. UBA. 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Account number 10296485 87. I take that account number again. 10296485 87. Follow us on Facebook. We have a Facebook page. Follow us on Facebook, Prayer Republic Ministries International. Just type it on the search and then it will bring Prayer Republic Ministries International out for you. You can get daily prayer devotionals there and other strategic teachings on prayer and strategic intercession. And I do strongly believe that this will be a blessing to your life and you will never remain the same again. In Jesus' mighty name, amen.
1: I will pray, oh, I will pray. If I don't pray, Satan will make my hands off me.
0: This is the much we can take on Prayer Republic on radio today. Thank you for joining us and thank you for making this moment of prayer a part of your day. 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Remember, there is power in prayer and when we pray, God answers. I'm Adedayo Emmanuel and this is Prayer Republic on radio. 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

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Bad, you me on. I'm at to get around here like you got there for the last time. 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Bent to summa brore, boy, and a customer was in Berlin no band here. The money cock me, sorry, I rob, and it's all me 0705715 6164. Ebola was 0705715 6164. This is sorrow, yeah, fail. For me, Bob, that's near Android phone, lower, bow, near iPhone, what's the one I want? Cup of veteran, you can get you about your soda in law. Simple, I love you, soda. 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
1: I do pay. 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
0: Is there job on Saturday?
1: Saturday, I go in the cell.
0: No, let's say now. 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
0: 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Popo linko.
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0: Yes sir.
1: Igba la ye.
0: Ben. 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Okay.
1: Bobo unkan. 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
0: Hmm.
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0: Kabe si.
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0: Hmm.
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0: 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You are the warrior, I one is in. The Balloon Tafu, EGBT, Rina, or Trout, Balloon Tafu. I don't see any car now, only 4-0. I don't want to be at 2-0. The Shooting Gun is Shooting Homer, Shooting Jonah. Only 20 minutes to 11.

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0: I can't let.
1: Okay. Not sure I fish. I just go to school like that. So what
0: are that?
1: Oh, what are that?
0: Boy, you.
1: You got good in the book.
0: Ben.
1: Like I did to dinner. Banan.
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1: Inside your number in the Apuwa.
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1: Logo.
0: Olorun gbogbo aye.
1: God of your heart.
0: Eni to sanu fe gbegberun.
1: He that shows mercy to billions.
0: Onimo lojo anu.
1: Today the day of mercy.
0: Awa dupe awa yin.
1: We come to appreciate and praise you.
0: Ore te se lana.
1: The word you do for us
0: today.
1: We cannot finish enumerating. The one you are doing presently. We cannot finish enumerating. Even what you will yet do. We cannot finish enumerating. We are just so great. You are bigger than heaven and earth. And we all say, hallelujah.
0: Olodumare.
1: The Almighty.
0: And then Latin Seul.
1: The great one that does great things.
0: Then your no.
1: Today bring the of mercy.
0: Baba Fibobueni.
1: If we praise you throughout today, I will praise the Lord Jesus. Oh, you are much more than that.
0: Oh, Makora Nuba.
1: You know you have received mercy.
0: For Lati Jiba.
1: For you to wake up today. And you can hear me. It is one mercy on his
0: own.
1: For you to be among the living
0: stars
1: that can think on their own. It's another type of mercy. Do you know? Even lifting your hand and leg. Mommy, it's another mercy.
0: All
1: you parents that have children. It's a mercy on his own.
0: Possible.
1: If it's possible, please roll on the ground for this God. Even if they don't need to appreciate people. Thank you for mercy. For your being alive. It's mercy. Or being able to feed yourself. Mercy or being elevated. All of it that can give to others. And they are troubling you. You tell they are troubling me too much. Am I the only one? It's mercy.
0: Exalted.
1: Praise him. I give him glory.
0: Say hallelujah.
1: Accept that thanks.
0: Be Oluwa ba kole no.
1: Except the Lord build the house.
0: And to cost
1: the level event that beauty.
0: Lo jagbon wa so.
1: That will lift up our voices.
0: We pray say ibi 30 bere.

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1: Anyone this verse can be heard.
0: Bayi l'Oluwa Jehovah.
1: Thus says the Lord Jehovah.
0: Ori anu.
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0: Anu agbe ni soko.
1: Mercy that elevates.
0: Anu afaso yaya.
1: Mercy that removes the judgment of something.
0: Anu ti ma yin kapa.
1: Mercy that transforms things.
0: Ko jabo si
1: elu. Hey, now see it now.
0: Oti wajo anu.
1: You have entered your mercy.
0: Ibi ti bata tin ta ole.
1: Where the shoe pinches you.
0: To le bayin so.
1: That cannot tell anyone.
0: Ogba ikoko.
1: And you have that thing.
0: To farada.
1: That you are enduring.
0: To le sofo yin.
1: That cannot tell anyone.
0: Anu follow.
1: Hey, I'm praying.
0: Gege bi entora anu.
1: As well as it mercy.
0: Mo so tell it.
1: I prophesy to you.
0: Iya taye fiji o.
1: What does somebody of the
0: Lord? Fiji o enti o lenikan.
1: That make you not look like glorious.
0: Olorun agbo ya ninu.
1: God that even something.
0: O ni sofo.
1: Ask me to tell you.
0: Iya re do pe lo.
1: Hey,
0: you ma ri ayen.
1: I don't know that area.
0: So tin si adagbe adaso.
1: Where you are struggling alone.
0: Bible wi pe.
1: Bible tells me.
0: Nitori Oluwa Jehovah.
1: Because the Lord Jehovah.
0: Yo ran mi lowo.
1: Shall help me.
0: Oh my God.
1: Oh,
0: o leni to da mi la re be ni to.
1: He's justified this
0: combat.
1: Who is it that will condemn me?
0: Taking suffering.
1: Let me tell you this.
0: Oh, Dawa.
1: You are not alone.
0: God is with you.
1: Allah was alone. Hallelujah.
0: In any situation,
1: he
0: will never leave you alone. He's with you. He's fighting your battle.
1: Oh,
0: thank you for fighting my battle for me. Jehovah
1: Olubeja.
0: Eléyìí tó rí ló pọ̀ jù.
1: Even the one you cannot see.
0: Mo wá sọ tẹ́lẹ̀.
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1: Yes, the Lord fight them.
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1: yo jade
0: sala to you
1: olore to nilo
0: the help you need
1: yo jade sala
0: to you
1: lain to gbo mi
0: lo I hear my first day
1: share videos gbogbo
0: yin yes not everyone
1: to ma pe won complain cuz
0: I don't complain
1: e to gbo mi radio
0: just send me on radio
1: pe gbogbo eyan
0: invite everyone
1: pe message to jade lady
0: ni pe today
1: Olorun re nbo
0: God is coming your God is coming
1: and tanti maria
0: maria
1: mata won ni jesus o ba ti wa
0: oh you call it abi ya master
1: tori won pe master has come
0: ah
1: won
0: ni de
1: master is here
0: won ni de o
1: tori won pe ti jesus ba
0: de no when jesus come
1: e commander
0: test on go laughter
1: ti jesus ba de
0: when jesus come
1: e gama dogo
0: report to glory
1: loni
0: today
1: olorun re de
0: God is here
1: oju re re de
0: psalm
1: 102
0: psalm 102
1: lati fast
0: 11 from verse 11
1: oni akoko na de
0: the time has come
1: so sanu fu
0: sa lo jo best to zion
1: oni that is so
0: the same time to have
1: so there is always appointed time that God has chosen for you to receive
0: help
1: and to receive mercy and this is the day receive mercy receive
0: help
1: receive mercy receive
0: help
1: receive mercy in the name of Jesus gbogbo bi to ba lo lati
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1: lo ilekun anu yo mo si
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1: gboju rere banu gboju rere banu gboju rere in the name of
0: Jesus
1: now mo so lo lana
0: I was saying yes
1: the passion
0: about open heaven
1: orun ta fe si
0: lana
1: ayava lege
0: nasa
1: orun anu
0: heaven of mercy
1: orun iran lowo
0: heaven of help
1: ati orun ibukun
0: heaven of blessing hallelujah
1: ta ba le si
0: lana today
1: oh then yo
0: you will surely laugh
1: in the name of Jesus lo si di pepe re
0: just put your daughter
1: in ten ti mo to nje
0: be you that don't know what's called
1: tabi to ma gbe bible
0: no fe be to give bible
1: omi adua
0: your water prayer
1: ororo
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1: ibe lo ti mo kale
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1: be ni ibe lo ti mo gbadua
0: where you be praying
1: o ti di bi ma je
0: mi it's coming covenant place
1: ba ki gba to ba ni soro
0: whenever have problem
1: o ti ri bi to le
0: si thank you father
1: wa da pe ma je mu
0: you call covenant
1: olorun wo le
0: authority
1: olorun wo
0: God the mountain of glory.
1: Can buy God
0: the
1: God must have.
0: And the God of us.
1: Hallelujah. Meje.
0: Seven hallelujah.
1: Ogo meje.
0: Glory seven times.
1: Hosanna
0: meje. Hosanna seven times.
1: Life. Are you ready?
0: Yes, sir.
1: Go.
0: Hallelujah. 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
0: iye, iye, iye, iye, iye, iye, iye.
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1: Church, praise the Lord. 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I am from Cross River State. I stay in Bega. I am here to appreciate God for the restoration of my job and also to appreciate the grace of our Father in the house. Because it all started, I work in one of the big hotels in Abuja here. So the department where I'm working, we're 10 in number. So there was something that was missing in that department. Out of 10 of us, I was the only person they took to police station. They locked me in the station for going to 4 weeks with serious torture. And my phone was held. No way to reach my family. I couldn't reach anybody. So after some time, they released me from the station. Same hotel came, they released me from the station. They took me back to the hotel, only for me to get a sack letter. So when they gave me the sack letter, things became very difficult. Very, very difficult for me. So there was a friend of mine that do come for prayer. So his name is Favor. He now said, come, there's a prophet where I do go for prayer. He's coming from Lagos. That was the last all night. So I came here, I was seriously praying myself out. Because now you will be a shoe. Now you know where they pain you. I was not even thinking of the job, but my name that they have tarnished. I wanted my name to be restored back. So I was seriously praying, and that day, praying that God should use the man of God to locate me. So but I took that faith and believe. When the man of God was going out, I picked his hand from where he marched. I monitored him. That place he marched his leg. I picked the sand with faith. I stayed in the church here. I prayed till after 7. I left from here to the hotel. I said, Father, if truly you called this man, I invite the spirit of Prophet Samuju to this hotel. Let him come and speak for me. I sprinkled the sand. I went as if I wanted to greet one or two people. I left. Not up to 2 days. Not up to 2 days, sir. A call entered my phone that, Emmanuel, where are you? Come to the hotel. So as I went there, they said, the person that stole is Elijah, that he has confessed. After confessing, he did not just confess, they sacked him. They said, Emmanuel, go back and bring back your things to the hotel. Sir, I am here to testify to the glory of God that they have restored my job and also paid the month that they have seized my salary. Church, praise the Lord.
2: Hallelujah! Hey! Jehovah overdue.
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4: Ipin mi.
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5: My destiny.
4: Fun oke.
5: Speak by God.
4: Oya. John chapter 3, verse 27.
5: I want us to read it with understanding.
4: John 3:27.
6: Follow sit down.
4: Joanu sit down. Osi wipe.
5: In the beginning,
4: Olorun da aye,
5: the heavens,
4: o da orun,
5: and the earth,
4: alen to le mo yi,
5: That person that is the
4: helper.
5: Help that person. The heaven is in short. The heaven has been short.
4: After
5: hearing me, immediately. You need to go under heaven.
4: Pray 15
5: minutes under
4: or
5: heaven.
4: 30 minutes.
5: Or 30 minutes. If you have time.
4: There
5: is no suffering thing. My heaven must open.
4: Only person 121.
5: Psalm 121.
4: Only a milk will do.
5: I will lift up my eyes.
4: See, Bosa.
5: Unto the hills.
4: Okay, one.
5: That's heaven. From where is my help?
4: I saw.
5: Oh, thank you,
4: Father.
5: Everyone that has still helped,
4: sir. They
5: are the ones that's completed.
4: As
5: people that are given. People that can pray. People that are anointed. People that can preach. I see them all right.
4: Mother, any tongue afraid.
5: And I see them that
4: in oppression.
5: In oppression.
4: Subatiana, Lord.
5: What their help?
4: I saw.
5: Look at those women. Because there's no help.
4: Ama wan stop school.
5: Their children stop school.
4: Eri opolopo.
5: See many people.
4: O ni company ninu.
5: They carry company within them.
4: Company o le jade
5: sita. But you don't go port.
4: Ara re ninu re.
5: They have potential.
4: Inu lo ko si.
5: But it is within.
4: Oku iranlowo.
5: Now you need help.
4: O ni lu enikan.
5: You need somebody.
4: Ni bigi gaka.
5: At the top.
4: To le mu eda.
5: That can announce
4: you. Oh my God. Oh my God.
5: Let me be
4: more. Mo duro mi o daduro.
5: I speak for nothing.
4: Mo soro mi o daso.
5: I speak for nothing.
4: So le sami.
5: You can say me.
4: I don't know. Oh, mama.
5: You had the vision.
4: Oh,
5: you had the vision.
4: Oh, my way.
5: You are so
4: educated.
5: Your brain is so sharp.
4: Oh, lebu.
5: You are gifted.
4: Boy, salelowa.
5: But you are still at the
4: dam.
5: Oh, you want to drag a position.
4: Oh, sedepo.
5: How do we get there?
4: Talk about mentor.
5: If you don't know anything there,
4: you need sponsor.
5: Oh, you need a social
4: life. Oh, kadai.
5: Oh, you don't have
4: to like badua.
5: You need this prayer.
4: Yeah, kadua.
5: Oh, minimum. Oh,
4: you are not
5: yet. Oh, that's not to me. Oh, that's not to me.
4: I want to see.
5: mo gbadua.
0: I pray.
5: Olori atalanu.
0: That a Baghdad helper.
5: Atodura lowo to nituma.
0: That a meaningful.
5: Wa ranti.
0: Hey, yeah, you remember you.
5: E gbadua keta.
0: Tell number three.
5: Omiran to le olori lara.
0: That is never help from me.
5: Ina gbejade.
0: Die by fire.
5: Loni ojo anu.
0: To David the best.
5: Omiran ibi.
0: That giant.
5: Omiran buruku.
0: That ibu giant.
5: So man le olori.
0: Send the help away.
5: Sorry ogun yi.
0: That battle.
5: Okile awon eyan lasan.
0: If that is another people.
5: Wa npe to ba wo surround
0: there. Look around you.
5: Awon eyan lasan lo.
0: Other people surround you.
5: Awon eyan gidi o.
3: Hallelujah.

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1: Who is going to help me?
2: Ibolewa.
1: Where are you?
2: Ejadesimi.
1: Appear unto me.
2: Onini Wednesday.
1: Today's Wednesday.
2: Ojo anu.
1: Day of mercy.
2: Talomaramilowo.
1: Who will help me?
2: Ejade.
1: Please appear to me.
2: Aduwa. Maya
1: I pray.
2: I want all on us.
1: Those God has sent to you.
2: Call yourself.
1: Please pray number two. Garment of the wicked.
2: Used
1: to cover me.
2: That benefactor
1: cannot see me.
2: That
1: I don't see mercy.
2: Fire.
1: Yeah.
2: Oh my.

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0: I don't chase in the way.
1: Change
0: them out of me.
1: But Lord, do an,
0: remember to raise your blessing.
1: An,
0: I want to receive mercy.
1: Of fat, don't bear.
0: I'm chasing away help.
1: Don't lay on low.
0: Chasing help away from
1: don't
0: me.
1: Don't
0: lay chasing goodness away.
1: Change
0: them out.
2: Amen. 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
1: friends.
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1: When God is telling you to elevate
0: our Daria,
1: He will lead you.
0: Lomba Daria,
1: He will lead you.
0: Psalm 23. Only O Daria, Mr. Papa,
1: He lead that Mr.
0: Melosi, or Mr. Kero,
1: Nisa,
0: or what to a Camilla. So do you kiss him, Mama?
1: Like this man's case.
0: Why do you
1: Mama, you saw? She said.
0: I want to cut
1: she make a thing admit you.
0: If battle on Daria,
1: when God had entered
0: her,
1: all the battle conquered.
0: And see,
1: so who did not have money before
0: Wamoto.
1: To buy vehicle?
0: And the car left.
1: Someone bought a piece of land.
0: And put him better.
1: So it depends that the
0: vehicle people on Daria.
1: Because God directed that this night. Hey, this month of September.
0: Along my Daria.
1: Hey, man. Did not direct you.
0: Along my Daria.
1: Hey, man.
0: By a property brother.
1: Think about what you conquer that
0: direction.
1: In Tony.
0: Genesis 26.
1: Genesis 26. Did not
0: launch office.
1: He told us at the time of my
0: talk,
1: they're here.
0: Sorry, to let kick the full loss.
1: What you can carry for this month? Lord, what can I do?
0: Alone, so for
1: Lord, tell me,
0: Benny,
1: Kale,
0: Muzupi,
1: and
0: Jabali, as
1: I said, so that I don't take the wrong step, so that I don't run another man's race.
0: Sorry, Cocola, okay,
1: because the top is the key.
0: About funny,
1: it is that one that has the key.
0: Look fine.
1: He will look like him.
0: Just so for
1: Peter. Cast your nets here.
0: Oh, look far.
1: That is why.
0: Take my if you was.
1: This program came to Abuja. If you have people anywhere in Abuja,
0: I go mess all direction.
1: He turned in
0: your ruin your job Wednesday.
1: Like today, Wednesday.
0: Bobo Walama Lueso.
1: We are all using fruits. Two different fruits.
0: Join your dua.
1: Join the prayer team.
0: By daddy.
1: See, collect
0: I'm reduce the problem.
1: He reduces your problems.
0: Tolomba Daria.
1: Once God direct you.
0: In a dogum or doom.
1: The turn of 20 years.
0: Only in your July.
1: Can be solved within 2 years.
0: 1 minute.
1: Even within a minute.
0: And where Rita Mangolo.
1: The testimony to hear the man in Atogeto.
0: And when it's one so Abuja.
1: The one that came in Abuja.
0: Slip a day.
1: In this program. If you hear them, you'll be present.
0: Also tell us.
1: I profess them to you.
0: That's your one.
1: From the heavenly.
0: God Daria.
1: Hey, man.
0: Vilage.
1: Sibi Toti Serere. So when you will prosper.
0: God Daria.
1: Hey, man.
0: Adua Koko.
1: Prayer number one.
0: Tomagbe Osu.
1: They will give you the month of September. Not this month. Anywhere evil is coming from. Back to center. Anywhere problem is coming from.
0: Back to center.
1: Break!

0: Second,
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1: a chain,
0: break
1: this one.
0: Oluwa jo,
1: Lord, I beseech you.
0: Akosile to lo decision.
1: Every contrary writing to my prosperity, written in my name.
0: Fire where
1: you are.
0: Gbogbo akosile to lo.
1: Every contrary writing,
0: I'm on fire.
1: Tear them.
0: Listen,
1: even now.
0: Oh yeah.
1: Oluwa jo.
0: Oluwa wa o da edu omo o serere lo su yi ona re si ona re lo su angeli ran lowo
1: angel of help
0: ko jise
1: fun
0: now listen
1: babi o
0: gbogbo e to ba fe serere
1: as well as how to prosper
0: won gbodo ni ami igboran
1: the master spirit of obedience igboran
0: people rise by obedience
1: big by god have been the
0: igboran
1: obedience
0: igboran
1: obedience
0: igboran
1: obedience
0: laya dua
1: after praying
0: igboran lo
1: obedience is the next key.
0: But when he back born,
1: as men that are not obedient,
0: they
1: are not far from God left.
0: Abraham Jade.
1: Abraham come out.
0: Jade.
1: Immediately came out.
0: Allah suffer Jacob.
1: God told Jacob
0: in the Labani.
1: In the heart of
0: Laban,
1: you just put this staff down for the animals.
0: Sorry, Psalm 121.
1: Psalm 121.
0: Psalm 113.
1: Psalm 113.
0: At 21.
1: And Psalm 21.
0: Lema kale.
1: It's what I started today.
0: Oh, the Lord sent me today.
1: How does God deliver?
0: Number 4.
1: On a carry
0: by mercy.
1: Nipa anu.
0: Nipa anu ni.
1: Oh, mercy.
0: Medule
1: asa.
0: Oh, ni ruwe ni ojo anu bai.
1: Like today, God mercy.
0: Oh, ra anu.
1: Hey, man.
0: Of mercy.
1: Mo fi mo royi.
0: That's as we are just.
1: Nipo bojo west.
0: Every Wednesday like this.
1: Bofonto ba le se.
0: Anything you can do.
1: Niko fi wa anu.
0: My army is for mercy.
1: Ewo mama.
0: Look at this woman. She let she came to the mountain.
1: Wa wa peore.
0: They were calling for seeds.
1: So don't you buy long by yen.
0: They are then.
1: A man bought a cement fast.
0: Can I cement offering for 5,000
1: men? Story okay, man.
0: Don't you come to mountain below?
1: A man sister follow.
0: We do work for God.
1: But your Wednesday, right?
0: Everyone is there like this.
1: Nang bo bole man seti.
0: You all ask God to do their
1: work. You wanna God to seti.
0: We must do on today.
1: A jack bo mama yi.
0: But let's say from this woman.
1: Kawa fi adua no pari.
0: Then we use prayer of mercy to land up. And I meet you.
1: Ni Abuja.
0: At Abuja.
1: Ni area one.
0: Area one.
1: Ni Agom.
0: 9 p.m.
1: This very night.
0: Then like
1: our social media.
0: Let the social media.
1: Baby, meet
0: him there.
1: You're daft.
0: Where
1: is my
0: wallet? Bring up that master's money.
1: At Sigbati, I want to log back.
0: And when she went to
1: Cuba, I don't feel big balare.
0: When she left the place of salvation,
1: if you talk when you come back to share,
0: anywhere one party is broken,
1: go listen.
0: Not that one of them party can talk again.
1: Oh, the master.
0: And what do we do?
1: Latin genius.
0: To be great.
1: Kunini olara.
0: Engineer.
1: Bring up my wallet.
0: Bring up that woman, please.
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0: Mogbadua.
3: I pray.
0: Ogo rede.
3: Somebody has come.
0: Okay, abale.
3: Amen.
0: Area 1.
3: Nigari.
0: Gariki.
3: Nibi bridge.
0: Pedestrian bridge.
3: O Siri.
0: You will see us.
3: Oba Timlo.
0: As we are coming out, you see that green
3: Trinity Garden.
0: Tent
3: meta.
0: Those three tents.
3: Abelawa.
0: That's where we are.
3: Ora went on two.
0: You see, put your pin.
3: That's Rogo Yilo.
0: Amen.
3: Etiranu.
0: Amen.
3: Go back to Obama.
0: I don't see. Tell them, I will use my glory.